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Somebody lift your voice and your heart. Is a great day to be alive. So beruna kanta lihese sekatele gabruga brega bruga brega banga. Father, we thank you to you. We bow, lifting up holy hands to your holy name. There is none beside you, Adonai. Can somebody lift your voice and thank Jesus for one more day in his presence? Oh, we've heard over and over again on this altar, it's certainly a great day to be alive, my God. Who is like unto our God amongst the gods? Lord, we give you praise, we give you praise, we give you praise. Wherever you are, lift your voice, lift your heart. Honor Jesus, honor Jesus, honor Jesus. Ke papa parusi se ketele gabragata. 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Father, we are thanking you for the gift of life. Shall we thank the Lord for the journey so far of the beautiful month of June? Don't forget, it's still joyous June. My God, were you there at the recently

Yahweh for a long time to come, to infuse into our spirit the supernatural power and the spirit of joy. Hallelujah. Well, let me take the time, as I did only a few weeks ago, the month of May, as I celebrated the women on this altar, I celebrate all of our wonderful men across the nations. Happy birthday weekend. It was our day yesterday, a time to remind ourselves how valuable it is to be a man, and such a great honor to be born a man and to serve our nation and the nations of the world as men. Hopefully we'll serve our generation also as men, fathers, brothers, uncles, name it all, sons, and name it all, just men. Women, well, celebrate every brother on this altar, every real man here, a thumbs up to every one of us. To God alone be the praise. May we continue to represent Christ in our homes, in our families, in our businesses, in our endeavors. To God alone be the praise and the honor. Father, we are thanking you for this 22nd day of the month of June. 220626 sounds like music to my ears. Once the Lord spoke, twice we heard. That power belongs to Almighty God. Shall we lift our voice in thanksgiving? He said he opens his hands, he satisfies the desire of every living flesh. Psalm 145 verse 16 is a scripture I love, just to know the posture of God the Father towards me, towards you. His hands are opened, not closed. When hands are open, it's a sign of liberal, cheerful giving. An open hand is you saying, as God saying, take what I place in my hand for you. Wow. My hands are not closed. My hands are open towards you and for you. Father, we are thanking you. We're giving you praise, glory, and honor. Why, Brakata, you open your hand, my God, not the hand of angel Michael or Gabriel, but your own very hand, my Father. Aye, Ted Manuka, I love you. And you satisfy the desire of every living thing. That word satisfy comes to my mind to mean many things. One, so it is Psalm 91:16, that with longer life he will satisfy you. And show you his salvation. One of the things the Lord does to satisfy you, what with longevity, my God. So he satisfies you early, my God. No, satisfies you with long life, Psalm 91 verse 16. Can we just push that scripture in our lives to be our reality? No matter what lies the devil may be telling you that is going to cut your life short in prime. Oh, no, no, no. This is a word for somebody that the Lord will satisfy me. Put your name there with what? Long life. So we declare length of days and, my God, strength of days. I feel like jumping. Something is kicking in my belly, in my spirit. I have length of days and strength of days. Shame on the devil. We will live and not die to declare the wondrous works of Almighty God. What is it? The Lord will satisfy me with long life. Keep living until you are satisfied long enough. I don't know how long enough is for you, but long enough to fulfill your God-ordained purposes. Oh Lord, you satisfy me with a long life. Ekrute kuzano kotoko brogo brogoto, brogo brogoto, brogo brogoto, brogo brogoto. The underscore word is what? Satisfied. One of the scriptural loves that he will satisfy you early. Early. May the Lord satisfy somebody early, early, early. Psalm 90 verse 14 is instructive. Oh, satisfy us early with your mercy. It's not by power or by might for you to be satisfied early. It is by mercy. Early in the day, early in the morning, early in the week, early in the month, early in the year. This is still the first half of the year. Anything God will do in this first half in my mind is considered as him satisfying you early in the year.
January, February, March, April, May, June is still early in the year. And I believe certain things will shift between now and the mid-year Thanksgiving or the mid-year of the year before we cross over into the second half and the better half of the year. Are you anticipatory and excited about what is coming in the month of July? The seventh month, we're going deeper. That's a code for somebody here. In the seventh month, you and I are going deeper. I believe there's coming a flip between the sixth month and the seventh month. January, February, March, April, May, June was dress rehearsal for the great things that God has in store for us in the second half of the year. So this week is our year, or this week is our week of spiritual immersion week, where we're taking time to seek the face of the Lord, to set our heart apart, to prepare for the great and the mighty things God has for us in the second half of the year. Can we take advantage and consecrate these 6 days unto Him? Monday, Tuesday, Wednesday, Thursday, Friday, Saturday, and Sunday. Can we dedicate these days and rededicate our lives to the Lord and ask the Lord to help us to pray, to seek His face, to call upon His name with sincerity and in truth? Now, let's come against the spirit of distraction. Decree and declare, I will not be distracted this week. As I immerse myself in the word of the Lord, immerse myself in prayer, immerse myself in His holy, sweet presence. Let it be for me all about Jesus. You know, on GDP, it's all about Jesus. Lift your voice. Lord, I consecrate myself unto you. My eye gate I sanctify unto you. My ear gate I sanctify unto you. I will not see perversity. I will not hear perversity. My mouth gate I sanctify unto you. I will not speak perversity nor iniquity. I will speak words that bring life, not death. The Bible declares that death and life are in the power of the tongue. And you will love it. They that will speak will love what they will receive the fruit of what they declare. Proverbs 18:21. I will speak life this week. I will speak life. I will speak life to my body, to my mind, to my hand, to my finances. Can you begin to speak life? Death and life and your tongue, but speak life. Speak life, kapapa, to your brains, keparusa, to your kidney, your liver, your pancreas, your joints and ligament, your bones. I speak life. You will live, good heart, and not die. To declare the wondrous work, open your mouth and speak a speaker paro. A closed mouth, you know, is a closed destiny. An open mouth, Ekeparo said, open your mouth wide and He will fill it. So you have the responsibility to open your mouth wide for the Lord to fill. Ekeparo, a closed mouth is a closed destiny. Forget your experience, declare your expectation and your anticipation. Psalm 81:10, I am the Lord your God who brought you out of the land of Egypt. That's bondage. Open your mouth wide and I will fill it. As wide as you open your mouth, your God is committed to fill. Your mouth is not given for just eating. No. Is a weapon of war. Many of the spiritual battles we face is a battle of words. 1 Samuel 17, there was a battle of words between one Goliath, a giant, and the champion of Philistine. And guess what? And one young little boy, teenager called David. David outtalked Goliath before he outkilled Goliath. Listen carefully. David outtalked Goliath before he outsmarted Goliath. That came to me, I believe, by the Spirit, that David outtalked Goliath before he outsmarted Goliath. If you're going to outsmart your enemies, you're going to need to outtalk them. Hey, Kaparuka. Can you cancel that evil report you got recently from the doctor,
from the banker, from the mortgage officer, from the lawyer. I refuse you. I refute you. You do not see the light of day. Guess what? God's word is final report in your life. We are going to have the last laugh. Can we engage Romans 3 verse 4? Let God be true, not the doctor's report. Please pray. Cancel the lies of the enemy. I believe there are facts, but truth is superior over facts. Let God be true, every man a liar. We superimpose truth over facts, and we have the victory, right? Can we tell the Lord we believe his report? I know there are reports around you, but guess what? They are facts, not the truth. We will live, not die. Against all odds, against the medical report, we learned on Saturday at Rare CC that joy is more powerful than happiness. Happiness is determined by favorable happenings around you, but guess what? Joy is a fruit of the Spirit and a force of the Spirit. That means you can be joyful even when the terms and conditions don't make you happy necessarily. Why? You can rise above the situation and rejoice because you know something. Knowing this, what do you know? The greater one is in you than every devil that is in the world. What do you know? You know that tests are turning for testimonies. What do you know? That trials will turn for trial. What do you know? That closures will open as you knock again. You know something. What do you know? That God is on your side, a present help in the time of trouble. What do you know? There are more with you, with me, than they that are against it. Declare, I know something, so I'm joyful. I know he said to me, this is my season to be obsessed with Jesus. Father, thank you for your love that is shed abroad by the Holy Ghost. Let this love find expression to all around us. I'm a love child of a love God. I express this love to all I come in contact with. I say yes. Yes to your will. Yes to your counsel. Let it be unto me according to your word. Is somebody declaring? Let's take some time yet again and sanctify ourselves as we sanctify these remaining days of this week that is called Spiritual Immersion Week. It's also our season where we gather before Jesus to use the sickle of praise to gather the spoils of war for this first half of the year in what is called 3 days of praise feast. Hallelujah. Praise feast is a party that is unusual. Hallelujah. Ketosis said, we give God what he has demanded from us. He seeks those who will worship him in the spirit and in truth. And we're saying, Lord, here I am. We're gathering to praise you and to gather the spoils of war on Wednesday, on Thursday, and Friday, our praise feast. Can we consecrate this day, this week? This week is quite meaningful. It's a loaded week, a week of transition, preparing us to come into the month of July, the seventh month, but also preparing us to come into Q3, the third quarter of the year, July, August, September, a couple. But guess what? Preparing us to come to the second half of the year. So very critical week we're in now. So Lord, we dedicate ourselves and we dedicate these days ahead. The Bible declares in Luke 9:62 that he that puts his hand upon the plow is not worthy of the kingdom. Lord, grace never to look back. Decree and declare, I will not look back. I will not look back what happened between January and June, what didn't work, what worked. No, I will not look back. Ekaparusi said, I will not look back. Decree and declare, you will not look back. A woman called Lot's wife looked back. She became a pillar of salt. She became leprous in one moment.

0: because she looked back to her past. 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I will not complain. I will not murmur. Can we begin to prophesy into the month of July? Great days ahead of me. Exciting days ahead of me. Days of adventure in the Holy Ghost. Oh boy. Zakata zakata zakata laga brega brega brega da brega brega brega ta. We will not look back. Kanuske sata parusi sekete lega brega brega brega ta. 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Wow. We kanome lega. We will not look back. Ete meno sekete. Abrakata, brakata. Shall we ask the Lord sincerely on this 22nd day for grace to finish well and strong the first half of the year? There are about 8-9 days left before this first half is over. What are we asking? Father, give me grace to finish well and strong the first half of the year. Oh, Koperusa, I believe there are hanging blessings over you, my God, awaiting your delivery. Aya, for the next 8 or so days before this half year is over. Some goals need to be scored by you and scored by me. Aye, Tetu Kasaka, in 8 or so days. So we set apart these days unto the Lord. Father, show us mercy. Grace to finish well, grace to finish strong. Pakusi seketelega brega bregata, brega bregata, brega bregata, brega bregata. Akute seketelega brega brega bregata. It is 5:22 where you are and 12:22 where I am. Something about 22. 22:06:26. Ah, yeah. 22:06:26. What a day. 22:06:26. Father, we thank you for this day and this moment. A kappa of twos. Kappa papa rabataka bragataka bragata. Once you spoke, twice we heard that power belongs unto our God. Father, we give you praise. Hallelujah. Wave those hands in thanksgiving and gratitude for the privilege to wait upon him. Isaiah 40:31 declares, they that wait upon the Lord shall renew their strength. They shall mount up with the wings as of eagle. Whoa. Father, thank you. Beloved, hear this. As we are praying now, I just sense so strongly in my heart that it wasn't by just chance that word was released at Reha CC Canada that has to do with the supernatural power of joy. Please, I beseech you. I just sense that so strongly that we should go back to that message and hear that over and over again. It's a key and a clue as to how you and I are to finish this first half well. Guess what? But also finish the year well. This may not make sense to you now until you get on to do simply what I ask you. Go back. Play back that message. It's a key and a clue as to how to finish. Number one, the first half of the year, that is January to June. But guess what? Also a key and a clue is a pointer for how we should finish this entire year well and strong. I lie not. I'm honestly, Sunday morning where I am, I found myself drawn to listen to that message before I went to preach on Sunday. Very unusual, very unusual, I tell you. So there's something about that prophetic word that the Lord released. Whether or not you were there, go back to my YouTube page, Apostle Gura TV. Please, I beseech you, play that back. It's a word we need as a key and a clue. Shall we declare? The joy of the Lord is my strength. Decree and declare, I will not be weary. I will not faint. I will not tire. I will finish well. I will finish strong on account of the joy of the Lord. Declare, I stir up the joy of the Lord in my heart by the Spirit of the Lord. In the name of Jesus, nothing is permitted and permissible to steal my joy anymore. Shout a big amen. Wow, I feel like jumping. Wow, I feel like just moving around. Father, thank you. Woo. I refuse sadness. I refuse sorrow. Hey, Kateba, you know what it is? This is what it is. You see, oh my God, the Lord is all knowing. You know how it is on the chessboard? The smart chess player will anticipate the move of the opponent and then make a move ahead. All right, listen carefully. Our God is, quote unquote, that smart chess player that knows the end from the beginning. All right. He anticipates the antics, the tricks, the wiles of our enemies. Guess what? and he makes the first and the appropriate move on the chessboard of life. Listen carefully. That means when God gives you a prophetic word, you see it now? It's not just another sermon, all right? When you come to GPPA, God leads us to pray in a particular way. Listen carefully. In my mind, it is anticipatory of what the enemy could do, will do in your future. But guess what? He moves ahead. God is never late. God is on time. God is strategic. Praise God. And that also means for those who are sensitive in the spirit, that when God gives a prophetic word, it is a pointer that the enemy is going to try to bring the opposite your way, if that makes sense. So when you hear series and series of teachings along the area of divine help, divine healing, listen carefully. Don't you dare go to sleep and think the devil is dead. No, the devil may be defeated, but the devil is not yet dead, right? Which means with all of the overwhelming light coming your way about divine healing, get ready. The enemy is not unlikely to test you and to try you in that area. Guess what? When that comes, you should have sufficient word in your heart to resist the enemy steadfastly. This is the way it works. So when the Lord begins to release a prophetic word in the area of joy, listen carefully, watch out. I can tell you in advance without any prophetic vision or dream, watch out that somebody is going to be tested. The enemy is going to try a thing or two that will attempt to bring sorrow. Guess what? We know better. Maintain your joy. So when you're driving, there's a flat tire, you just laugh. Satan, you can't steal my joy. I maintain my joy. Husband and wife, you know, in that moment, you begin to have that intense conversation. You know what I mean? Your voices begin to rise louder than normal. Your normal conversational this tension, this increased passion in the way in which you speak to each other, watch it. It could just be that sneaky evil devil is around the corner and is trying to bring sorrow when God said that the supernatural joy of the Lord has been released as you spend. Do you understand that? That's the way it works. So let's embrace that prophetic word. Oh, the supernatural joy of the Lord. It is my strength. It is my strength. It is my strength. It is my strength. It's really my strength. Wow. It is my strength. Somebody embrace strength. Akaperusa. Leprekatina. Lekepregatena bosekate bregate. Zukremote progobrega bregata. Oh, Father, we thank you. Are you thanking the Lord? Oh, we have the victory. Oh, joy, supernatural. Oh, we learned in that message for those who were there a few things about the joy of the Lord. I ended up by sharing, itemizing 10 things that I mentioned that are important about the joy of the Lord. One of them, I didn't plan to lead you along this area, but this is how the Lord is leading me. Number one, we identify that one important thing about joy is that the joy of the Lord is a source of our strength. Nehemiah 8:10. Mm-hmm. The joy of the Lord is my strength. What I'm sharing with you and what we're praying about now, it could just be the key to your harvest for this season that we're in now. Honestly, how I got here, honestly, it's not my thinking. I didn't start this prayer thinking I'll lead prayers along the area of joy. No, quite honestly, no. As a matter of fact, I thought and planned to lead prayers along the area of kingdom service, the theme of the month, but this just has come to me quite strong and I'm not able to go away from it. So somebody, this is a word for you. This is a word for you, the supernatural force of joy. Now, Nehemiah 8:10 declares, then he said to them, go your way, eat the fat, drink the sweet, send portions to those for whom nothing is prepared, for this day is holy to our Lord. What day? Let's believe, 22, 06, 26. What is it? Do not sorrow, for the joy of the Lord is your strength. Can we engage strength by joy now? Whoa, none shall be weak nor weary on this altar. Oh, we learn that joy, Kapapa, is the source of your strength. One of the channels of strength for believers is joy. More joy, more strength. Hey, Kapapa, you want more strength? Be more joyful. Remember, joy is superior to happiness. Joy is a force of the spirit and a fruit of the spirit. Can you stir up joy irrespective of your situation and the circumstances? I stir up joy because the joy of the Lord is my strength. Please stay joyful and stay strong. Shout a big amen. Amen. Amen. We also learned that the joy of the Lord is one of the many channels of divine health and divine healing. Divine health and divine healing. We read in Proverbs 17:22 that a merry heart does good like medicine. All right. A merry heart does good like medicine, all right? But a broken spirit dries the bones. Merry heart speaks of a heart that is joyful, right? And we read in Proverbs 18:14 that the spirit of a man, or the strong spirit of a man, will sustain him in sickness, but who can bear a broken spirit? So, number one, when your spirit is strong, it sustains you when you are under attack regarding your health, okay? And we see that one way to keep your spirit strong, refreshed, vibrant, and strong is by living a lifestyle of joy. Hallelujah. A merry heart does well like medicine. Shall we receive the healing properties of joy now? Wow. Been released into your body, into every cell, every tissue, your brain, your joint, your ligament, your kidney, your intestine. Receive healing virtues and healing properties on account of the joy of the Lord. Ooh, hallelujah. Oh, go ahead, receive that. Ekonoto sakaterekati branogo beberusa sekatelegate. Lord, I receive Kababa health and healing on this mountain. Because none shall be sick amongst the people. None shall be sick amongst his fold. We read in Psalm 37, he brought them out with silver and gold. There was not one sick or weakly amongst them. Shall we declare by the joy of the Lord, none is permitted to be sick or weak amongst this fold of believers. Wow. We believe not one amongst us shall be weak or sickly. As joy releases healing medicine to our bones. Psalm 105:37 is a word for this family of faith. GPA family, look at this. He also brought them out with silver and gold, and there was none feeble among his tribes. Can you declare none shall be feeble amongst the spiritual tribe called the GPPA? None means no one, not one. None is permissible to be feeble amongst this tribe of GPPA. None is permitted to be feeble amongst this tribe called GPPA. Now push that in the spirit now, my God. Rokoto, rokoto, rokoto, rokoto. Shokoto pepe, engage, engage, engage, engage. Hey. None is allowed to be feeble. Not our children, not our spouses, not our husband and our wives. No one is allowed to be feeble. We've been brought out with silver and gold. None is allowed to be feeble. Zokotolo go bregasa. Alakatas the Gatalaga bregasa. Oh, Koto Perusas. Oh, Father, thank you. Thank you and thank you and thank you. In the precious name of the Lord Jesus Christ, we have given thanks. Amen and amen. Hallelujah. Hallelujah. We learned also that joy is a sickle that is used to provoke our harvest. Must be Psalm 126. Let me attend to that. Joy is a sickle that is used to provoke our harvest. Don't you love that? Yes. Psalm 126 says, verse 1, when the Lord brought back the captivity of what? GPPA. It says Zion, but I'm taking the liberty to exchange the word Zion for GPPA. That simply means the church, the body of Christ. All right. We were like those who dream. Then our mouth was filled with laughter. Somebody's going to laugh. Yeah, yeah, yeah, yeah. The God of heaven's going to make somebody to laugh. Sarah, you're about to laugh. Isaac ain't on his way. He's on his way. So then our mouth was filled with laughter and our tongue with what? With singing. Please sing. Singing goes with joy. Hallelujah. When you're joyful, you're singing. Uh-huh. Then they said among the nations, the Lord has done great things for them. The Lord has done great things for us, GPA family. Guess what? We are glad. In the second half of the year, we are glad. As the first half concludes, we are glad. Verse number 4, bring back our captivity, O Lord, as the streams in the south. Hear this. Those who sow in tears shall reap in joy. He who continually goes forth weeping, bearing seed for sowing, shall doubtless come again, what? With rejoicing, guess what? Bringing his sheaves with him. All right. So verse 5 is our prayer point. Those who sow in tears, sowing sacrificially, guess what? You shall reap in joy. Joy is a sickle for your harvest. Joy is a mode you and I need to maintain when we come into our harvest season. And we are coming into our harvest season. As we come to praise feast, guess what? The sickle of praise, the sickle of joy being released over you, over me, to bring about our hanging harvest. Can you declare that? Oh boy, Father, I receive or I engage the sickle of joy, the sickle of praise, to harvest the great things you have in store for me in this year and beyond, in Jesus' name. Can we push that in the spirit? Father, we give you praise. Lord, I give you praise. Lord, I give you praise. Lord, I give you praise. Kiporogo susuko tologo braga brugo braga de. Sakrata gabrakata gabrakata gabra. Ay, kabon telegaba. Father, we'll give you praise. We'll give you praise. We'll give you praise. We'll give you praise. Our harvest is here. We engage joy as a sickle. I will be joyful in season and out of season in the name of Jesus Christ. Amen. Amen. Number 4, we learned about joy, that joy is a force where which will draw depths of revelation from the Lord. If you're going to walk in inspiration, in revelation, in light, in understanding, joy is a key to pull out from the depth, from the depth. Look at this, Isaiah 12, verse number 3. I love the scripture. Therefore, with joy, you see that now? We saw in Psalm 126, verse 5, with joy we shall reap. In joy we shall reap. Now it says, with joy you will draw water from the wells of salvation. Listen carefully. Salvation is a well that has multiple blessings, healing, miracles, deliverance, longevity, peace, success, victories, all part of salvation, right? But guess what? For you to draw out the many blessings from the wells of salvation, listen carefully, you need a bucket. in those days, really, for quite a number of us in the African region, it still happens where you go to the well and you need a bucket and a string or a rope to throw into the well, and then you pull out the bucket with water. You see that now, that illustration? So imagine that well contain all kinds of blessings of salvation, wells of salvation, all right? But you need a bucket and a rope to pull out. Oh boy, guess what? That is your joy bucket. Yes, yes. So joy is a force to draw revelation, inspiration from the wells of salvation. Now, can you activate that joy as you break forth into depth of revelation? Wow. Deep calls unto deep at the noise of the water spout. Ah, yeah. We're coming into deeper measures of revelation by joy. Joy is the key. Joy is the key. Joy is the key. Aha. Te te te te te te te te te. Joy is the key. Sokrotopenongo bragata borogosekate. Father, thank you. Lord, will give you praise. Woo. Hallelujah. Eke brekete, brekete, brekete. We learned also that your joy will turn it around. Wow. Ayah. James chapter 1. We learned that joy will turn around every and any test that you may be going through in this season or in the season to come. Hallelujah. Hallelujah. The Bible declares in James 1 verse 2, begin to get your communion element ready. Shortly we'll go into a season where we engage the broken body of Jesus and the shed blood of Jesus and activate the blessings of the Lord in our lives. Now, James 1, 2 says, my brethren, count it all joy. All right. Now, this is written to a people who are going through difficult moments. Apostle James begins to write, my brethren, you count it all joy when you fall into various trials. Some version says various temptations, trials, or tests. All right. So what they are, the test of life, knowing. So the key word there is knowing. Knowing that the testing of your faith. So what helps you to pull out from negativity to testimonies is what you know. You got to know that God is with you. You got to know that you're going to bounce back. You got to know that you're going to have the last laugh. You got to know that God's word is final report. You got to know it. You got to know it. Irrespective of the pain, the proclivity, the tendency of what you're going through, you've got to know that you're coming out as victorious. You better know that. Now knowing that the testing of your faith produces patience. All right, that's not the end. But let patience have its perfect work, that you may be perfect and complete, lacking nothing. Can we provoke joy for victory? Wow. Joy is going to turn it around. I count it all joy. I count it all joy. I count it all joy. I count it all joy. Whoa. I count this matter all joy. Father, I thank you. Apostle Paul, you can tell, was a man who caught the revelation of joy, so that right from prison, he began to encourage the church in Philippi. Philippians 4 verse 4 says, rejoice in the Lord. Again, I say rejoice. Just in case you forgot, just for emphasis, again, I will say rejoice. So the key there is not just to rejoice, but to rejoice in the Lord always. Not sometimes, beloved. We are to rejoice where? In the Lord always. Can we push up for 2-3 minutes? I will rejoice in the Lord always, in spite of any negative situation or circumstances. I will ensure that my joy tank is filled and refilled to the overflow. Shout a big amen. Amen. Amen. Amen. Hallelujah. Hallelujah. Beloved, one of the forces of joy, I tell you, is the word of God. Listen carefully. When you are fresh in God's word, you will also be refreshed in joy. Jeremiah 15:16 says, the word of the Lord was spoken. I heard it. Jeremiah 15:16, your words were found and I ate them. So we can and should eat the word of the Lord. And your word was to me, listen, the joy and the rejoicing of my heart. For I am called by your name, O Lord God of hosts. Listen carefully. Don't forget this statement in a hurry. Those who are close to God's word are joyful people. And those who are distanced from the word of God are people who also lack freshness and joy. Don't forget that. That joy, or better said, the word of God, is the source of joy. All right? So if you are close, now we're doing a one chapter a day challenge. I wonder how many who are still on course in tandem with us. But that is important. If you've lost rhythm, rededicate yourself today and bounce back. Don't fall aside and give up completely. You can repent and say, Lord, give me grace to join this race again and to be on it, to win, to finish well and strong. All right, you just go back to the chapter where we are on the WhatsApp and continue. And you can gradually begin to catch up gradually. But importantly, you catch up 2 Corinthians and just begin to flow with the entire global family. Why? Why do I say that? Joy is found in the word of God. So if you're far from the word, you'll be far from living a lifestyle of joy. So your words were found. You have to find it by reading, by meditating, by pondering. And I ate them. That's meditation. You chew on the word. You think, you ponder, get your mind to think it through. All right. Own the scripture. Make it personal. And your word was to me the joy and rejoicing of my heart. Is a heart matter. For I'm called by your name, O Lord God of hosts. Do you have your communion element ready? Oh, pick it up. Our time is far gone, but we must do what we must do. Get your communion element ready in the nations and thank the Lord for the privilege to have a family of faith across the nations that break bread with you again and again as a corporate family. Father, we're grateful. We are exceedingly glad. Wow. Hallelujah. Amen, sir. Lord, we come before you with hearts of gratitude and thanking you for the privilege to join our hearts to break the bread of life together. You've been kind and gracious to us as a global family. Lord, we set ourselves apart again for this what we believe to be a phenomenal week, a week of blessings, a week of harvest, a week that begins to close this first half of the year and introduce us into the better half of the year. We're grateful. Father, we'll give you praise. I want us to pray as preparatory to to going into the table of covenant, especially for those who are not born again, but even for those who are born again, let's take time and just release these words of faith as our a rededication to the Lord. Shall we pray together? Declare, Heavenly Father, in the name of Jesus, I come to you just as I am. I open the door of my heart as I invite you, Jesus, be my Lord and my Savior. Forgive me all of my sins. With my heart, I believe unto righteousness. With my mouth, I confess unto salvation. Lord Jesus, as I partake of this miracle meal, I honor you, Jesus. Keparos, I honor your body. I honor your precious blood. I discern the body of Christ, that we are all in this together as a family of faith globally. Thank you, Lord. I give you praise for the life and strength contained in this miracle table. In Jesus' name, amen. Our Father, I ask your breath upon this element to clear them sanctified and hallowed. We eat unto life and drink unto life in the name of the Father, the Son of the Holy Ghost, in Jesus' name. Please break, eat, and give the Lord thanks and praise. Amen. Thank you for the broken body and the shed blood. The Lord with us as the mighty, terrible one. We're going from grace to grace, glory to glory, this day and beyond. Can you declare and prophesy over your day and your week? Lift your cups. Thank the Lord for the blood of Jesus. Choose to freedom and liberty. A new day. A new season. It's unto me according to your word. Father, thank you Let your light shatter every art of darkness. Hey, thank you, Father, for victory. Can we seal our prayers with thanksgiving? Number one, seal your prayers with the blood of Jesus. With the blood, we seal it. We receive answers with thanksgiving. Now seal it in the name of Jesus. Wow. Thank you for that name that is above all names. All we give you praise. In Jesus' name. Amen. Go ahead and drink. Amen. Amen. Oh, I'm so excited. Thank you, family, for coming out of here or coming out here to be with us. Always a joy to have people all over the world. I didn't have time or I didn't remember either which one to ask you to share the link to your friends and family. I do hope you did that without me remembering to do so. It'll be nice if you did. If you haven't, it's not too late. Endeavor to what have you share even after we're done or even after we are concluded or concluding, as the case may be. All right, let's go to our devotion. But whilst we do that, I want to encourage you to do well, to honor Jesus on this altar, as you prepare your love gifts to him. We're still in the season. We're learning how to serve as Jesus served. And as we do so, one way to serve is with our finances, with our time, with our treasure, with our talent. Certainly with our finance is one sure way to serve the Lord. So please do well to give big, give large, give cheerfully, give generously. These are forces and instrument of giving to the Lord. Are you ready, beloved? Go ahead. On the screen are ways and means to do so. You in America, you can give through Zelle. And you are in Canada, can give through Interact. Right there on the screen, the various methods are there. You are in Southern Africa, United Kingdom. Do well to use the bank account information to honor the Lord with your gift. Don't forget, it's more blessed to give than to receive. The giver's hand is always on top of the receiver. So it's important for you to know that you take a posture of your hand being on top when you give, other than when you receive. For those in Nigeria, especially those who are in our 30 terrestrial radio stations or on Roger Radio online, presumably there's no screen for you to see. So I will give you one account. It is Guarantee Trust Bank, 023-720-7112. Again, Guarantee Trust Bank, 023-720-7112. 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
1: Hey, we're Maroon 5. 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

0: All right, beautiful morning, 90 minutes gone past 6. Spiral saying applaudissements to all the fathers in the world right now. It was Father's Day yesterday and we are still in that spirit. 22nd day in the month of June 2026. Good morning, my neighbors. This is Urban Radio 94.5 FM. Father's Day was yesterday. It was celebrated Sunday, June 21st.
1: I know you did go through a lot and nobody comforts.
0: It's the global celebration yesterday, appreciating fathers all around the world for, you know, being amazing. Simply, we know what fathers do and we appreciate them. Just like Spyro said in that song, most of the time they don't even want you to sing their praises. But yeah, kudos to all fathers.
1: If you don't do, nobody could have told you, my guy.
0: Alright, my name is Yagazi. Of course, you can call me Mr. Yags, who's awake this morning. Call me, tell me how you spent your weekend. 0916-000-4945. Hello, good morning. Night Miles Ankara, good morning.
2: Good morning, Yagazi.
0: Okay, man. Happy Father's Day in arrears.
2: Yes, yes. Thank you. My good friend on Oba Radio.
0: Yeah.
2: You know, every week you come back with your stories and the update of benefits. Let me not waste time. Let me wake up my good friend from Bato, Bomba, Igwe. So they told me a story that I'm happy.
0: Okay.
2: Bomba told me that since he was doing election, Lili Oshitangu gave him one bag of rice. Since ever he started campaigning and whatever, from Ibitor Batu. Even they have a brother, he has done so for them. I don't want to pronounce that name here because politics is all about when you do a good thing, people will remind you. Now, he told me so they give them electricity on the area of Batu, Ibitor Batu I'm talking about. You know, they get to Batu, Ikei, and Ibitor Batu.
0: All right.
2: They said, I should thank those, their PG.
0: All right.
2: He's the one that attracted all these things. Let me welcome the youngest Senator Oshitangu. I know you are hearing my voice. If you are not hearing my voice, other people will relay the message to you. You have doing a good job in any way. Concerned.
0: All right.
2: So let me wake up Fina for what we say. God bless you. The way you survive the accident. I know you know you have a woman. I'm waking up this very morning.
0: Okay.
2: And then grandma say, my good friend, AM. I never forgot, but let me just wake them up together with the mother. And wake up this very morning. I won't forget this every new go. I think the last time I told you we lost one of our driver. It was on weekend.
0: All right.
2: Known as one chief of Sokoto, all the other drivers who applied to those, we are there in the barrier on the weekend. God know the best. The family take heart.
0: All right.
2: The chairman, I agree to you people this very morning. If you've been able to try the love, God bless you because you make everything possible for us. I'm working on Jemu Paul, that friend, come easy. Great prophet, you don't know. I know you heard my voice. God bless you. Wake up this very morning.
0: All right, Babu.
2: As you retired, Commissioner of Police. Thank you. Night Mountain Cry, Babu.
0: We appreciate you. Thank you for waking up with us, Night Mountain Cry. 0916-000-4945. Hello. Good morning. Hello.
3: Good morning. How are you?
0: Good morning, OJ Mopo. How are you? Happy Father's Day.
3: At all. Well, let me my comments.
0: Okay, go ahead. Say good morning.
3: When I see a brother cheating, I think he's cheating because he's a friend of the land in the noble thing. Because I didn't do my first.
0: Yes, sir. Yes.
3: Yeah, that make Kenneth Kuni sing.
0: Okay.
3: When Kenneth Kuni see all the urban family, and go more new night, my tank like Babo too. Okay, I'm going to give my Babo too. And I'm going to say, Udog Adonis, Unayona Chefogo, a B-boy from Class Efu, Daddy Mo, come and rap a reze. And, there's Enugu from Akamango. Elijah, together with your mother. The 001 ndo kweke ichie Kennedy Waters Erenjo Uniona Chefugo. The 001 ndo manu ogwe na ogweke Ibamachi Awilo Uniona Chefugo. All the urban family at the Naiga Adikiechi.
0: Good morning. Good morning to you, OJ. Thank you for waking up with us as always. Keep the calls coming, 0916-0004-945. We can squeeze in a few more. Hello, good morning.
4: Hello, good morning to you.
0: Hey, good morning, sir.
4: I'm okay. How was your night?
0: My night is beautiful. What's your name?
4: Happy Father's Day in Alias.
0: Thank you, thank you. Happy Father's
4: Day to you. Tantalizing. Okay. Calling from Special.
0: All right, tantalizing.
4: Let me go ahead and wake up our urban radio fans.
0: Yeah, go ahead.
4: Starting from AB Bird from Transit, who are Dennis from Marquez, Amos, Chuku, Babu, Tunan, Chimanka, Chicken to the younger journalist, Kwame Wobodo, Daddy Moore, Edezen from Akama, Happy Man from Galiki, Jerry from Obatun, Mrs. Oda, OJM Pro, Onodugo, and Sango from Oke. I say a happy new week to everyone in the house. Thank you and remain blessed.
0: Thank you so much. Remain blessed too, my good friend. When I'm down, you steady carry me. Hello, good morning. Hello. Yeah, good morning, sir. Hello.
5: Hello.
0: Happy man.
5: Water is life for Nigerians.
0: Oh, water is life. Is that what you said?
5: Yes.
0: Oh, nice. I love your name. Water is life indeed. How are you this morning, sir?
5: I'm Okumau.
0: Ititajasi.
5: I'm looking at the Baba and the Mulu Babu. I'm a new caller in the other region.
0: Good to have you here. Good to have you here. I'm ringing the bell for you. Welcome to this family.
5: Thank you very much. And God bless you.
0: All right.
5: Goodbye.
0: Thank you. Thank you so much for waking up with us. Water is life. We appreciate you. Thank you so, so much. Okay. We'll do one more call. Just one more. Hello, good morning. Hello, good morning.
6: Good morning.
0: All right, what's your name?
6: Good morning.
0: Good morning, sir.
6: My name is Osman, the temple teacher.
0: Osman, go ahead, quickly.
6: All
0: right.
6: I want to wake up my friend, Dr. Peter Ngozi, from the best member of the government.
0: Okay.
6: I also want to wake up all my colleagues at the Royal Prince International College.
0: Oh no, Osman, the chemistry teacher, they didn't allow you to say good morning to all of those from your school. But anyways, good morning to you. Thank you for waking up with us. Good morning to all fathers. Like we said, today is the World Rainforest Day. Asking us to donate or volunteer time to help or raise awareness about how we can save the rainforests and keep these crucial ecosystems alive. All right, beautiful. Rainforests and water is life. All reminding us of the value of the rain and helping to sustain life on earth. Let's just go play one song for the fathers again. They are like soldiers who continue to be at the vanguard of everything in life, right? Shielding their families. Let's go play Soldier by Chike on this radio right now, and then we'll pay bills and come back, get things off our chest. To stay tuned.
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0: 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So. 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We go continue this talk later.
1: 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How bad? You know the tire.
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7: With grief, but in total submission to the will of Almighty God, the family of the late Chief Patrick Okago of Umudiku clan, Nwaako Ibeti local government area of Enugu State, announces the passing on to glory of their beloved wife, mother, sister, daughter, granddaughter, daughter-in-law and aunt, the late Ezinne Mercy Oyoha Okago Nyata. Burial arrangements. Friday, 26 June 2026, 5:30 p.m. Holy Mass and Wake at her husband's family residence, Azanuka Nwaako. Saturday, 27 June 2026, 8 a.m. Body leaves at her memorial hospital mortuary, Ako, in a motorcade to her husband's family residence, Azanuka Nwaako. 9 a.m. Brief stopover at her father's village square, Elorielelegu Nwaako. 9:30 a.m. Brief stopover at the residence of Uncle Phyllis at her Ebugu for family reception. 10 a.m. Lying in state at her husband's compound, Azanuka Nwaako. 12 noon, funeral mass at St. James Catholic Church, Nwaako, followed immediately by interment at her husband's compound. 12 noon, reception at St. James Primary School Field, Ebugu, Nwaako. Sunday, 28 June 2026, 6:30 a.m. Thanksgiving Mass at St. James Catholic Church, Nwaako. Mama, may her soul rest in peace. Amen. Signed, Mr. Joseph Okago for the family. God.

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3: Today's topic is belief, faith, and conviction. Hello. The three words we consider today are words commonly used in the context of religion or in conduct pertaining to religious profession. However, it is safe to say that not much thought is given to their meaning and actual impact based on the way people who profess religious beliefs conduct themselves. Conduct itself is the result of decisions, and most often, decisions are based on recalls of past experiences, the lessons learned from them, and how they apply to new circumstances. In addition, for the vast majority of people, superficial references to what has been learned, particularly from authority figures or others recognized as having greater learning, serve as crutches upon which such people lean to make decisions and organize conduct. Over time, such leaning becomes habit and comes to be regarded as belief and faith, with little or no evaluation or deep personal consideration of the soundness of what has been accepted and believed. This approach is incorrect. It is the result of a general mental and spiritual indolence, which gives rise to the inferior order of decisions we find all around us today, and the phenomenon of blind belief and blind faith, especially in religious or spiritual matters. Now, let us briefly define these three key words. Belief may be defined as an acceptance that something exists or is true without certainty. This means that someone acting under the cover of belief only may sometimes act in error because he or she acts without certainty or proof. Faith, on the other hand, has been defined as a strong belief in the doctrines of a teaching. It is usually based on uncontested acceptance and trust rather than on any deep examination of fact, evidence, or proof. Conviction, on the other hand, is born out of personal experiencing and acceptance of something after thorough examining and weighing that confirms a consistent manifestation of what one is convinced about. It is therefore different from fanatical belief or blind faith. The Grail message explains it in these words, quote, "Conviction can only arise through complete understanding, and understanding in turn presupposes deep reflection and personal examination. The teaching must be weighed with one's own intuition. It therefore obviously follows that blind faith is utterly wrong. Blind faith will always remain synonymous with lack of understanding, and therefore it can never equal conviction, nor can it bring liberation and redemption. People who have imprisoned themselves within a blind faith cannot be spiritually alive. All that is wrong can easily lead downwards towards perdition, but it can never lead upwards." Unquote. This ends our discussion. Today's topic was belief, faith, and conviction.
2: For further information, please visit the website www.grailmessage.com. 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
6: In the light of truth, the Grail message. The message will strike only those who still carry within them a spark of truth and the yearning to be true human beings. To all such, it will become the shining light and staff. 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The following word does not bring a new religion, but is intended as the torch to help all serious listeners or readers find the right path.
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President Tinubu hails Oyebanji's re-election as Ekiti governor. Group seeks INEC clarification on President Tinubu's credentials ahead of 2027 election. INEC announces winners of Saturday's by-election.

In sports, Tunisia joins Haiti and Turkey as first three teams eliminated from FIFA World Cup. On entertainment, Pella confirms payment of Jarvis's bride price. Details of these and more after the short break. I am Yagazie Obiwani Onzalo.

0: President Bola Tinubu has congratulated Ekiti State Governor Biodun Oyebanji on his re-election victory, describing the outcome as a strong endorsement of continuity, stability and people-focused leadership. Governor Oyebanji of the All Progressives Congress was declared winner of Saturday's governorship election by the Independent National Electoral Commission in the early hours of yesterday. In a congratulatory message issued through his special advisor on information and strategy, Bayo Onanuga, President Tinubu commended the people of Ekiti State for their peaceful conduct during the election and for reaffirming their confidence in the governor's administration, and also praised security agencies for ensuring a peaceful electoral process and maintaining law and order throughout the exercise. He also urged INEC to sustain the conduct of free, fair, credible, and peaceful elections as the country prepares for Osun State governorship election in August and the 2027 general elections. The People's Redemption Party, PRP, has accused the vice presidential candidate of the Nigeria Democratic Congress, NDC, Rabiu Kwankwaso, of allegedly snatching 69 forms for various political offices in Kano, thereby creating chaos and uncertainty for the party. Speaking at a press briefing at the NUJ Press Center in Kano, the PRP state chairman, Abdul Kader Musa Guza, said that after days without any sign of Kwankwaso defecting to the PRP, it became apparent that he may have been engaged in a mission against the party, as one cannot belong to another party while holding another party's forms. The PRP leader expressed concern that hundreds of aspirants seeking to contest under the party are now left in confusion, uncertainty about their political fate. A civil society organization, the Center for Reform and Public Advocacy, has renewed calls for clarification over the academic credentials presented by President Bola Tinubu during the 2023 presidential election. In a letter signed by the head of the group's legal unit, Kalu Agu, and addressed to the chairman of the Independent National Electoral Commission, INEC, Professor Joshua Mupiton, the group requested an official position on the status of the Chicago State University certificate submitted by the president as part of his qualification documents, insisting that the request was aimed at ensuring transparency and safeguarding the integrity of the electoral process ahead of the 2027 general election. It also raised concerns regarding information contained in academic records linked to President Bola Tinubu, alleging discrepancies in details relating to his educational background, and specifically questioned claims that Tinubu attended Government College Lagos in 1960 and graduated in 1970. The CFRPA further referenced academic records released by Chicago State University following a 2023 discovery order by a United States court in a case involving former president or presidential candidate Atiku Abubakar, claiming that the records revealed inconsistencies that warrant further clarification by the Electoral Commission. The Anglican Bishop of the Enugu Diocese, Professor Samuel Ike, has announced that the third session of the 19th Synod will hold from June 24th to June 28th, 2026, at St. Peter's Church, Coal Camp, Obuete, one of the oldest Anglican churches in Enugu State. Bishop Ike, who made this known during a press conference held at the Bishop's Court in Enugu ahead of the event, said that this year's synod themed revival levels, a prepared heart to study, do and teach the word, will not only focus on spiritual revival but also on critical national issues affecting Nigeria, including the 2027 general elections, insecurity, economy, amongst others. He stated that this year's synod continues a revival emphasis that began in 2024 and seeks to encourage Christians towards deeper obedience to God's word, genuine repentance, and sustained prayer, stressing that the church has a responsibility to always speak truthfully on issues affecting society. Bishop Ike also announced that the synod will feature renowned Christian leaders, including Evangelist Wile Akani, who will serve as the main guest preacher during the opening session, while former Minister of Power and Cleric, Reverend Professor Chinedu Nebo, will minister during the closing Thanksgiving service. The cleric further noted that the event would avail the church the opportunity to review the activities of the diocese in the past 1 year and project plans for the future, adding that several sessions, including the opening service, Bible studies, morning devotions, the bishop's charge, and the Thanksgiving service, would be open to members of the public irrespective of denomination. Urban Radio correspondent Ifeoma Wabufo reports that the 5-day event, which began on 24 June, is expected to draw representatives of the government, business sector, traditional and delegation of Anglican churches to chart the way forward for the country. The Independent National Electoral Commission, INEC, has announced the results of several federal and state constituency by-elections held across the country on Saturday, with the All Progressives Congress securing victories in most of the contested seats, while the People's Democratic Party, however, recorded a significant win in the Rivers Southeast Senatorial District. In Enugu State, APC candidate EKJ Asogwa emerged winner of the Enugu North Senatorial District by-election after polling 162,360 votes to defeat the PDP candidate Nestor Ezeme, who garnered 9,299 votes, while in Kebbi State, APC's Rabiu Garba Aiki won the Zuru State Constituency seat in the State House of Assembly. Similarly, Rabiu Shuaibu of the APC emerged victorious in the Dawakin Kudu Warawa Federal Constituency by-election in Kano State, while in River State, the PDP retained the Rivers Southeast Senatorial District seat, with its candidate Olakanwogu polling 47,961 votes to defeat APC's Osa Erewari, who garnered 1,647 votes. APC also secured victory in the Ondo South Senatorial District by-election, where Dayo Faduyile polled 68,474 votes to defeat Adeolu Akiwumi of the APM, who scored 1,411 votes, underscoring the APC's strong performance in the by-elections. Moving on to the foreign scene, British Prime Minister Keir Starmer is facing growing pressure over his political future as calls intensify for him to outline a timeline for his departure from office. The renewed scrutiny follows the recent by-election victory of Andy Burnham in Merseyfield, a result that has strengthened speculations about a potential leadership challenge within the Labour Party, with reports suggesting that Burnham's return to Parliament has provided a clear pathway for him to contest the party's leadership. Adding to the pressure, Business Secretary Peter Kyle indicated that Starmer was considering the political implications of recent developments, while several Labour figures have reportedly urged the Prime Minister to facilitate an orderly transition of power. The situation took an international turn after Donald Trump claimed that Starmer would resign as Prime Minister and criticised his handling of immigration and energy policies, particularly his stance on North Sea oil exploration, before wishing him well. Up next is sports and entertainment updates. In sports, Tunisia has become the latest team to be eliminated from the ongoing FIFA World Cup after suffering a heavy 4-0 defeat to Japan in their Group F clash at the Estadio Monterrey in Guadalupe. The loss leaves the North African side without a point after two matches, ending their hopes of advancing to the round of 32. Tunisia's campaign got off to a disappointing start with a 5-1 defeat to Sweden, and subsequent loss to Japan confirmed their exit from the tournament. The Carthage Eagles now join Haiti and Turkey as the first three nations to be mathematically eliminated from the competition. Despite their elimination, Tunisia will play their final Group F fixture against the Netherlands in the coming days as they seek to end their campaign on a positive note. Still in sports, Rivers Angels head coach Tosun Blankson has taken full responsibility of his team's underwhelming campaign. The Port Harcourt-based club failed to lift the 2025-26 Nigeria Women Football League title and also missed out on a chance to defend the President Federation Cup title after they were eliminated from the competition by Robo Queens in the quarterfinal. In a chat with newsmen, Blankson admitted that his team failed to deliver in both competitions, taking full responsibility for the result. That's all for sports. Now some entertainment news. Nigerian TikTok personality Habeeb Hamzat, popularly known as Pella, has announced that the completion of traditional marriage rites with his partner Elizabeth Aminata, also known as Jarvis, following the payment of her bride price during the family introduction ceremony, has taken place. The social media star shared the milestone with fans through a video posted on his Instagram page, capturing moments from the colorful event attended by members of both families. In the video, Pella appeared in a white shirt, complemented by a jerk wrapper and coral beads, while Jarvis dazzled in a red traditional wrapper adorned with matching coral accessories and a bead crown, reflecting a rich cultural wedding theme. Expressing his excitement, Pella revealed that the ceremony marked a significant step in their relationship and also appreciated both families for their support throughout the process, while declaring himself officially off the market. Still on entertainment, Nigerian singer Spyro has claimed that the reason some of his colleagues are financially bankrupt is due to extravagant spending on parties and foreign women. Addressing his fans midway into his performance at the event during the weekend, the Who's Your Guy hitmaker described extravagant spending on women and frivolities as wasted investments. The singer claimed that immediately he became rich and famous, many Instagram models reached out to him, but he rejected even those who promised to sponsor their holidays in foreign cities and chose to focus on music and investment. He urged his male fans to save and invest instead of spending on frivolities. That's all for entertainment, and that's the news. Just before we go, a quick recap of the headlines. President Tinubu hails Oyebanji's re-election as Ekiti governor. Group seeks INEC clarification on President Tinubu's credentials ahead of 2027 election. INEC announces winners of Saturday's by-election. Empowering citizens and closing the gap on socioeconomic inequalities are critical components in building an inclusive and equitable nation. For breaking news, stories, and eyewitness reports, please call 0916-457-7098 or visit our website www.urbanradio945.com. Urban Radio Newsbreak was produced by Ifeoma Wabufo. I am Yagazie Obiwani Ozalo. Many thanks for listening. Good morning.
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Today is Monday, 22nd day in the month of June 2026. Good morning, welcome. Let's check out the newspapers, see what headlines we can find in them this Monday morning. My name is Yagazi. Join me as we look through Punch, Vanguard, Premium Times, The Sun.

by-elections, APC sweeps Nasarawa, Enugu, Kano, Ondo, PDP holds Rivers. Labour knocks government as FARC payouts hit 10.4 trillion naira. Dangote imported 1.46 billion litres blended gasoline, that's according to NMDPRA. Rivers CP removes DPO accused of extortion and abuse of office. Suspected terrorists raise NSCDC checkpoint and brothel in Kebbi. Manufacturing tax payments plunge 68% under new laws, and central banks hold firm as oil prices plunge. Yahaya presents APC Gombe governorship candidate to Tinubu. Beyond primary, how ADC is positioning for Kwara's 2027 governorship battle. Labour Party senatorial candidate rejects Nasarawa by-election results.

0: Tinubu's chaotic budget implementation. All right, those are the headlines on the Punch newspaper. Moving over to Vanguard. Oyo school kidnap, troops block escape routes as terrorists reduce demand. Tinubu support is helping us to do more for our people. Governor Mba speaking. How APC swept Ekiti governorship and five by-elections lost Rivers to PDP. Importers pay 100,000 naira daily demurrage over NSW delays. That's according to customs agent. Stock market slides as profit-taking hits blue chip companies. 6 out of 7, how APC swept Ekiti governorship and 5 by-elections lost Rivers to PDP. 2027 presidential poll, group petitions INEC over Tinubu's eligibility demand certificate probe. APC sweeps Ondo, Nasarawa, Kano, Kebbi by elections as PDP holds Rivers seat. Right, we may have missed our way again on democracy, Saraki speaking. Ekiti Guba, Oyebanji secures landslide at Senate leader Bamidele's polling unit. Live elections update. Okay. All right, those are the headlines on Vanguard newspaper. Moving over to Premium Times. On Premium Times newspaper this morning, first headline, editorial, party deregistration, judicial rascality must stop. Okay. Tinubu congratulates Oyebanji on re-election victory in Ekiti. Femi Otedola, Paul Enenche, named among Nigeria's 10 models of exemplary fatherhood. Bandit claims attack on security operatives in video. Why neither the poor nor the rich are sleeping peacefully in Nigeria, missionary Oscar Amechina. PDP candidate wins Rivers Southeast by election. Police speak on how twin infants died in drainage after parents dumped them. Okay. Sad one there. Still on Premium Times, NCC CAC require approval for telecom shares transfer. APC hails Oyebanji's re-election, says victory reflects Ekiti people's confidence. Governor Lawal commends police for recovering rustled cattle from bandits. Abiodun gives assurance on safety as Ogun relocates students over methane gas pollution. Moving over to the Sun newspaper. Orire abduction. Hope rises for abductees as security operatives intensify rescue efforts. That's on Orire abduction. Declare emergency, McCraffy to Tinubu, that's on insecurity. By-elections, full list of winners in Enugu, Rivers, Ondo and Kano. Assorted weapons, charms, others recovered as police nab 2 robbery suspects. Your support, humbling, inspiring. Oyebanji thanks Ekiti voters after re-election. Renewed Hope Group installs Anyim. Anyanwu in Southeast pushes for Tinubu. All right, those are the headlines this morning. Let's get in your views on these headlines. You can call in, you can send in a message on WhatsApp. 0916-000-4945. 0916-000-4945. WhatsApp is 0912894-5945. Hello, good morning.
1: Yagaze, good morning and blessings of the day to all our numerous listeners.
0: Good morning, Elder.
1: is my name. We thank God for this day. A new week is begun. And you've done what you started doing, what you know how to do best. We say, may God bless you, Yagazi.
0: Thank you.
1: On by elections to do who won, we say congratulations. But we want to tell our beloved brothers and sisters, those who say they are pushing for Tinubu come 2027. I think they are not doing us any good. If they are pushing for Tinubu, they should start telling him now to start doing the right thing. The type of insecurity we have in this country, we cannot continue to elect a president that is so insensitive to the plight of the people economically. Yagazie, people are dying. Yagazie, people are suffering. Yagazie, people are suffering from hunger, starvation, deprivation, and inflation. And somebody saying he's looking for Tinubu come 2027. Those people, they are not doing us any good just because very few individuals are enriching themselves. They have the wherewithal. They have the money. They are enjoying some financial support from federal government. They don't know that others are suffering. And as a result, they will be telling you to vote for Tinubu. But to the common people who are suffering, clearly, we cannot maybe say we are going to vote for Tinubu come 2027. So let them help us.
0: All right.
1: God bless you. Daigwasi is my name. I call from Enugu. Remember, Siagazian.
0: Remember, Stelda, Igwe, Austin. Thank you for calling in. 0916-000-4945. Keep those calls coming. Hello.
2: Yeah, good morning.
0: Good morning.
2: Augustine,
0: welcome.
2: Ibo, the better for taking Afro Munea. Yes, when I'm the candidate in Kulebe, she will land on Palabella and Dano Palabella, Quebe will have to end the woman. Ibo, federal government, Ibo, combined, not when I'm the Calvin Yamaha. Keta, a powerful land on the Calvin.
0: Alright. Thank you. 0916-000-4945. Hello, good morning.
3: Hello, yeah, guys.
0: Good morning.
3: Good morning, it's also on the chances which are coming from all in the federal government area. So concerning the by-election that was said on Saturday, yes, INEC has announced the winners of those senatorial by elections. So they're not only winning the election. So those ones that have won the election, let them deliver on the mandate. Let them deliver good governance for the people. For instance, they won't check this Enugu North. When Okezia was elected as the Enugu state, as Enugu North senatorial district in 2023, he has not made much impact in that senatorial zone. Yeah, I don't think the people of that Enugu North can hear him when he was alive concerning what he did for them. So that's the this Ikeja squad that won that Enugu North senatorial district. Let him deliver on the mandate. Let him deliver good governance to the people. Let him lead by example so that he has the capacity not to only go and grab the power and run away with it where it matters.
0: All right.
3: Thank you.
0: 0916-000-4945. Keep the calls coming. Hello.
4: Good morning, dear guys. Yes.
0: Good morning.
4: It's Nightmare and Crab Bottle too.
0: Go ahead.
4: Congratulations to the winner of Enugu North Senatorial seat, Kija Sogwa, former boss of D17. So what I'm trying to tell him, last time, a couple of months ago, I want to add a bag down to Batu, what they call him a battle. Make them know that people belong to Enugu State. They don't get food at all. I wonder those people who have been served as a senator there under Enugu North to accommodate that people, they are from Enugu State. They require a road. There's no road for those people. And the majority of those people are farmers. So please, as we are in now at the Enugu North Senator, please do the meaningful for them. Take them as if they are at the Enugu State. That's what I want to tell him. Congratulations. Won that election. That's I'm still calling. I need a correspondent from Enugu East, Kevin Uku, who are there. I want to hear what that man is doing. all these callers who always call from Enugu East, let them give us a correspondent, because we have to use this media to tell people who are not working, anybody who is not working, who is forcing him not to vote him back again. I heard that the Kemenugo is back on this to contest again. I want to know actually what the young man is doing there.
0: Right.
4: That was all that's representatives. Please, thank you. Nice night, thank you, Babutu.
0: Babutu, thank you for joining us. We'll go for a commercial break. We'll be right back to take more calls. Please stay tuned.
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7: Hello, good morning.
6: Good morning, Karimoa.
7: Yeah, I'm actually Karimoa, a group worker in Anambra State. A lower party candidate in Asua State rejects election and they said to go to court. It's very laughable. And I want to ask, which court? Do you have court in Nigeria? And the court is a court of APC, letting go there waste his money. So the issue is that you have to accept what APC is doing to us. There's nothing can do anymore. Only to pray to God intervention. Because these people, they're not ready to push down. They're not ready to repent. They have still swept all the election in the States. And they're telling us. They should not tell us. This is what you know. And it will play out in 2007 if Nigeria did not wake up to take back their country from these people. People that is so pure that they have fed us. The whole world know that these people that have fed us, not only Nigeria or Africa. The whole world knew that these people have fed us. And they are still beating their chest, they are doing well, they are going to come back in 2007. Look at this security. Look at how bandits overwhelm the security checkpoint. Here this morning, and you have government. Look at how people are suffering and dying out of hunger and frustration. And you say they have government. And they are beating their chest, they are doing well. Try to come back in 2007. Well, let them probe the certificate of truth, but end of the industry come out of it. The man will be there if the gen is not careful to know what to do to take back our country.
6: All right.
7: I'm at Karimo from Obunka, Anambra State.
6: Karimo from Obunka, Anambra. Thank you for joining us. Keep the calls coming. Hello, good morning.
8: Yeah, good morning, yeah.
6: Good morning, sir.
8: Alex from Tricycle. Well, as it seems what our president knows so much is all about politics. Look at the speed to which he's commenting on the Yabangi's victory. But nothing is being said about the Orire school kidnap people who are still in the bush. Now, imagine those little children under this cold as it is not raining seriously. I know how cold my place is as I'm inside the house. Now, talk more of those little children. It is unfortunate what is happening. He is supposed to be speaking on this, assuring the parents and doing everything he could to make sure that these children are released. Now that the soldiers have blocked the escape route and all the rest of them, they should move in quickly so that it will not be hunger that will kill these very people. If they stay there for weeks and there's nothing to eat, those children may die. If they cannot do it, let them get experts from abroad. Let them involve American soldiers or even Israeli soldiers. Let them borrow money as they used to borrow to do everything to make sure that they pay these people to come and release these children alive. That is what we want. All these series of election, they can do anything they like in the election. We don't care because that is what we are expecting. You don't expect any other party to win. It's always APC to sweep. These are might even be worse than that of Mahmoud Yakubu. Thank you. Good morning.
6: All right. Good morning to you. Hello. Good morning.
9: Happy survivor. Yes,
6: good morning to you.
9: The voice of Madi Alok, Ankoma, Zodji, Tupoji.
6: All right.
9: Yes. Yes, if you become a governor of your state, first of all, you take development to your state of origin. Tell me the type of development or happiness from the Western region over that they are one of the illustrious sons and the number one chief security of the nation, and the insecurity is taking over his state. Tell me the happiness of the people that the by-election was swept by the same party man belongs to. Let me give you one sample now. Are you aware that one of the national headlines this morning is now trying to tell us that the APC political party is now going to have a contract deal with China over upcoming 2027 election? That is to say, our election was conducted outside Nigeria and the results will be ready here. What a funny state, what a funny state. APC, my party. Good morning from Mazi Ojutukwu, the voice of Wande Alobanko.
6: All right, Mazi. Don't forget, we'll read messages in a bit. Keep them coming. Hello, good morning. I got to the phone alone. Hello. 0916-000-4945. Hello, good morning.
10: Hi, good morning.
6: Yeah, good morning.
10: I'm John Paul Mba. I'm reaching you from Ogun.
6: Welcome.
10: Yeah, somebody said that nobody sleeps peacefully this day in Nigeria. Yeah, how can people sleep peacefully these days in Nigeria? One thing was that do not let people do that. Plethora. I mean, insecurity and other things. Don't let people sleep. But the question is the government trying to tell the people that this thing is a rocket science? I mean, the government can solve it. The government can solve this problem if it has the will. The government should not let Nigerians become a nod to insecurity, as the Pakistanis have become a nod to bombing. You see, what people do not know, they are honest. This is the kind of thing that the people witness. So what I'm saying here is that there was a time government talked of employing forest guards and all other things. But people said, you know, people kicked against it. I don't think that idea should be kicked against. But it also talks about community policing. But my problem with community policing is that there is a sunset clause in that issue. I mean, it has to be terminated within 2 or 4 years. I think that has to be a permanent thing. Another thing the government has to do is that, you know, when certain things happen, people should become not biased. You know, people say of sovereignty. What is the meaning of sovereignty when people are dying? Why can't foreign powers be invested to help solve this insecurity of a thing?
6: Right.
10: And the national security has to be well panoplied. Mm-hmm. I mean, they have to be well weaponized, because sometimes the soldiers and other security personnel.
6: All right, your time. Thank you. 0916-000-4945. Hello, good morning.
11: Good morning, Agazi.
6: Good morning.
11: The mouthpiece of Eke Ojemopo. Headline is Tioni, the Ebassaro, the Kukusina, Hagi, Mayemi, the possible Yaguna ATC, Besseras. A mom called over Ahiana or Ahandi ATC, no, but that. It's about a nice myself by here and I have by him, but me. The general West Indian, whoever I have by him, but my PDP, my good oil puna, Major, as I and I have. Maruka, I have in us, Goihan area where Yaraduano, Bank and area kita. Goihan area Boba San John, all of kita. Go down in security, didn't want to push it. The mother, the by age, when I let conscience, yam of Maru. I gave him 15,000, I gave him 20,000. He gave him for 4 years, he gave him for 8 years. All in high, he gave him a little bit of a thank you, nothing.
12: no, no, woman's party because me, metaphor. Okay, it's a very good one. Okay, I need to pay I know. Oh, no, I was free and fair election. Yeah, oh, Jim of Pona, I could bear the other. Oh, I'm going to get your but that's kind of more than I get left there. I'm going to show that idea. Can I make it? I vote with the right person. The right person, you might want to get me to go over that. I vote with more than I will vote back out. But all we need is I've got a man I jingle. If you vote the APC, get the APC in the right. Never mark on a foreign spin. I'll be a poor woman to keep up to work. Or in a poor woman at 2027. Or what do you know? Who can put the APC help? The way APC help.
6: All right, OJ.
12: Good morning.
6: Good morning to you. Hello, good morning.
13: Good morning, Yagazi.
6: Good morning, sir.
13: Evangelist Abuemane Kevin Abakali.
6: Okay.
13: Yagazi, is security matter, is it show business? What's all this announcement? You are doing security things. You are making announcement. You have blocked escape route. What is all these things? Just to give the impression that something is being done. The other day, they said that when they want to go to some of this theater of the operation, they will carry journalists. Mm. Is it show business? Is it film acting? When they buy one gun, they will announce it, say they have bought guns. The people we are fighting will know you are now equipped with a helicopter. You are now this. This country just tires me. What kind of leaders are these? Is it everything? Small thing, you start announcing it. And you want to still get to the root of the security matter. What a country.
6: All right. Good morning to you, Evangelist. We took a look at some of the messages on WhatsApp. This one says, my name is Honorable Prince Charles Okechukwuede from Sude by-election, APC sweeps Ekiti, Nasarawa, Enugu and others. This by-election is a clarion call for all opposition political parties to put their houses in order. This one says, good morning, I am Coach Obinna Bongalo from Tinubu's chaotic budget implementation. Please, those who have wings should advise Mr. President to soft pedal his rigid decisions on Nigerians. Why is he so difficult to understand that nothing is working? Owing workers arrears, may God help us. This one says, good morning, Comrade Eji Kono from Go. On the just concluded senatorial by-election in Enugu North, I congratulate Honorable Ikeje Asogwa as he emerges the winner. I urge him to deliver dividends of democracy to the good people of Enugu North Senatorial District. Again, on Ekiti gubernatorial election, I congratulate the incumbent governor, His Excellency Oyebanji. I thank the good people of Ekiti as they conduct a free, fair, credible election. All right. This one says, good morning, happy new week. I am Emeka Obodo from Amodu. Declaring state of emergency on security is long overdue. It is very paramount at this point because the insecurity is very unbearable now. Also, it should not just end at declaring the state of emergency. Serious actions must be taken so as to nip this insecurity in the bud. Security issues shouldn't be trivialized as it is being done at the moment. Do have a super day, all right? This one says, Oza Anichijoke from Akamango. Turning Nigeria to one-party state cannot work despite the fact that APC swept victory from re-election and by-elections which took place at different states. I urge the election losers to take heart, or better still, challenge the results outcomes in court if they can substantiate it. Osmachigozi Dirapu says, what is holding Mr. President to give full order to the military for the rescue of innocent school children and their teachers in captivity in Oyo? Why is it that government of the day are using people's lives to play politics? People are dying every day in Nigeria because of insecurity. The government of the day has failed us. This one says, Wanki Bia from Wano Boji. No doubt, Mr. President, Tinubu is supporting governors to do more through increasing allocation to governors of all the states, including Abuja. But unfortunately, the effects are not being felt in these states who collect these sums every month, especially the retired civil servants who are yet to be paid their gratuities after years of retirement in spite of the increase in allocation. We'll get back and take a few more calls before we wrap it up. Hello, good morning.
14: Good morning, Yagazugi, one name.
6: Good morning, sir.
14: I am a mechanic from Naru Nateje.
6: Okay, go ahead.
14: We are in a doom. APC government is a doom that we are in. Oje Mapo, my dear brother, I want to reply you. Since the time of Buhari Trina, have we had fair and free election? The answer is no. If there is no revolution in this country, nothing can work. I advocate for revolution. Good morning.
6: Okay, good morning to you. 0916-0004945. Hello, good morning.
15: Hello, good morning. I got here.
6: Good morning.
15: Okay, from
6: Wake
15: I congratulate both the electorates and those that were elected on a Saturday. Mm. That shows actually that the APC is working in spite of what we are seeing in this part of the country, that is the APC is not working. APC is working, and that is why they are elected. Thank you.
6: Okay. 0916-0004945. Hello, good morning.
16: Good morning, I got it.
6: Yeah, good morning, sir.
16: Hey, my brother, I'm Izzy. I'm reaching from Go.
6: Go ahead.
16: I concur with the last caller, not Mweke from Ebony. Business economy from that. What we need in this country is revelation. Because if you watch the system of this APC since 2015 till now, it's back and front the movement. Okay, look at the children in the bush for over how many weeks now. There's no tangible plan on ground to rescue them. What they have is 2027, APC sweep the other side, sweep this side. What we need is revelation. Revelation is what is going to save us. Everybody should prepare strongly so that we rescue this country for ourselves. Good morning.
6: All right, good morning to you. 0916-0004945. Peaceful revolution, I believe. Anyway, hello, good morning.
17: Hello, good morning, Yak.
6: Good morning, sir.
17: Name is Aga, I call from Matipo.
6: Welcome, Aga, welcome.
17: I think it is the height of an insult for somebody to come on air to tell us that because APC has won this and won that, therefore, why not listen to what the people are saying? There are some children who have been kidnapped from their school, and their teachers, they are in the bush. And you are not listening to that. All you want to make the people know is that APC is working, APC is working. And of course, they walk and walk until you get to that level where those people at the secondary school or primary school who are in the bush are there. And then you will know, yes, APC is working. And of course, until then, you will remain the way you are. My name is Aga, I call from Afi.
6: Aga from Afi, boy. Hello, good morning.
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18: All right, I've done that.
6: Okay, good.
18: Good morning, Yagas.
6: Good morning.
18: I want to, OJM book called and was like, if the election is going to be unfair, that we should go and get our PVC. Mm. Please, I want to encourage him and encourage others that the best way to win the election is when you do not have your PVC. When you are not there at the polling unit, they will capitalize on your absence or your absenteeism when going on the polling unit and you win the election. So go and get your PVC when you are represented or when you represent your constituency, when you are there as an electorate, it will be very, very difficult for them to win the election. So the best way to forbid them from leaving the election is for you to go and get your PVC. Not just getting your PVC. That very day, you make sure you participate in the election. Thank you very much.
6: All right. Thank you. One last call. 0916-000-4945. Let's do one more call. Hello. Good morning. Hello. Hello.
19: Hello, yeah.
6: Good morning.
19: Good morning, sir.
6: Sankara, good morning.
19: Yeah. My contact is Sankara. Okay, we have seen that APC is working. Why? Let them continue working. And they are working, we are dying. Eh? They are working. Kidnapping is continue increasing. Everything. Eh? Let them continue working and presume industry. We are it's a very laughable. Right. It is laughing. We are buying petroleum.
6: All right, Sankara, thank you for joining us. It's a wrap on Primetime Press. I'll step aside now. Bank is coming through 8 a.m. for Urban Sports. 9 a.m. we begin conversations on the Urban Parliament for this week. Join me as we kickstart the first session. Good morning to you. Stay tuned.
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0: 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From Agobowo 1 and 2, Oha, Ogboho, Abomana, Akamoge, Amanshodo, Neko Yofu, Mbabowo 1 and 2, Imeziowa 1 and 2, Abobunduno, Abobundago, Obinofia, Omananduno, Obelago, Iwolo, Olo Amago, Umuropa 1 and 2. 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

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Today, 22nd day and the month of June. Here are the headlines for some of the major stories. Egypt beat New Zealand to record first ever win at the FIFA World Cup. Liverpool rejects Inter Milan's €25 million bid for Curtis Jones. Serena Williams accepts wild card to make singles return to Wimbledon. More of these in the news. I am Banky All.

Former Liverpool striker Mohamed Salah scored one goal and created another as Egypt came from behind to beat New Zealand 3-1 to secure their first ever World Cup win as they look set to qualify from the group stage for the first time in their history. New Zealand took her first half lead when Finn Sermon headed home Tim Payne's well-placed corner in the 15th minute as the All Whites dreamed of securing their first win in the tournament.

moment. The Faroes scored 3 goals in the space of 24 second half minutes to move top of Group G after some tactical tweaks from manager Osam Hassan. Mustafa Zico, named after the great Brazilian player, headed home Mohamed Hani's cross in the 50th minute. Salah then placed a neat 1-2 with Zico in the area before finding the bottom corner to put Egypt in front. And the former Liverpool forward then delivered a corner from substitute Trezeguet to head home in the 82nd minute. Egypt's fourth win in their fourth World Cup. Their first appearance was in 1934, means they will win the group if they beat Iran on Saturday. Lamine Jamal and Mikel Oyarzabal, who are the stars of the show, has been finally announced their arrival at the 2026 World Cup with a 4-0 thrashing of Saudi Arabia. Jamal was back in the starting lineup after an electric cameo last week and immediately showed why he's one of the best players in the world. He poked home Oyarzabal's low-season cross on a tight angle for his first World Cup goal on his first World Cup start. He should have completed his hat-trick after collecting a poor pass from Ahmed Al-Owais, but his first time hit pinged off the top of the crossbar. For Mikel Oyarzabal, it could have been the hat-trick for him. Spain remained dominant and benefited from an unfortunate own goal for their fourth goal after Mark Cucurella's initial effort from a flicked-on corner was well saved by Al-Owais, but the rebound hit Hassan Al-Tambakti and into the back of the net for a thrilling win.

Cape Verde's fascinating Debut World Cup campaign continued as they held two-time champions Uruguay to a thrilling 2-2 draw in Miami. Having delighted fans with their shock goalless draw with Spain in their opener, Cape Verde took a dream lead against Uruguay through Kevin Pina's long-range free kick, which went through the middle of the wall in the 21st minute. Maxi Arao dived low to nod in an equalizer for Uruguay after defender Sidney Lopez Cabral flicked a delivery back towards his own goal. Agustin Canobio, who was not in the starting lineup for Uruguay's 1-1 draw with Saudi Arabia, then justified his inclusion by turning home an Arao pass from close range in the first half's stoppage time. Cape Verde found a way to hit back thanks largely to a lapse in concentration from the Uruguay defence after Matias Oliveira tried to play the ball across his own box but did not notice the waiting Elio Varela, who controlled the ball to take it past the goalkeeper before guiding it into the back of the empty net. Bukayo Saka strained with England squad to provide a fitness boost to Thomas Tuchel before their second World Cup match against Ghana. The Arsenal attacker did not fully train with the rest of the squad on Saturday, instead doing some individual work for part of the session. However, it is understood Saka did take part in normal training for England's penultimate session on Sunday night before Tuesday's game in Boston. Saka is currently nursing an Achilles tendinitis issue and started on the bench for their 4-2 win over Croatia. Tuchel had since said Saka is unlikely to be in contention to start until the third group game versus Panama.

And to some transfer stories, Liverpool have rejected a verbal offer of €25 million from Inter Milan for Curtis Jones. The offer is well short of the £35 million which Liverpool value Jones at, and they are willing to sanction a cut price exit for the midfielder. Jones is 25, only has 1 year left on his current deal at Anfield, and this is the second time Inter have come in for him this year. The Italian club were interested in his availability in January and proposed a loan with a view to a transfer, but that was also turned down by Liverpool. Sweden's Lukas Backvall is facing an uncertain future at Tottenham.

it moved in January. Brazilian football legend Ronaldinho has completed a surprise return to competitive football, signing for Italian Serie C side Ravenna FC at the age of 46. The former FIFA World Player of the Year has been away from professional football since his final stint with Fluminense in 2015. His return marks one of the most unexpected comebacks in recent football history. Renowned for his exceptional skill, creativity and flair, Ronaldinho remains one of the most celebrated players of his generation, having enjoyed a glittering career with clubs like Barcelona, AC Milan and Paris Saint-Germain, while also helping Brazil win the 2002 FIFA World Cup. Ravenna FC announced that the Brazilian icon will be officially presented to supporters and the media during a special event scheduled to take place in Miami on Tuesday. Speaking about the opportunity, Ronaldinho described the move as an exciting new challenge and expressed his desire to contribute to the club's development, both on and off the pitch. And to athletics, Nigeria quarter miler Ezekiel Nathaniel delivered an impressive performance at the ATX Classic in Texas, United States, after claiming victory in the men's 400 meters event. Nathaniel crossed the finish line at a time of 45.49 seconds to secure first place in a closely contested race. The Nigerian athlete narrowly edged American runner Noah Williams, who finished second with a time of 45.52 seconds, while fellow American Randolph Ross placed third after clocking 45.75 seconds. The victory adds to Nathaniel's strong performance this season as he continues his preparation for upcoming international competitions. Nigeria's female Yellow Greens produced outstanding individual performances at the 2026 Kwibuka Women's T20 Tournament in Kigali, Rwanda, with three players earning top individual honors. Despite missing out on the title, Nigeria's standout performance were recognized at the end of the competition after impressive displays throughout the tournament. Christabel Chukwuonye was named the best bowler of the tournament following a series of remarkable performances with the ball, while Etim Sarah Ekware clinched the best fielder award for exceptional efforts in the field. The individual accolades highlighted Nigeria's strong showing at the tournament. And finally, Serena Williams will make a surprise return to singles action at Wimbledon later this month after accepting a wild card. The 44-year-old has been given the final spot in the women's main draw, filling a gap left following the initial announcement on Tuesday. Williams has played two doubles matches since making a competitive return earlier this month after a 4-year absence from tennis. She has won the Wimbledon singles 7 times but remains one short of Margaret Court's long-standing women's record of 24 Grand Slam wins. Williams had already been given a wild card to play alongside older sister Venus in the Wimbledon doubles. That's all we have in the news. Talking point next.

Right, the FIFA World Cup round of games. The second round of games is about to end also with some victories recorded by African teams. And of course, Cape Verde continue to surprise us. Yes, with a 2-2 draw last night against Uruguay. First of all, congratulations to Egypt for eventually winning a game at the FIFA World Cup at their fourth appearance. And looking at how

0: far back it's been from their debut World Cup to now, making the first win after a very long time. After securing 7 titles in Africa, isn't something easy, but then quite disappointing that they had to wait till this long, or the opportunity of having 48 teams at the FIFA World Cup to win an individual, to win one game at the FIFA World Cup. They defeated New Zealand yesterday. The game ended 3-2. Yes, we also had the victory for Spain. They defeated Saudi Arabia 4-0. In Belgium and Iran played a goalless draw, and there was a red card in that game for Belgium. That red card went to their young defender Nathan Ngoy in the 66th minute. For the game between Tunisia and Japan, Tunisia might just be the first African side to be on their way home from the FIFA World Cup. They were hammered by Japan 4-0. Goals came from Diachi Kamada in the 4th minute, Yase Ueda in the 31st minute, Junya Ito in the 69th minute, and Ayase Ueda completed his brace in the 83rd minute. Massive games on Sunday. Right, Ecuador and Curaçao played a goalless draw, and the Curaçao keeper made 15 saves in that game. The game was played in the midnight. He made 16 saves in that game, and yes, that's Eloy Room. He made 15 saves. When he was talking to the press, he said he should have a statue with Curaçao in the country, Curaçao. So it was a massive, the kind of performance they put in, considering they were beaten by Germany 7-1 in their game, being able to hold Ecuador, who qualified second at the Common Ball qualifiers, to a draw. It's something that no one saw coming. 15 saves they made, just one short of David James. Right, Germany defeated Ivory Coast on Saturday. The game ended 2-1. Ivory Coast had all the chances in the world to beat Germany, including getting the fourth goal of the game. Yes, it was to Frank Cass in the 30th minute, but they allowed the Germans to come back after some match-changing substitution from the coach of the side, Nagelsmann. He brought in Dennis Undav, brought in Nadim Amiri, they brought in Javin Leveland, and they turned around the game. The three players and Dennis Undav scored twice, including the winning goal in the 94th minute after poor defending from Cote d'Ivoire. For the game between Netherlands and Sweden, they tore apart Sweden 5-1. Sweden had a lot of chances in the game. Their keeper was woeful on the night. Their defense was culpable on the night. And they were beaten 5-1 by a very clinical Netherlands. First two goals were from Sunderland striker Brian Brobbey, who started his fourth game in the FIFA World Cup. He scored in the 5th minute and in the 17th minute. Then Cody Gapko scored in the 47th minute and 54th minute. Then there was there was a consolation from Anthony Elanga, a very pacey finish from him, and as it from Alexander Isak in the 59th minute. But talented winger Crescencio Somerville scored in the 89th minute to record his second goal of the FIFA World Cup in two games. Paraguay knocked out Turkey from the FIFA World Cup. Despite getting the red card, Paraguay dumped out Turkey from the FIFA World Cup. But you see Turkey, Matias Galaza scored in the second minute, and that's it from Julian Cicio. Then Miguel Amiron got a red card in the 48th minute for covering his mouth. It was a new rule from FIFA that if you cover your mouth to make a statement, then you get a straight red card. And then with that, in that game, Turkey could not find a way back into the game. They were beaten by Paraguay 1-0. And of course, Brazil expectedly defeated Haiti 3-0. So two goals from Matias Cunha in that game. First goal was caught by Cunha in the 23rd minute. The second in the 36th minute, an assist from Vinicius Junior. Then we had a third goal from that game, which was from Vinicius Junior, and assist from Lucas Paqueta. So that's how it ended on Saturday. On Friday, United States defeated Australia 2-0. The goals came through from Cameron Burgess and Ungu in the 11th minute. Then Alex Freeman scored in the 43rd minute, and they managed the second half to get all 3 points and move on to the round of 32 of the FIFA World Cup. Scotland were beaten by Morocco 1-0. And Saibari scored the second goal of the competition after scoring against Brazil. His finish against Scotland in the second minute was even special, and I said from Brian Diaz. Right, massive wins recorded from the weekend. And yes, let's get you here from Pedro Porro. Talk about their win against Saudi Arabia, 4-0. And they were disappointing in the first game that they played against Cape Verde. They were heavily disappointing. They could not score a single goal in that game. But this time around, they turned on the heat with the assist of their star player. Got on the score sheet in that game, Lamine Jamal, and eventually they ran out for a new winner in that game against Saudi Arabia.
1: Performance for everyone, no? Because the first game, I think the most important we scored, but in the first game no score. But I think in the moment now is confident for the group because it's a very good game for everyone. Focus in the next game now. Yeah, of course, it's a special player for us. No, I think it's a good moment for him. And I say congratulations before because it's the debut for him and score also. And for me, the first game in the World Cup, no, I think it's a good moment for the team, good moment for everyone, and let's go. I think it's crazy, no? I said before, no, it's a special player. Especially when you play with him, it's a...
0: Right, a lot of Africans are not happy with Cote d'Ivoire with the way they managed their game against Germany. They had the opportunity, they had the advantage, they had multiple chances, and they could not win their game against Germany. Germany were lethargic in the first half, they came back in the second half with a bit of energy, and then the African side Cote d'Ivoire wasted their chances, including a very good chance that Adingra wasted in that game. Let's get here from Amadi Alu, talk about his disappointment, and Jonathan Tah talk about the exciting win that they recorded against Cote d'Ivoire.
2: It's a difficult moment for us. Obviously, we wanted to win this game, but we know that team has experience, and they show today they have quality. And we're gonna keep going. We have one game, then we're gonna go there and win the game and to put the qualification. Yeah, I think we had that confidence very high when we beat France and Ecuador. We come to this game with very high confidence, and we know we have quality in the team, player that can make difference anytime. But yeah, football is like this. Every detail counts, and Germany have good player on their team, and then they show today they have how they play and then why they are here. So we're gonna learn this game and then keep going, because like I say, we have one game. And
0: all right, as for Jonathan Tah's team came back from behind to beat Ivory Coast 2-1.
3: Yeah, I think it was a completely different game. Obviously, no disrespect to Curaçao, but the Ivory Coast team was really high quality players, you know, and they defended well, especially in the first half, and they had good transition moments. That's where they are dangerous. I think we defended them quite well, but of course there were situations that were a little bit 50-50 difficult. And I think at the 60th minute, the game changed a bit because I had the feeling they were a bit tired, and we took advantage of this moment and tried to put the intensity higher, and then we scored our 2 goals. Yeah, of course. I mean, I would love to go to the final and win the World Cup. That's what we're here for. I think if you go to a tournament, you don't want less than winning the tournament. And I try to play my role as best as I can and try to be there.
0: All right, for Brazil, they currently top their group right now. That group has Morocco and Scotland. Morocco defeated Scotland 1-0 in that game, and that group is still quite open. Let's get here from Brian Diaz, talk about that win over Scotland. It was a difficult game, especially in the second half, but then they were able to see off the game.
4: I think it was a really good game from us. I think we make a really good chance. We create a lot. We play as a team. And we need to continue like this. Of course, in every game you have to suffer, because this is the World Cup and we suffer a little bit. But this is really important to make us stronger. I don't want to say how far we can go. I want to say that we are we are giving everything. We give everything every game, and that's all we need to do. We have a lot of talent. We have this passion for every game, and of course we are with our Moroccan fans here. It's everywhere, and we are so proud to represent our country. And we will go game by game, because this is the most important thing. We are improving more, and we have to improve more, because this is the World Cup, and I think we are doing really well, and we need to keep growing. Our message to them is thank you very much for the support always. It's been incredible. We feel so much, and we need them as our 12th man, because they are really important for us, and they are doing everything for us, and we need to do everything for them.
0: All right, for Brazil, Martinelli had time to talk to the press after that sweet win over Haiti. There's still a lot of doubt about maybe Brazil can get to the FIFA World Cup final, finally lift their fifth FIFA World Cup. The last time that they won the FIFA World Cup was in 2002, the era where you had Ronaldo, De Lima, Ronaldinho, you had Kaka, you know, some names that we can't forget when you talk about the history of the World Cup. And also the Brazilian national team, they don't have those qualities now, and they are struggling to have those qualities. But Martinelli just won the Premier League title with Arsenal. This is what he had to say after that win over Haiti, 3-0.
1: Performance, we did super well during the game, and we could have scored more goals, to be fair, but as I said, we did pretty well, and we're happy with the win. Is now we're gonna think about Scotland, so going to Miami and then win the game there as well. Yeah, I mean, to be fair, we don't know. We need to scan him and see what happened, but fingers crossed, it's nothing, and he's gonna be ready for the next one. But we have so many good players in the squad, and for sure if he's not available for the next one, someone's going to be there ready to play the game. Yeah, I mean, when we put that yellow shirt on, it's we know the pressure that we carry on, and it's a privilege, to be fair, because we can put that shirt on. It's an amazing feeling. We represent our country, our people, our family, and we are so proud to play for Brazil, and we know the pressure that we have, and the players that we have as well, so we just try to go on the pitch and give our best for the national team. Yeah, of course. I mean, I'm sure it's not just me, but the whole world just wants to see him on the pitch and for him to show his quality. So we're looking forward to it.
0: All right, one last voice is going to be that of the Curaçao keeper, who made 15 saves against Ecuador in that game, and that's the highest number of saves in a single match at the FIFA World Cup under 90 minutes, in regulation time 90 minutes. He made 50 outstanding saves in that game and kept it to a goalless draw against Ecuador. Yes, no, also minding the fact that they were heavily hammered by Germany, 7-1 in the first leg, in the first game of their first game at the FIFA World Cup. Let's get here from him, hero with 15 saves. And you have to talk about this FIFA World Cup. Keepers have been able to sell themselves. They've made outstanding and spectacular performances at this FIFA World Cup. Let's get here from the keeper, Eloy Room, who made 15 saves versus Ecuador.
5: Breaking the record of Tim Howard. No, but of course I saw that game, and it was I think against Belgium, Tim Howard. So I think he was sweating at home, you know, looking at the game. But no, yeah, I know it. I heard it was also another record from really long ago. So yeah, I'm proud of that. For me as a goalkeeper, this is almost the perfect game, you know. So I'm really proud on the team also, because again, we did it with the team. I make the saves, but we fought as a team, also the players who came in. But yeah, I think I need a statue in Curaçao.
0: Those are the numbers to call to be part of the conversation this morning. Yes, later today we are also going to have the game between Argentina and Austria. The game is set for 6 p.m. tonight, and France will take on Iraq by 10 p.m. 1 a.m. tomorrow morning, Norway will be at home. Norway will play against Senegal. That game is by 1 a.m. and by 4 a.m. Jordan versus Algeria. Yes, non-stop action from the FIFA World Cup for all of us to enjoy. Good morning to you. 091-600-0595, 091-600-0495, on WhatsApp 091-28-945-945. Good morning to you. Hello?
6: Good morning, Bank. Good morning.
0: Yes, your name and location.
6: My name is Osman Bikemse Kicha.
0: Oh.
6: From Olo in the Jago government area of Senegal.
0: Go ahead, my friend.
6: So I want to ask, which African countries are still progressing this World Cup at level from one state to another or one level to another?
0: African country currently progressing. Egypt, they have 4 points. Yes, they defeated New Zealand 3-1, and they played a draw in their first game. So they currently have 4 points in Group G.
6: What of Ghana? Are they? What's the performance?
0: Their next game is against England tomorrow. Yes, they won their first game, 1-0. Yes, so Ghana are still much in it, and we also want to believe that Cote d'Ivoire are still in it also, because they lost that game to Germany, but they won their first game against Ecuador. So we want to believe that they are seeing it also. Good morning to you. 091-600-0595, 091-600-0945. Cape Verde are still in it too. They have 2 points from 2 games. No one saw that coming. But they still have a chance. If they win their final game, that will take them to 5 points. Good morning to you.
7: Good morning, Bansi.
0: Yes, your name and location.
7: Mr. Bassi, they call you from Nice Mind.
0: Bassi, go ahead, please.
7: At least Tunisia are supposed to tell us that they do not prepare for this World Cup. Mm. So that we are looking for another African country that's supposed to send them, because you can't collect that kind of number of goals. Mm. And if any, they are going for the
0: after
7: World
0: the
7: Cup.
0: First game, now they sacked their coach and brought in Avi Reinhardt.
7: And
0: you know that it's calamity.
7: Look at just this small country that play with Germany. The first goal, the first match, I know that they play with good country.
0: Hello?
7: About the keeper's key. This country, at least, even though they do not win any other match now, for this draw that they have got with Ecuador now, they have raised their morale.
0: Yes.
7: So,
0: yes.
7: Yeah, the African country like Tunisia will come and collect. Because the next match they will still collect, because the morale of the players and everything the team is done. Mm. They can't do any other thing. Mm.
0: Thank you very much, Pastor. 091-600-0595. Good morning to you. Hello.
8: Yeah, Banky. Good morning.
0: Yes, good morning to you, Jukes.
8: How are you?
0: Yeah, I'm fine. Go ahead, please.
8: Okay. You didn't see Cape Verde going this far. I saw them, you know.
0: The group that they are, this group,
8: yeah.
0: This group,
8: yeah.
0: Against Spain, you think that they will beat, they will qualify ahead of Spain or with Spain and Ecuador?
8: Be sincere with you.
0: If,
8: because it was the first game against Spain, if I'm a bet freak, I would have won a lot of money. On my head, I predicted that game.
0: You go shock. So you know, yes. Win Chingbaka.
8: Their next game against Saudi Arabia, it's, you know, what I need them, they just get a draw or a win, because this Uruguay cannot beat Spain. You understand?
0: Yeah.
8: So that's how it is in that group. So let them just get a draw or beat Saudi Arabia, and they're in the next round. And it's the North Africans actually also doing well again. Egypt is 4 points already. Morocco, 4 points already. And then I don't know how Ivory Coast will lose that game against Germany.
0: Amen. It was, see, that was the game that I felt Liverpool should not buy Diomande. It was passive.
8: Exactly.
0: That game, no. With all the hype for Diomande at £80 million or 90, it was unnecessarily passive in that game.
8: God. You know, when I watched Diomande and then I saw New Zealand and Salah, I was like, Salah is 34. And he's still playing like this. And your Monday is 22. I want to go and buy him to come and be doing this.
0: I don't know.
8: I just wish people begin to. Sometimes we hype this player.
0: I prefer that Liverpool go for Somerville. That boy has revealed himself at this tournament.
8: Some guy, the old Holland guy.
0: Yes.
8: That boy is good.
0: He's special.
8: That boy is
0: special.
8: Very, very good.
0: Yeah.
8: Well, let's watch and see.
0: Thank you very much, Jukes. All right. 091-600-0595. Good morning to you.
9: Good morning.
0: Yes, your name and location. My friend, how are you today?
9: Good morning. Fine and okay.
0: All right, that's good. Go ahead, please.
9: That
10: guy that Chisu was talking about, that Coast guy, is it that guy that is playing for Leipzig?
0: Yes, Diomande.
10: Okay, Leipzig guy.
0: Yeah.
10: Wahala deal. Make Liverpool keep that. I'm telling you, I was playing from this today.
0: No. It wasn't good enough on the night. Thank you very much.
10: Not good enough at all.
0: Mm-mm. Thank you. All right, good morning, Banky. Oh, I'm Abi Akuro Perry from River State, but based in Kogi State, the diehard Manchester United fan. Banky, I must confess, African football is going higher by the day. That was a fantastic performance from Egypt and Cape Verde. That free kick from Cape Verde in the first half. My God. Congratulations to Africa. That's it. That's a good one. The only black man from Mungo says, this performance coming from Tunisia is a very big slap to the African continent. Kudos to Egypt and other African countries trying to qualify for their group. Please, when are we having MPFL fixtures for next spirit or next season of Chelsea or Rangers? Up, up and spot. Let's focus on the African teams that are doing fine. If one is bad out of 10, we can still move on. Cape Verde have been special at this tournament. We have to see that. Egypt also getting wins. Morocco is there. Senegal still in the mix. Yes, they have Ghana, also DR Congo. They didn't lose against Portugal. So we still have some African teams going fine and waxing stronger. So we just wait and see how the second round will go totally for the African side. Thank you, guys. We have to return later tonight by 7:30 p.m. on 94.5 Open Radio. Before I leave, the amazing sport fact. Did you know that Ella Room produced a legendary performance to help Curaçao secure their first ever World Cup points, setting the record of the most saves in 90 minutes World Cup match. The most saves in the 90-minute World Cup match with 15 saves and a clean sheet to go with it. Thank you very much, guys. We'll be back later tonight by 7:30 p.m. Yagazi and Chema and Sumbabi for the Parliament by 9 a.m. I am Banky O. Good morning to you.

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0: The Enugu tomorrow is here. Under the visionary leadership of His Excellency Dr. Peter Ndubuisi-Mba, development is visible across all 260 wards. Smart green schools with digital classrooms, science laboratories, solar power, and modern learning tools have been completed or near completion statewide. With a new multi-purpose auditorium and full course accreditations, ESUT is experiencing an unprecedented transformation, while the Summers Teaching Hospital at Ibueno is training world-class medical professionals. Security has been transformed through a technology-driven command and control center using AI surveillance, drones, and rapid response units, achieving over 80% reduction in violent crime. Round-the-clock surveillance will extend to 12 more local government areas this year, with the allocation of additional 11 billion naira. In healthcare, no community is left behind, with 260 solar-powered Type 2 primary healthcare centers operating 24 hours daily. A 300-bed Enugu International Hospital is under construction, alongside upgrades at Park Lane and 51 secondary health facilities. Agriculture is experiencing a rebirth, with 200-hectare farm estates in every ward. Revived palm estates, a functional over 200,000 hectares land bank, and a tractor assembly plant driving food security and jobs. Transportation is modernized with 5 new terminals and CNG buses, with plans to do more 5 in 2026, and the launch of Enugu Air, with plans to expand its fleet to 20 aircraft and deploy 2,000 city taxis. Over 1,000 kilometers of roads have been constructed or rehabilitated. The 40-kilometer Owo-Obaho-Amankanu-Neke-Ikem-Dual-Carriageway and the Abakmanike-Ugwogonike-Ekwebe-Opinsuka Road, one of the busiest economic corridors, will also be completed this year, as will the ongoing 21.65-kilometer Enugu-Abakaliki Expressway. Revived assets including Niger Gas, Hotel Presidential, Sunrise Flour Mill, United Palm Products, and the 5,000-capacity International Conference Center are restoring economic value and employment. Water supply has returned through the Ninth Mile and Oji River Water Schemes, while land administration is digitized under Enugu Geographic Information System, with plans to deliver 15,000 mass housing units and top-tier real estate through the new Enugu Smart City. Enugu has never had it so good. Tourism is rising, with projects at Ogu Games Village, Nguo Pine Forest, which will feature Nigeria's first zip line, Ohum Waterfall, and other natural attractions, targeting 3 million visitors annually. Youth empowerment, disability inclusion, sports infrastructure, and social welfare remain priorities, including 20 billion naira allocated for gratuities this year, all backed by our historic 1.62 trillion naira 2026 budget, with 80% dedicated to capital development. Peter Mba's government means well for Ndi Enugu. Tomorrow is not just here. We are living it. This message came to you from Dr. Malachi Abo, Honorable Commissioner, Minister of Information and Communication, Enugu State.
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4: Can love and companionship alone sustain a marriage, or is something more required? Allow me to speak to you today on why marriage without purpose will become pressure. Ladies and gentlemen, one Igbo proverb says, he who does not know where the rain began to beat him will not know where it stopped. Meaning, without understanding purpose, you cannot manage outcomes. So let's take a look at this deeper scriptural pattern. Samson did not lack strength, but he lacked direction. His relationships were driven by desire, not purpose. So the scripture says clearly in Judges 14, he said, get her for me, for she pleased me well. That's not purpose, that's preference. That's not vision, that's emotion. And what began with attraction ended in affliction. And this is the pattern that when purpose is absent, desire becomes the decision maker. And desire is a poor strategist for destiny. Purpose is what disciplines your choices. Purpose filters your options. Purpose protects your direction. Without purpose, you will choose based on how you feel. But with purpose, you will choose based on where you are going. And this is the dividing line between successful marriages and struggling ones. One is driven by emotion. The other is anchored in mission. One seeks comfort. The other builds impact. One consumes, the other produces. Marriage without purpose will always feel heavier than it should, because you are carrying something that has no defined direction. And here's the final word. Purpose is not discovered inside marriage. It is brought into it. So if you do not have direction before marriage, marriage will not give it to you. It will only expose its absence. Across many cultures in Africa and beyond, marriages that were built on shared purpose, whether it's economic, spiritual, or generational, have consistently demonstrated greater resilience than those based solely on emotional compatibility. Purpose has always been the stabilizing force behind lasting unions. So, what are the practical take-homes? Number one, define your personal purpose before seeking partnership. You must understand your direction, your calling, your values before you get into marriage. Without this, you will enter relationships blindly and depend on another person for clarity. Number two, evaluate relationships based on alignment, not enjoyment. You must look beyond how you feel and assess whether your goals, your values, and your vision align together. Enjoyment is temporary. Alignment is foundational. Ask purpose-driven questions early in the relationship. You must intentionally discuss direction. What are we building? What do we believe? Where are we going? You see, silence on these questions will lead you to confusion later. Number four, refuse to substitute emotional satisfaction for structural clarity. You must not confuse good feelings with right decisions. What feels good now must also function long term. Number five, build a vision together before building commitment. Understand this. You must ensure that both individuals are moving towards the same future. Commitment without vision will always create tension in the relationship. If she wants to live her life 24 hours on the internet, follow me as I am getting ready for work, and so on, but you don't want your face anywhere in the internet, that marriage has already failed because your visions are totally in the opposite direction. Number six, align your relationship with God's purpose for your life. You must ensure that your relationship does not compete with your calling, but it supports it. Anything that pulls you away from purpose is misaligned. Ladies and gentlemen, in conclusion, marriage is not sustained by companionship alone. It is sustained by purpose. Without purpose, relationships drift, weaken, and eventually struggle under pressure. You must understand that connection brings you together, but purpose is what keeps you together. When purpose is clear, decisions are easier. When decisions are easier, conflict is reduced. And when conflict is reduced, stability is strengthened. I pray for you today. May God reveal your purpose and align your relationship with it. You will not enter marriage blindly. You will not be driven by emotion. Your life will be directed. Your choices will be accurate. Your relationships will be built on purpose, on clarity, and divine alignment in Jesus' name. Amen.
3: 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God bless you.

Ndi Enugu, my people, what's good, Enugu State? Let me speak to you this morning as if I am right there with you. In your homes, on your farms, in your offices, and in your communities. Because honestly, when development is this loud and progressing, does it even need a long explanation? No cap. Right now, Enugu State, our own state, is operating on a completely different wave. And as I am speaking to you this morning, you can feel it everywhere. Progress is no longer talk or political promises. It is real, visible, and actively changing lives right in front of us. Let me start with our children. As a broadcaster, as someone who sees stories unfold live every day, I can confidently tell you our children are already winning with 267 smart green schools spread across the world, with over 4,000 newly employed teachers strengthening the education system. Our children are learning technology, innovation, coding, robotics, and the skills of the future, and thinking globally through experiential learning. Do you know what experiential learning is? It is the global modern way of learning by first world countries like China, United States of America, Norway, Sweden, United Kingdom, and so on. And guess what? It is right here now in Enugu State. Every time I think about it, I ask myself, if this is the foundation, what will Enugu State look like in the next 10 years? Because the future is no longer coming, it is already here, and it looks premium. Now let me talk about roads, because as I move around and listen to people, everyone is feeling it. Over 1,212 kilometers of new and upgraded roads are connecting communities like never before. Farmers are telling us how their produce now gets to market faster. Traders are testifying that business has moved to another level. Even as a presenter, I hear these stories live on radio every day. Time that was once wasted has now been converted into real economic value. The roads are truly transformative. Healthcare has also not been left behind, and this one is very personal for families. There are 260 primary health centers across all wards, plus a 300-bed international specialist hospital equipped with the latest technology of MRI, CT scan, and PET machines that enables any disease in the ward to be detected, diagnosed, and treated with precision. As a broadcaster, I cannot ignore what this means. It means no more necessary suffering, no more long-distance travel to Lagos or abroad before treatment. Healthcare has moved closer to the grassroots and in the Enugu. It is stronger, more accessible, and more dignified. Thanks to Governor Mba, this is not politics. These are verifiable facts. Then the economy. As someone who interviews business owners every day, I can tell you this is not theory. It is reality. Billions have been invested into SMEs, agriculture, and community enterprise. I hear it directly from traders, farmers, and small business owners. Hustlers are becoming CEOs, farmers are turning exporters, and communities are becoming economically stronger. Today, farmers can access agricultural insurance that protects their investment and gives them greater confidence to grow. Investments are coming in, such as the multi-billion naira Notra tractor assembly plant driving agricultural mechanization, the electric vehicle assembly plant, the mega Watson door factory, and others are creating jobs and boosting local manufacturing. The new Enugu Smart City is opening up fresh opportunities for innovation, investment, and modern urban living. As a broadcaster, I can tell you this is bigger than projects. It is an economic movement that is creating wealth, attracting investors, and building a stronger future for Ndi Enugu. And of course, the city itself is transforming. The presidential hotel has been revived, Enugu Hair has taken off, and Rangers International FC has just won the league title for the ninth time. As someone who delivers news every day, I can tell you this is not a coincidence. This is momentum. From Enugu South to Enugu East to Enugu North, I read messages from listeners and take calls on air. The energy is consistent everywhere. Orumbani Gosi, Umbadi work, Ide show, and it is visible and undeniable. And as a sign of this morning, I will leave you with this truth. In Enugu State, tomorrow is no longer far away. It is already here. Orumbani Gosi.

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Good morning. Welcome to the Urban Parliament on Urban Radio 94.5 FM. It's 7 minutes past nine. Apologies for starting a tad bit late this morning. It's Monday again, 22nd day of the month of June 2026. Hope you had a swell weekend, parliamentarians. Welcome to yet another week. We'll take off looking at critical socio-political issues in our society, in our country. Beginning today, my name is Yagazie Obiwanne Ozalo.

We've had an interesting weekend of many developments politically in the country. On Friday, we discussed the upcoming by-elections in Enugu senatorial elections that was to happen on Saturday. It's now happened and we now have results come in. Time to take a look at that exercise in review. All right, so several by-elections happened over the weekend. APC, the All Progressives Congress, swept Ondo, Nasarawa, Kano, Kebbi, Enugu by-elections. PDP got hold of the senatorial seat in Rivers State. Interesting developments. When we were talking about it on Friday of last week, we were asking questions as to whether or not this is a litmus test. This is a preamble to what would happen in 2027 and all of that. So yeah, from the results that we have seen so far from last Saturday, APC has recorded sweeping victories across four states in the by-elections, winning key senatorial, House of Representative and State Assembly seats in Ondo, Nasarawa, Kano, Kebbi, Enugu. The PDP winning the Rivers State's Southeast Senatorial District seat. Several results announced by the Independent National Electoral Commission.

0: scored 9,299 votes. Remember, the by-election was conducted to replace the late Senator Okezie, who, you know, at the time was representing the district before he died on November 18, 2025. So yeah, the returning officer of that election, Professor Christian Ezeibe, the Dean, Department of Student Affairs at the University of Nigeria, Nsukka, announced the results, said Asogwa scored the highest votes in the election to emerge the winner, according to him, having satisfied the requirements of the law in this election, as it was hereby declared the winner and is returned. There are several holders in that particular contest, candidates like AGK Simon Eze of the Labour Party, who polled 1,027 votes. We also have Okudiri Osai of the Nigerian Democratic Congress, who scored 3,129 votes. Charles Ugochukwu of the People's Redemption Party scored 667 votes. In his acceptance speech, the APC candidate, Ikeja Asogwa, and Senator-elect right now, said that the outcome reflected the overwhelming support of the residents of the six local government areas that make up the Enugu North Senatorial District. He promised to give the senatorial zone quality and effective representation to justify the massive support and confidence that the residents had expressed through their votes. Of course, his closest rival has reacted. The PDP candidate, Barrister Ernesto Ezeme, formally rejected the outcome of the Enugu North senatorial by-elections conducted on Saturday, describing the result as announced by the Independent National Electoral Commission as a gross misrepresentation of the true will of the people. According to him, says he does not recognize the outcome and vowed to challenge what he described as a stolen mandate, in quotes, through all lawful and constitutional means that are available. According to him, the election process was severely compromised by widespread irregularities, violence, voter intimidation, ballot snatching, alleged overvoting, and the destruction of properties belonging to opposition parties. He also further alleged that several opposition figures were abducted during the exercise, with some reportedly still in detention at the state CID and other undisclosed locations, while others are receiving medical treatment for injuries sustained during the attacks by political thugs and security operatives. Putting him again, he said, "The battle has just begun." Says he assures supporters that every legal avenue would be explored to recover what he believes is the genuine mandate of the people. Okay, in other news, the governor of Enugu State has congratulated the winner of the Enugu North senatorial by-election. Also, the deputy national chairman of the ruling party APC, Dr. Ben Woi, has also expressed joy over the resounding victory of the party's candidates and, you know, tried to outline why APC won Enugu North senatorial by-election. So yeah, today we are delving into that conversation. Let's take a look again at what has happened on Saturday, with all the allegations and all the counter-allegations that has made its way to the public domain. I'll be having with me in the studio two guests today, but yeah, one already in house, Chief Ebubagu Okafor is with me. He's a chieftain of the All Progressives Congress in Enugu State. Ebubagu Okafor, sir, good morning to you. Thank you for joining me on the Urban Parliament.
1: Good morning, Yegazia, and thank you for having me. Good morning, millions of our listeners, and a special morning to Abolanze.
0: Good morning to you. Thank you. We're also expecting Chief Barrister Rain Naju, who is the National Vice Chairman Southeast of the People's Democratic Party. Hopefully he joins us here because, you know, they are the two major contenders, the winner and the runner-up, the PDP and the APC. Barrister Rain Naju has now joined us in the studio. Barrister, welcome.

0: Chief Barrister Rin Naji, good morning to you. Thank you for joining us on the Open Parliament this morning. It's a pleasure having both of you. Interesting elections. The build-up to that election was, you know, very fiery, sort of. A lot of things said on the campaign trail, though it was a very short campaign, but, you know, there were a lot of things already making their way to social media before the campaigns were officially declared open. You know, the PDP and the APC believed that they had great chances at that election. Now the elections are done and dusted, and we have, you know, contentions about the results. But Ebu Bagu, let's just get your review about what has happened in Enugu North Senatorial District. Last week we had the IPEC chairman, and he talked about, you know, peaceful conduct of the elections, making sure that there are no infractions and all whatnot. What's your review of that election in terms of the conduct of INEC itself?
1: Well, let me first of all congratulate the APC candidate that won the senatorial election for Enugu North, Ide Ikeje Asogwa. I congratulate him. It's clear he's the first person ever to win an election on the platform of APC in Enugu State. So it's a very big congratulations to me. And at the same time, I want to congratulate the governor of Enugu State, Barrister Retired Dr. Peter Ndibisimba, for walking to victory of the party in Enugu State. In fact, minus Peter Mbaya, there wouldn't have been victory of APC in Enugu North Senatorial District. Then, having said that, I will say that there is a clear vindication of the position of INEC that they will conduct credible, free, and fair elections in 2027. This has been demonstrated with the by-elections across the country. Irrespective of the fact that electoral processes, human activities, that sometimes are characterized with disagreement, discontentment, and also disillusioned opinion, it is clear that the election, or the by-elections, not only in Enugu North Senatorial District, but generally, has been acclaimed to be a very free, fair, and credible election, acceptable to the international best practices. So that is one of the things that goes to the INEC. There was no glitches whatsoever complained of, and the arrival of material were simultaneous and also at the time that is needed. And also the sensitive material was not in contention. And so every other thing that is complained is what is expected to see in any contested election. So there is no election that is not being acquired upon, not only in Nigeria, in Ghana, in every other country of the world. But this election has been more successful than even people were thought of. It is a very nice one in Ekiti, in Nasarawa, in Kano. There are clear contestations and there are clear victories. And it is a litmus test of what will happen in 2027. APC has just demonstrated its acceptability to the people of Nigeria. And Nigerians have spoken, they have spoken loudly. The people of Enugu North has thrown a challenge to the people of Kano, that is Enugu East, Natural District, and Enugu West. Because they have done it in the Senate, they will repeat it. So it is expected that this time around, come 2027, that Enugu East will win their senatorial election, which they lost to Labour Party in 2023. I think they will reclaim it this time around. And also Enugu West will consolidate their victory on re-electing Ositangu as the senator representing Enugu. When that is done, if the three senatorial districts are victory for the APC, certainly Peter Mbaya, as it has been said and is being lauded all over, will come back for the second term.
0: All right, Ebu Bagu, as expected, you seem to be in a very gleeful mood because of your party having won that senatorial seat. Let's get to Chief Barrister Rin Naji. Thank you for joining us once again. But, you know, your overview of what has happened on Saturday, your candidates, the candidates of the People's Democratic Party, seemed very much disgruntled about the outcome of the election, says, and I quote, "The mandate of the people may be delayed, but it cannot be permanently denied. We remain committed to pursuing justice through lawful means until the true will of the electorate is restored." What are your thoughts about that election?
2: Lagazia, my thought to start with is total disappointment, disillusioned, and highly surprising that Bagu Kafo, at his level and age, we call that election as credible. It's very unfortunate what we are seeing in this country. I don't think our democracy is safe. I'm saying it with all emphasis.
0: Are there specific issues you want to mention?
2: Yes!
0: Yeah.
2: The election is characterized with violence, vote buying, threat, and destruction of even this disenchantment, discouragement of voters. INEC assisted the APC to claim to have won. In the first place, the materials came very late. First of all, on Thursday before the election, when the material arrived at the central bank, there was a serious scenario when they wanted to take it to the deputy governor's house to hand over the material. It was held till several hours before the commissioner of police came, the brigade commander came, and the material eventually took place, was taken away directly to the local governor's in an Enugu North Senatorial Zone. Not to the deputy governor where they planned to take it. Eventually, it was hijacked. And the voting took place in individual houses. A word of votes, not even voting. People were seen stamping ballot papers. Very unfortunate. And the people were being beaten. Ballot boxes snatched. It's very unfortunate. Where are we heading to? Where are we heading to? With this kind of a thing? And we are calling it democracy. Look, let me tell you. I must have to tell you. When I contested the election in 1997 as local government chairman under the military, it was far better. Far better than what we are seeing today. Far better. It is very unfortunate. And we call it democracy for 27 years. And this kind of a thing is happening. And then somebody came here and was trying to tell the people that it was credible, very beautiful. Try to deceive the people.
0: Yeah, there were allegations and counter-allegations. Some of the infractions that happened. No, but
2: there was no free and fair contest.
0: Yeah.
2: There was none. Several places, materials were not even produced in that place. Materials were not produced. I saw in social media, I looked at a youth copper that was engaged for the conduct of the election. Came with the material. He said the bag was given to him. He did not. They just dropped him at Uzuwani. Dropped him. And they went, somebody who accosted him asked him to look to get the result sheet. He was unable to produce the result sheet. He said he didn't look at the bag. They just gave it to him and dropped him and left. They collected all the resource sheets. And somebody came here and was telling people that it was a credible election, that he congratulated the governor, congratulated this. It's very unfortunate. At his level, at his age. No, it's very unfortunate. Look, it is a situation. Let me be frank. When I was in PDP and certain things were happening, I was among the people that said, no, this is not correct. Came out to say, no, it is not correct. We must have to condemn this kind of nonsense. And we are calling. And it is because of the fact that the rigging of the election started from the people who made the Electoral Act. I must have to tell you this. Because if they have shifted the burden of proof to INEC, which we have been clamoring, prove how you came about this result. You will see this rigging will stop.
0: You would have loved it if the Electoral Act would mandate INEC to prove how it came about.
2: We have produced
0: those 163,000 plus.
2: The person who lost will come and prove how you lost. You see, it is a very difficult task, but we know quite well that certain very minute of them are at the end of the proved. But I must have to tell you, this one will be one of the ones that will be proved.
0: You think so?
2: Yes.
0: All right.
3: Because the evidence are too overwhelming.
0: Okay.
3: They are too overwhelming.
0: I'm wondering.
3: And it's very unfortunate that some people will come, people I have a lot of respect for, will come and they start telling some stories.
0: All right. I think
3: trying to paint a picture
0: of
3: a reality that was from, of something that is very, very bad.
0: So you're saying there was ineptitude on INEC's side, majorly, and then there were instances of violence in terms of beating.
3: All of them were even compromised.
0: You know, when
3: they were all compromised. They all compromised. They didn't allow the people to express their feelings. If they allow the people to express their feelings, people will see what actually that is happening in the state. But it's a lesson. It's
0: But the gap is very huge.
3: No, it is an award of votes. That is not people voting. Don't tell me the gap. There is nothing like gap. The election took place. They just went into certain houses and they awarded marks, awarded votes.
0: All right, just to be, you know...
3: that is it. If you are saying the
0: just
3: gap,
0: be,
3: it was...
0: Just to be as
3: they made it in such a way that even if you want to prove your case, it will be very difficult for you to prove it.
0: Okay, you've said that election materials did not arrive in some polling units, and I agree there were some polling units that reported that they had not gotten even, you know, those ad hoc staff of INEC who were supposed to come to the polling units and conduct that election. But there were also polling units where it was reported that elections happened very early on that day of the election. It was widespread. And
3: The materials came very late. Elections supposed to start by 8.
0: Yeah.
3: The materials were supplied from 11, 12 upwards. 3-4 hours beyond time. And if voters who are keen on doing their voting or getting accredited to do other things on that very day, we'll be disappointed.
0: One of the major issues is, you know, BVAS. A lot of people complain that the BVAS thing did not work.
3: We can't be talking of BVAS. How many of them was uploaded? None. Virtually none. Because the result was written.
0: Okay, but we also saw a very viral video, Chief Rain Naji, a very viral video of the Commissioner for Energy and Mineral Resources, you know, confronting your candidate, saying he was at a polling unit where he's not supposed to be at, and we know, you know, what the rules are. Why I'm mentioning this is that, you know, there are allegations and counter-allegations coming from here and there, but Ibu Bago, you maintain that those figures that you have seen represent... what actually played out on Saturday. A lot of people are disputing those numbers because we have about, you know, 700,000 registered voters in Enugu North and about almost 200,000 voted in this particular senatorial election, according to the results.
1: Which is less than 50%.
0: Which is according to the results that have been published. Can you respond to some of the things that Chief Rain Naji has said?
1: Well, the fact is that I appreciate the position of High Chief Rain Naji. Mm-hmm. I have felt the way he felt. He's feeling now.
0: Mm.
1: Just like a musician said, then go feel it. So the opposition, I want you to understand the position of PDP today.
0: Mm.
1: The PDP is in a total of shred, in tatters. The electorate cannot fix in their opinion on PDP. So they don't know even the candidate of PDP, which faction he is coming from. So there is a lot of confusion on the electorate concerning PDP. So the electorate decided...
3: This is diversionary.
1: No, I'm coming.
3: This is diversionary.
1: I'm coming.
3: Go straight to the point. Yes. This is diversionary because there's no faction in PDP. You are diverting it. This is diversionary. Which faction?
0: All right, Chief.
3: There's no faction.
0: Let him land with this point.
3: If you know actually the situation on ground, there's no faction.
1: So
3: let him go to the question you asked.
0: Mm.
3: Not to divert it. People did not know. No, you are diverting the...
1: So,
0: all right, Chief, let's hear him out.
1: Yes. I respect him a lot, Reinhard. So the fact remains that people lost confidence in PDP. As a matter of fact, in Enugu State, as I'm talking with you, there is no clear opposition party in Enugu State now. There is no clear opposition party you can lay hand on. So people decided to vote for APC that is on ground, from head to toe. From state structure to local district structure to local government structure to ward structure to polling unit structure. APC has solid base fully unit structure, which PDP cannot boast of, as I'm talking with you.
0: PDP has been here for many years, and you know, they're very much on
1: today
0: ground.
1: Today they are in Shred. Are you following Wike faction? Are you following the other
3: There's
1: one?
3: No faction.
1: The Amala Convention faction.
3: There's no faction.
1: Excuse me.
3: And I must have to tell you that this is being recorded for future. For future reference,
0: yes, sorry. Make sure we'll get to you to respond to some of the things you said. Just hold on a little bit.
1: If there is any party that will complain,
0: yeah,
1: of irregularity, thank God because of viral videos that is going on now.
0: Mm-hmm.
1: When Nestor of PDP moved from his polling unit to another polling unit, I wouldn't allege that he purposely went there to manipulate or influence manipulation or to intimidate the voters with the amalgam of security, hefty man, big chest, powerful muscle, iron fist, went to another polling unit. What Neso went to there to do is unknown. But I heard somebody shouting, calling on Nestor to please, in order not to disrupt the election, move back to your polling unit. Go to your polling unit. Cast your vote there. Watch for your vote there. I think that is an evidence that if PDP was allowed, they would have created chaos. They wanted to rig the election, but this time around, there was no way for them.
3: And is that this was is the one where they were stamping, printing ballot papers?
1: For
3: Did
1: who?
3: You see that one?
1: They are printing it for it. Maybe for PDP, APC. Because this is what they are. It, that printing may be in favor of
3: for
1: PDP.
3: APC.
1: That was why it was captured.
3: It was
1: sure. You see, because I know in 2003, when Ray was the national auditor of PDP, they will be telling us before the election that the result has been written.
3: Who
1: so
3: said,
1: this is
3: who
1: a continue. This is an attempt to
3: you
1: continue.
3: Said who told you that?
1: I said that PDP will always
3: PDP
1: say yes. We will always say they have written the result.
0: All
1: so
0: right.
1: This
0: or,
1: may
0: or,
1: be
0: or,
1: a con- that stamping.
0: Are you saying in essence that
3: you,
0: whatever was claimed, you are claiming now that PDP did in the past, that that's
3: what
0: APC is working
3: now
0: with?
1: No,
0: yeah.
1: I said that. Excuse me. That these two strongest political parties in Enugu State before now is PDP and APC. Now the two strongest political parties, APC was opposing PDP. PDP was trying to learn, but the two strongest forces had came together, fused together, blended together, and they are bringing in the excellent result, as you have seen in Enugu North Senatorial District by election. The excellent, what do you expect? Who do you expect to win this election if not Ikeja Asogwa? Who do you expect to win this election if not APC? There is no way. The Labour Party that won that election came either distant third or fourth. The NDC came third, not even second. Because the strongest challenger...
3: That is the one, the way you are awarded...
1: No. The strongest challenger
3: the
1: in this election...
3: The result
1: PDP had a very good candidate in the person of Nestor Ezema. He's a very nice guy. But he entered a very wrong party. Very unfortunate for him. And very unfortunate for PDP that there is no way for them to rig the election this time around. APC is not in charge.
3: Nobody
1: we will make sure that every vote is counted, and everybody that is willing to vote will vote.
3: Every
1: Chief Ray, when we are in the studio, we are here to tell our people the simplest.
3: No, but you cannot be misleading the people.
1: But Chief,
0: Chief Ray, we'll get to you at this point, right? What Ebubago has pointed to, some of the things that also made it to the media, social media, particularly with regards to some irregularities in the elections that you've claimed, voter intimidation, violence, and ballot box snatching, thumb printing arbitrarily, the number of votes which you dispute the number of votes that went to the APC which you dispute. Some people have said that PDP in the past in Enugu State have been accused of similar things, right? And now that the governor is with the APC, it seems like whatever was claimed or alleged to be the modus operandi of the PDP as at that time has become the modus operandi of the APC as alleged, by stalwarts of your party in this particular senatorial election. What are your thoughts? How do you react to that?
3: You understand that
0: yeah.
3: Actually there are some irregularities within the time we were there.
0: Okay.
3: Obviously, but this one is brazenly. That one, you can even narrow it down to a few microsome units. But this one is total. Hijack the material, go to a particular place and start writing results. Mm. Especially carrying the results sheet and ballot papers. Eh? It's very unfortunate. Mm. So, you look, it's beyond the reach of words to describe the kind of rigging that took place in Enugu North.
0: It's beyond words.
3: It's beyond the reach of words. And somebody who is as matured as Bago will come here and be misleading the people.
0: So what's the next step for the PDP going forward?
3: You know the best bet. Are you going to court? To subject it to legal interpretation, scrutiny of what has happened, which we have overwhelming evidence to do that. Mm. Overwhelming. I must have to tell you.
0: Ebubak, I'll come back to you quickly just before you answer that question. Because, you know, the thing about the number is curious, right? The numbers that the APC has won in this particular... Because if you go back to 2023, for instance, the total number of votes, you know, that the governorship candidate of the PDP has at that time got to, I'm just trying to compare the numbers, was about 160,000, and then the Labour Party got 157,000. It's curious that in one senatorial zone right now, we're getting, you know, over 160,000 for one particular candidate in that election. Now, does it mean that voters are now more eager to vote?
1: No.
0: Because it's quite curious.
1: Because this is by election. There is no totality of voters.
0: Yeah.
1: If you plus 150 of Labour Party.
0: It's about 300,000.
1: Yes.
0: Total number of votes, you know.
1: Yeah, exactly. It's about
0: 350,000.
1: Exactly. If you look at this, you
0: between
1: see
0: the
1: that.
0: Two parties,
1: exactly. If you look at what has happened, now you see that there is a little reduction in total vote cast.
0: That's in one senatorial zone. That's what I'm trying to point out.
1: That's what I'm trying also to illuminate.
0: Yeah.
1: You see that there is a total reduction because in 2023, the same one senatorial district election, Labour Party scored 150,000 for the governorship election, and the PDP scored 160,000. That's about 310. But the total
0: for the governorship
1: for the two governorship election. Mm. Check it.
0: Go ahead. I would confirm that.
1: Yes. Now you discover that the number of votes cast on 2023 is more than the total number of votes that is cast today. So that shows you that this is by election. It was not a total electioneering per se. So by the truth of the matter is that APC has demonstrated consistency. In governorship election, we scored, when PDP were different, APC were different. PDP scored 162. Now the APC and PDP has came together in a very minus district election. District election. We all got 162. Just 2,000 votes are in addition. That's just the difference.
0: Mm.
1: So you see consistency of pattern of voting. Consistency. Now and again, but you will expect that APC in governorship election will score in the Enugu North senatorial about 370 to 380 because it will be an all-out election. So let me say, I will advise that Chief Ray Energy will call Nestor Ezema and all the leaders of PDP and give peace a chance. This election... They have only 4 or 5 months for another election. You have only 4 or 5 months. This, the lifespan of this senatorial seat is about 7 or 8 months now.
0: Mm-hmm.
1: So they should lay aside what has happened. Learn from their mistakes of today. Consolidate on building structure of the party. Let them go and build world structure. Because when we are talking about structure, we are talking about the councillor, we are talking about the party executive, world chairman, world woman leader, 28 or 30 executive. Then you come to police unit executive, you came to campaign structure, you came to support group. Next is the man don't have up to 5-6 support groups for his election. No, so the modus of
3: mobilization,
1: excuse
3: me, Chief. The bad aspect
1: The mobilization.
3: No,
1: pattern.
3: There's nothing like mobilization
1: pattern.
3: EKJ did not mobilize anything.
1: EKJ has been
3: he wasn't on ground. Ikeja was not on ground.
4: Ikeja was popular.
3: If you have allowed this election to take place, if INEC and the security agents and the government to allow this election to take place, Ikeja would have lost his
4: deputy. I must
3: have to tell you, we are not going to let any bad
4: I must respect mistake. The opinion of Chief.
3: There's no mistake.
4: Whenever a man is angry, you must give him all
3: to vent his frustration. No, I'm angry that you people are trying to destroy our democracy. That is the only thing. I'm not angry that you came out with a manipulated
4: PDP
3: figures.
4: That cannot
3: I'm not happy that you came out with a manipulated figures. But what I'm angry is that this our democracy is being destroyed.
4: No, you are
3: on daily basis.
4: No, you are
3: by some people that
4: you are threatening our democracy.
3: I'm not threatening it anyway.
4: You are threatening it with no humongous allegation that you cannot substantiate.
3: I'm not threatening. I have stayed in this in democratic experience of this country for so many years that I will not tell you this is right and this is not right.
4: Ray, you are a lawyer of
3: law. And if I said it, if by all standards, you should know that I'm telling
4: you. Are a senior counsel.
3: But I'm of trying to tell you, practice. It is very and disappointing that we come here and mislead
4: the onus is right. On you. He that asserts.
3: Right.
4: He that asserts.
0: All right,
4: that
0: it
4: was proof. All
3: right, that is
0: gentlemen.
3: Why I said INEC that asserted that somebody won.
4: Why shifting the blame to INEC?
3: Why should I blame it?
0: All right, all right.
3: INEC supposed to have proved
0: that the chief. Can I come in here?
3: INEC is terrible.
0: Can I come in here, gentlemen?
3: They are terrible.
0: All right.
4: Because you are losing now.
3: Not because we are losing. They didn't give room
4: when PDP was losing, was winning,
3: and excited.
4: It was the best INEC. Now the APC has started winning.
3: No,
4: who says so? You begin to raise issues.
3: Who says so?
4: I'm telling
3: you. INEC should allow the people to express their franchise. The voters
4: go and put your house in order. Go and put your house in order. Go and put PDP in order. PDP house
3: came out with a
4: PDP house has a leaking roof. Has a leaking roof.
0: All right.
4: See what happened,
0: gentlemen.
4: See what happened in River State. We can demonstrated political capacity and leadership.
0: Right.
4: In River State.
0: Let's leave River State.
4: Be
0: River
4: a gallant
0: State
4: to
0: now. All right. Barrister in Naji. Barrister in Naji, you've said
3: INEC
0: that
3: INEC just decided to allow you've
0: said that INEC is compromised. You said that the proof of the burden of proof should be on INEC, but it's not with the
3: laws. That's what I'm saying.
0: With the laws that we have now.
3: It was a very big mistake, but we are trying to say it.
0: Yeah.
3: That it is a mistake. Intentional mistake.
0: But you insist that you're going to court, even knowing this, that the burden of proof is on you.
3: It's a very difficult task, but we are going to do it and surmount it.
0: You think so?
3: Yes, we are going to surmount it. We have overwhelming evidence.
0: You know, Ibuagu mentioned something by January. Of course, there will be elections again.
3: Don't you think that's
0: a better opportunity? You know,
3: no
0: the PDP should go back to consolidate and work on that. Because anyway, I wouldn't say don't go to the courts.
3: What happened? The fact is that they're continuously trying to let the people not to be interested in voting.
4: You see,
3: that's it. So that you'll be able to be manipulated at any given time. That's the only import of what has happened last
0: time. They've made the people uninterested. Not
3: uninterested.
0: Is that what you said? Yeah.
3: In coming out to vote because their vote doesn't count. That is the point.
0: Who, in essence, has made the people uninterested?
3: INEC and the security agents in addition with the government. Okay. That is it. So if you are doing it, people will now say, what am I coming to do when your result can always be written? What am I coming to do? It's very unfortunate.
4: In other states,
3: it's very disheartening and bad.
4: In other states,
3: that we are practicing democracy without doing democracy.
4: In other states, we say
3: PDP
4: is they are not complaining the way you are complaining, and I appreciate the fact that
3: my anger goes to somebody like you as in their level. Not to you can paint a little picture, but not a situation you come out and say there was a credible.
4: You are not considering where the two strongest political parties came together. Just like me and you
3: which
4: in this studio
3: together.
4: Agrees. If me
3: how
4: and
3: you, can you, how can you say that we came together?
4: PDP and APC.
3: Am I APC?
4: I say that consider
3: which
4: what will
3: that?
4: Be the result. The two strongest parties, APC and PDP in Enugu State. They came together to agree.
3: How?
4: It is just like me and
3: how?
4: You in this studio.
3: I agreeing to a point. I agree with you on this misleading statement.
0: All right, gentlemen, let's go for our news break. When we return, we'll continue this conversation.
4: Be a gallant loser.
0: Thank you so much.
3: How can we be a gallant loser when we did not lose?
4: Defeat in good
3: faith. How can you say which is one of...

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2: 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Enugu State Governor Peter Mba has congratulated Ikeje Asogwa, the winner and the candidate of the All Progressives Congress in Saturday's Enugu North by-election, describing the landslide victory as an affirmation of the APC's overwhelming acceptance and dominance in the state's politics. Floods and windstorms have caused widespread destruction of shops and farmlands in some parts of Ebonyi State and destroyed properties worth millions of naira. Abia State government has banned the operation of commercial motorcycle, popularly known as Okada, within the metropolitan areas of Umahia, Aba, and Ohafia. The Nigeria Union of Journalists has conferred its Man of the Year award on the Director General of the Department of State Services, Adeola Ajayi. Ahead of the June 26 commemoration of World Drug Day, the National Drug Law Enforcement Agency, NDLEA, in partnership with the United Nations Office on Drugs and Crime, conducted a street walk in Lagos State to draw Nigerians' attention to the dangers of drug abuse. In sports, Nigerian quarter miler Ezekiel Nathaniel continued his fine form this season, winning the men's 400 meters at the ATX Classic in Austin, Texas, clocking 45.49 seconds to edge American pair Noah Williams and Randolph Ross in a keenly contested finish. On entertainment, popular TikToker Habib Hamzat, widely known as Pella, has announced that he has paid the bride price of his partner, Elizabeth Aminata, popularly known as Chavez. You're up to the minute in 94.5 seconds.
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0: Welcome back. Still the Auburn Parliament on Auburn Radio 94.5 FM. This morning we are looking at Saturday's by-elections in Enugu State. Enugu North Senatorial District elections happened, and of course we now have winners, or the winner as announced by INEC. Chief Ikeje Asogwa, the candidate of the All Progressives Congress, was announced winner of the election on June 20, 2026. According to INEC, he polled 162,360 votes to defeat his closest rival, Chief Nestor Ezeme of the People's Democratic Party, who scored 9,299 votes. Chief Asogwa has applauded INEC for the conduct. Meanwhile, Chief Ezeme says the elections are below par and will be challenged in court. I have with me in the studio Chief Barrister Ray Nnaji, who is the National Vice Chairman, Southeast of the People's Democratic Party, and Ibuagu Kafo, who is a chieftain of the All Progressives Congress. Both have had, you know, their fair share of their own say with regards to what happened on Saturday. It's been somewhat a debate here on the Auburn Parliament this morning. But we'll turn this over to parliamentarians to hear your say on all what has panned out last Saturday and what you think went wrong or went right in this election. Share your thoughts. 0916-0004945 or 0916-0005945. You can send in a message on WhatsApp 0912894545. Hello, good morning. Good morning, sir.
1: I'm Atom Karimo, and I come from Obunka, the Anambra State.
0: Karimo, welcome.
1: Yeah, thank you very much. Bagu, good morning. My learned lawyer. Good morning, sir. You're welcome. The issue is that there's no need of say what you are saying concerning this election. We know that you know what APC can do with the INEC. How would they manipulate the election? You saw it coming. It happened. Not minding that KG has to wait a household now. Even if it's another party, still win. It's a household name. It's a very strong contender and a very popular too in Enugu politics. Even if it's another party, you win. See, APC generally, we don't like APC. In anything they do, they don't do things that Nigeria will always make Nigeria like them. Because look at how Nigeria is. How can you tell me that a man with same mind would like to vote this kind of people, APC? No, we are not voting for parties. It just won because of the quality. They looked at his face. I know that he do well. That's why he voted. That's because of APC. So if it were for APC, he wouldn't have won. Let us forget about that. So Ibago is very passive. So that is why so there's no problem. So what to tell Ibago is that APC has failed Nigeria. And they're going to fail because they don't have any plans for us. They're not buying time. If they can able to make sure that the election is free and fair, let us see what will happen in 2027. No, tell us that as they did it this summer, that's what happened to 2007. It's not right. It's not correct. Those of them played a different game. But because when we are going to presidency, that is where the bulk of the game is. Because when the head is working, they affect the whole body. And that's what is happening in Nigeria now. So that's presidency, APC, and Nigeria. Let us see what will happen.
0: All right.
1: I'm Atom Karimo from Obunga, and I'm president.
0: Karimo from Obunga, thank you for joining us. Keep the calls coming. 0916-0004945. Hello, good morning.
2: Good morning.
0: Good morning, sir.
2: Good morning.
0: Good morning.
2: I'm greeting to you. My greeting is coming to you also.
0: Your name and location, yeah. Please.
2: Rudy Nightmare.
0: Hello?
2: Joseph is my name. Okay. Joseph is my name.
0: Go ahead.
2: Yes. The APC have done it. Okay. If you can check 2023 election, you know where that is started. How many local government did the APC won 2023 election? How many did they won? Are they not ruling the state today? Whether you vote or no vote, they have already prepared the results, whether you like it or not. But I believe something else is going to happen later if they control like this, if they do not drop this attitude. Thank you, I remain blessed.
0: Okay, thank you for joining us. Keep the calls coming. 0916-000-4945. Hello, good morning. Hello?
3: Good morning. Yeah, Garcia.
0: Good morning.
3: You are alone today. Yes, happy sir. New week.
4: Good morning, Chief Aya.
3: Gentlemen, you know, you all amuse me. I've been listening to this conversation, and I think my answer to you is, yeah, Garcia.
0: Sorry.
3: Before the election, you invited me to discuss the election. Didn't I decline?
0: Yeah, you did.
3: I did. You can see why I declined. I told you I'm not going to buy. Look, that's where the trouble comes. You can see it today. And I thank you for bringing a PDP man and a PC man instead of one. At each show. Now that you see the argument, they won't even allow you to talk because they know themselves. Ray, the last time you appeared, I put a question to you. I agree with you. A bag was diversion when he was. That's why he was being diverse. He was not answering the question. Everybody remember, I called you after the show. I asked the question. If this is being so well, why are people still angry? Nigerian majority. You know what you answered. Good luck, man. We will see. But it's the colors. The body is already sure. This is kind of what happened. They've already captured the election of 2027. Let everybody know it. They have surrounded you. They've captured you. The National Assembly, who is APC in Enugu today? It is this. PDP. Am I wrong?
4: No.
3: Peter Badoff said he's aligning with them. What are we talking? Nigerians are wiser, but sometimes they just look at you and laugh. Good luck, gentlemen.
0: All right.
3: To God be the glory, but I can tell you, the politician, the day rise against you, none of you will stay. To God be the glory.
0: Okay, Chief Ndikaya. Hello, good morning.
2: Hi, guys. Good morning.
0: Good morning, sir.
2: Yeah, good morning to the gentleman in the studio.
4: Good morning. Good morning, sir.
2: Yeah. My name is Bishop. I'm calling from Transekul.
0: Go ahead.
2: Like I said, the program is funny. I have to be honest with you. It's very funny. Understand? But even though it's not a comedy hall, but it was funny. Yes, they are right. Good. Two of them are veteran politicians, typical Nigerian politicians. We know. You know, Wack told him something. He said that you understand how you feel as being there before. What's he trying to say? At the point, Barrister Rain was the part of people that are rigging the election. Barrister Kashmir Abu was here. He told us how they were rigging it in the PDP. Now, if someone had told Barrister Rain that once will be an opposition, he will not agree. Understand? So they know what they are doing. We don't need to tell us our vote don't count. This is what they do. Ebagu was once an opposition before he stayed with APC. We know he had a time he has been crying like this. Now he is key to be the main party now that's ruling. He's now thinking that this thing that others are doing during their time, that is their own time now to do it. Just he didn't say it expressly, but that's what he means. And some of us know. You understand the game. That is it. He couldn't know. What is being different between the two? If this guy PDP has won, tomorrow we join APC. You know that now. It happened in 2023. How many days do it took them to join the ruling party? This game they have been playing. I'm not even cut off going to vote who emerged without a vote count. We know. I'm looking what I've been doing is this. Whoever that emerged should please do what you need for. The other person, the NS, is from Enugu North, Mosoka. The one that won is from there. Do what is need for. If our governor wins, we are from Enugu. People where you come from. Whether you win or you are being thrown there. Anyhow. Can you please do what is needful? And from that day, we know whether this vote count or not. Because we know the vote count. We are in charge. We read it. That's how they do it. They will not start the game. They are doing everything to make sure that they won. Because they hold the knife at the end. That's how the game is being played. That's what I'm advocating for. Whoever got there, just like one of my presidents did, he acknowledged that the way that brought him to the power is front length. If they start doing this, you're not going to do the right thing.
5: We will enjoy you. That is it, because you're not from London. You're
0: right,
5: from
0: your
5: here. Can you do this too? Thank you.
0: Okay, thank you for joining us. Let's do this one. Hello, good morning.
6: Yeah, guys, yeah, good morning.
0: Augustine, good morning.
6: Mm-hmm.
0: Turn on the volume on your radio, please.
6: No, there are none. La boy here, Ulata. No, no, I for a la log. Everyone don't mind the language. And all you can let APC, we are the best. And can like PDP, we are the best. All you don't mind the Cholacoon. Nobody in Cholacoon, where you bought it. Good governor. Only on them, Sakahito. The Gen Nigeria, the Gen Democracy. We have to vote to be a kind and so vote, I go vote at the auto. Oh, I got shit. I'm a chelly. No, we had as often Nigeria. Yeah, I'm maybe looking at video watch from Buari. I'm quite to Timmy Trubu Master. I may Lumal, or do a legend, do my dent. Oh, my lord, Oja, regalation. I may Lumal, Oja, Oja, Tego, Okeun, get out there where there's one vote to do money. Oh, yeah, I'm sure Nigeria. Oh, yeah, be careful. I couldn't make out in 2023. Nobody had to quite get soon.
0: Okay, Augustine. We'll go for a commercial break. We'll be right back.
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0: 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Obuete Archdeaconry, welcomes his lordship, Right Reverend Professor Obiajulu Samuel Ike, and Mama Enugu, Dr. Mrs. Ruby Ike, all clergymen and their wives, delegates, and the entire Diocese of Enugu, to the third session of the 19th Synod of the Diocese of Enugu.
1: Theme: Revival Labors, a prepared heart to study, do, and teach the word. 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
0: Guest preachers: Brother Bule Akoni and Very Reverend Professor Chinedu Nebo. 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
4: Welcome back. Still the Urban Parliament. Keep the calls coming. Let's hear your thoughts. 0916-000-4945. We're discussing the fallout from the Enugu North senatorial by-elections on Saturday. 0916-000-4945. Hello. Good morning.
5: Good morning, Magazine.
4: Good morning, sir.
5: Yeah, good morning, Bob Felix Okafo. Good morning, Pastor Elon. I remember the sense. What's the matter of one? I'm going to come back to Kambu West.
4: Go ahead.
5: The truth to say, the man, we saw what happened in Enugu North on Saturday. Even my own senator, I cannot even be able to do a single thing in Enugu Senatorial Zone going to Osoka. But and the other House of Assembly members going there for the Enugu North territorial election. Now what I want just to tell people, this one has come and gone. They're waiting for the bigger one in 2027. But the truth to say, man, the leadership of APC in Nigeria, let me talk about in Enugu State, in Nigeria is harmful to the people. The cooking gas and the commodity, the market, can make people to go the other way. But the problem is that PDP should see the thing that Enugu Party be shattered all this while. When PDP do primary local government election in Enugu here, it will be 17 over 17. Everything 17 over 17 until 2023, when the party say no, that you are not going to do the center and the study for results. Yeah, the thing goes the way it goes. I know APC should not say it in their chest, say that they have won this election. Because if you won this election, about the two senators was in Enugu North. The House of Assembly was in Enugu North. The House of Assembly, all of them went there. You know? Because this is just a senatorial election. All of them went there. I don't know the reason there. I don't know the reason why they went to Enugu North. I was thinking that they would remain in their own zone. and allow them to pay any people to choose. But what I also want to tell them, these people in FEC should have to demand that they are not going to return. Because 2027, the election we are going to do is by individuals. Those who have the people's mind, you know, you are going to return no matter the political party where you are. But I just want to tell the FEC people, please, you push a sign away in presidential election for us. Because there's only one place you are going. And we don't even need you people to give Tinubu 25%. Because if you people do that, that means some of us are going to change our mind. But what the people 2027 presidential election, please, we want to give them a deal where nobody can become somebody without knowing anybody. You push a sign away from presidential election for us. That's the best.
4: All right, Decency, thank you. Remain blessed. 0916.

0: the government president that are in charge. The ruling party in Nigeria must say the whole world that are in charge. As Bani Pashua how to see that's the chain announcement. That is the issue, my brother. Whether it's this way or the other way, they must show muscle that they are in charge. But if I come to say the APC is their best outing, it's not to win because the PDP have been in charge of that state. And the look and corner of the state, they have in mind of PDP, they have not known APC. So the PDP have the chance of winning. But this and that have gone undergone. That's why they won as the usual now.
1: All
0: right. But what I want to say here is that they should know that if to put everything place by place like this, as INEC can help us, INEC can help Nigeria, because I'm calling INEC the worst insecurity we have in Nigeria. Let them quote me that way. If it's annoying them, let them make them repent, because they are worse insecurity, because they are giving somebody who no win the election and the person won. And that's it. You taking somebody who won and the person who no win because of ruling party or party that appointed to be in power. Let them have that in their mind. That's what they are doing, and that's why I call them worse insecurity. If they want to be in Nigeria, let them be giving somebody who won election.
1: All right. Hello. Good morning.
2: Hello. Good morning.
1: Good morning.
2: You're welcome.
1: Thank you for joining us. Hello. Good morning. Good morning. Go ahead.
3: Prince, good morning. Take my good morning, Prince.
2: Okay. Very God bless you. I'm a regard to Barrister Najib. That PDP is only awful thing that PDP did. No, APC rather. The awful thing that APC did is that they perfected what PDP has started. Okay? And this electoral game. Mm. We all know they are playing game. As a matter of fact, we know that behind the curtain they work with each other. And they come in front of us and make arguments. The problem we have is that people are dying now in the country. They are playing politics and people are dying. It's like that. The stone that lady made. There's fire on the mountain, and nobody's running. So please, as we play our politics, let's not play politics with human life. Let's remember that somebody is dying, and somebody is responsible for it. And whoever is responsible for it is still active as we speak. So let's consider that. Thank you very much, and good morning, everybody.
1: All right. Good morning to you. Hello. Good morning.
4: Good morning, Yagazi.
1: Good morning, Evangelist.
4: Evangelist Joseph Agbo, Maneke Binabakiliki. Let me greet the members of APDC in the studio.
1: APDC. Go ahead. Good morning.
4: Good morning, Barrister Ray, that sometimes probates and reprobates at the same time. Good morning, Bago Kafu.
5: Good morning, sir. Thank you.
4: Members of APDC. Bami, sorry, I'm calling my son's name. Yagazi.
1: Yes, sir.
4: Where is this man called PDP? Where does he live?
5: In Enugu.
4: This man, this woman called APC, where does she live, please? Which cloth? Which cloth?
1: Hello?
4: It is the same thing. It is human beings who don't care, who do not remember that there is a God in heaven that rules in the affairs of men, that are doing this to us. It's not in, there is nobody called party that is doing this thing. It's people who have forgotten that there is God. They are the ones doing this whole thing to us. Nobody called party is doing it. And until they change, until they realize that human beings, Jesus Christ touched one man in the eyes. He said, what are you seeing? He said, I'm seeing men like trees. Until these men stop seeing us as trees, this thing will never change. Until they realize that once a man is born, he will go to either heaven or hell. Unfortunately, clergymen like us are the ones helping them.
1: All right. Okay, I lost that call. Evangelist, thank you. Let's take a look at some of the messages quickly. This one says, my name is Chi Dozier from Transekulu in Isiugu Uguoji, a senior community security official, E.K. Orlando Agujebwe, who previously served as CSO and is currently second in command of the Neighborhood Watch and a member of the Forest Guard, was seen in a video going around the village with loudspeakers on the eve of the senatorial by-election. In the video, he warned villagers that those who failed to vote as directed could lose their shops and even face banishment from the community. My concern is simple. Should a person occupying such a sensitive security position be making such statements to voters? This is not about who won the election. It is about public trust, voter freedom, and the conduct expected from those responsible for community security. This one says, good morning. Good morning, Yax, Rin, Ajani, Bubago. All election done is only when you win that the election is free and fair. Mr. Rin, in 2023 governorship election, when people were clamoring for INEC to review the results, you came to this radio station accusing Governor Uguanyi of compromising and that the results should be announced. Let the loser go to court, and now you are crying. Okay, this is Abueze Pius from Ehamuf. This one says, good morning, I am Ike Chukwu from New Haven. In 2023 senatorial election, Labour Party's Okezie scored 104,492 votes. PDP's Ifeanyi Uguanyi scored 46,948 votes. APC Simon Ejikeze scored 6,816 votes. Total 158,256 votes. Fast forward to Enugu North by election conducted last Saturday. Despite the widely reported low voter turnout across the zone, APC Ikeja Asogwa was declared with 162,360 votes, more than the combined votes recorded by all three major parties during the highly competitive 2023 general election. Truthfully, how can this Enugu North election, with very low voter turnout, record more votes than the votes of 2023 with large and more turnouts of voters? Mr. Bubago, INEC and APC, take note, right? This one says, good morning, the parliamentarians. I am Obaji from Ukana. I wish to say that from what I saw in some videos that were sent from other states, and this is off-cycle election which was held last Saturday, I have no doubt in my mind that INEC is not ready for the elections that are to come. One can see violence, sharing of voter cards right in the polling unit, no beavers or upload of results, late arrival of voting material, and non-start of votes on time are all the minuses for INEC. I also want to say that Nigerians must speak out on ineptitude of the present head of INEC and for it to start to do the needful. Okay, this one says, good morning, Ekeheri Chinonso. With due respect, Chief Ebubago, I find it difficult to agree with your repeated assertion that Nigerians have chosen the APC. Please, let's be careful with such sweeping statements. A by-election in a few constituencies cannot be used to conclude that Nigerians as a whole have chosen any political party. The Nigerian people will make that decision during a general election. As a representative of your party, you have every right to defend APC and celebrate its victories. However, many citizens raise concerns about the conduct of the election, including reports of late arrival of materials, voter intimidation, ballot snatching, and other irregularities. This one says, good morning. Having said, I have been laughing my head off. Ebubago got his match today. Having said that, it is clear that APC is destroying democracy in Nigeria. I saw videos from people, or where people were, on printing ballots for APC. We are having a glimpse of what will happen in 2027. The truth is that if a free and fair election is conducted any day in Nigeria, APC will not win up to 5% of the votes. But unfortunately, they've captured the necessary institutions for electoral credibility, like INEC and the security agencies. This is Yosef from Enugu. This one says, good morning. Wakibia from Wanuboj. Permit me to say that the election rigging in Nigeria, Enugu State inclusive, unarguably and worrisome, is that any party in power at any level always wins the election and rarely loses, which is not good for our nascent democracy. For APC to win a senatorial election in Enugu State is just because the governor, who was of PDP, recently defected to APC, and this trajectory of winning election at all costs seems to be in the vein of all the political parties. Okay, this one says, I'm Nice Boy from Uguaji. It's very unfortunate that our election in Enugu and Nigeria in general have been turned to a joke. What happened in the senatorial election in Enugu is just a disgrace to the people. The present government, led by the governor, have just rigged the election as usual. We all know that that is the game. Let's stop wasting our time in all of these. Okay, that's as much as we can take. We'll get back to Ebubago. Barrister Rain Naji has had to rush out of the studio, but Chief Ebubago Kafo, just your final thoughts. You know, a good number of people believe that these elections are, you know, nothing to really write home about. There's a lot of people blaming INEC, you know, for the kind of elections that we're having, but it's victory now for the APC, as long as the Enugu North senatorial district
6: is... And for the people of Enugu North. Exactly.
1: But for the APC mainly.
6: APC as a party, Enugu North, because anybody that is going to represent them must be from Enugu North.
1: Yeah.
6: So it is a win-win thing.
1: Okay.
6: In Enugu North.
1: But are you concerned with all the irregularities people are pointing to that the PDP might challenge in court and have something to show as, you know, something that discredits this win?
6: Well, the fact is that people are alleging irregularities. That is the figment of their imagination and not the reality on ground. If anybody should pick an infraction, it would be the action and acts of Ernesto Ezema, whose conduct would have disrupted the election. But the majority of APC leaders, you know, shoved that aside with a passing glance and made sure that... And I commend APC for not, rough handling Nestor Ezema. They behaved maturely. They showed sanity. They showed decorum. And that was what a credible political party under the leadership of Peter Mbakan give you in Enugu State. A very peaceful election, no harassment. You know, it worries me that when some people misbehaves and law is taken, to stand those misbehavior, people will be crying the voter intimidation. When police arrested the suspected criminals, a lawyer will say that some people has been kidnapped and kept in police custody. That is unacceptable. So the election is a very big challenge to his Senator Ikeja Asogwa. His challenge is now to make sure that he represents his people just like Senator Okezie did to the people of Enugu North. If Okezie was alive on any political party to contest this election, for a by-election in any way with his representation, people would have voted for him. Mm. But incidentally, he's not there. Ikeji is stepping into Okezie's shoes. You saw the abysmal outing of Labour Party because Okezie is no longer there. of Labour Party. So it is the duty of Ikeja Asoko to make sure a quality representation, dividend of democracy, and lifting Enugu North politically, academically, in every sector, in every segment of human activity, there should be a mark laid by Ikeja Asoko, because not only that, if he performed very well, not only that he will represent him for the Nsukka for this remaining 7 months, but at the same time, 2027, he may likely be the candidate of the party. So that's why it is very important that he must do the needful. He must do the needful. This time, it is the people of Enugu North. The people of Nsukka Zone are looking up to him. And I commend the leadership of APC from all ranks for their solidarity to Ikeja Asoko and the party. I commend the governor for his massive support. I commend His Excellency Lawrence Ugwuanyi, who stood ground. His ground, even when he was falsely accused of sabotaging Ikeja Asoko and pitching tent with Nestor Ezema, he came out boldly and debunked it. Not only that he debunked it, he stamped his foot, stood in APC, worked for APC, and ensured the victory of APC. So these are some of the allegations of opposition that they will always throw up. Mm-hmm. So Bishop from Transekulu made comments. Karimor also, Decency from Abuani. I want to assure all of you that APC is not in Nigeria for a joke. Decency complained about the cost of gas and gasoline oils and the rest of it. You recall that Nigerian petroleum was going down to 800 and 700 and before the Iran-American-Israel war started and the closure of Strait of Hormuz. That triggered the cost of gasoline globally, not only in Nigeria, all over the world. But now there seems to be a peace there. The oil Strait of Hormuz has been reopened, and the oil has started coming down. And even this morning, pump prices are getting down. I can assure anybody that if it continues like this, before December, fuel will get as low as 700 or 800 naira like that, not as much as 1,300 naira as it is this morning at some filling station. So I commend the people of Enugu North, salute the governor of Enugu State, salute the APC Deputy National Chairman, Dr. Ben Nwoye, who has worked for APC since 2013 during the formation. He continued until he served his term as the chairman. Now the Deputy National Chairman, he has won an election for APC. That is the leadership that we need. APC winning the first election in the Enugu State for this time around is a big win for the party.
1: Right.
6: And I congratulate everyone, including myself. We stood our ground. Where Enugu was everywhere winning elections, we stood our ground. We know that one day we'll dismantle him, and we have dismantled him.
1: But do you agree that there is, a lot, left to be desired of this particular election exercise?
6: I don't agree that there are a lot left to be desired. No, there are maybe some challenges. There are maybe some shortfalls, but not a lot, no.
1: There may
6: be few issues here and there, but that is not a lot. That is human activities. Even in America, when Trump lost the election, he said that his election was rigged.
1: Okay.
6: So that is just it.
1: All right.
6: It happens like that every part of the world, even in Kenya. You see? So that is just it. So and Nigeria is not an exception, but APC is trying to make sure Nigeria has the best electoral process. And INEC, under Amopiton, is doing their best to do it. When PDP won election in River State, APC is not complaining as bitterly as the PDP is complaining in Enugu State.
1: All right.
6: They don't have clear leadership in Enugu State, PDP, as at this moment.
1: Okay, Ibubago Kafa, thank you for your time.
6: Thank you for having me.
1: And we also thank Chief Rin.
6: And I must thank Amechi K. Crescent Onye for being with us. He has been a very good listener of Urban Radio all over the time. And I salute him, Amechi. God bless you. 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
1: Thank you so much. It's a wrap on the Urban Parliament today. The election results have been declared. We'll see if, the PDP takes the contestation with regards to the results to the courts. We would wait and would see if that happens. But for now, this is what it is. Democracy continues this journey, even though it's a checkered journey. We continue to move forward and look forward to the 2027 elections. It's been an interesting conversation. I am Yagazi Obiwani Ozalo. Good morning to you.
7: After all said and done, I do not have the right to direct the finger of guilt or the look of contempt at my guy. For even I can barely see through the speck in my eye. I say this to say that we all have a part to play. Nitoto ati shino, ati gbegbagi, ati kolu jamba. Ṣugbọn awa yotite a o si tesiwaju. Nitori pe after all said and done, we are still the most resilient bunch. If we can redefine love and remember the meaning of humanity, maybe then we can restore the sanity. If we remember to react and repeatedly refuse to be content with mediocrity, only then can we be free.
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2: Hello, everyone. I bring you greetings from PUSH Africa. My name is Doris Dame, aka the Dame of the FCT. I am the founder and chief executive officer of the non-governmental organization called PUSH Africa. Our organization has in the last 10 years been at the forefront, fostering human capital development and advocating for programs and initiatives aimed at reducing poverty and unemployment in Nigeria. As a proper non-governmental organization, we have continued to demonstrate unwavering commitment to empowering young people with the skill sets that transitions them from classroom training to the workplace. We have trained thousands of young people on diverse skills in the media, in tech, and other vocational programs, and we have also provided startup and seed funding to hundreds of women and young people through our humanitarian interventions. Only recently, we added healthcare training to the list of our training programs on offer, and we are currently partnering with the African University of Science and Technology, the American Medical Certification Association, and the Skill Development Council in Canada to train young men and women as healthcare support workers, as nurse assistants, medical assistants, and caregivers. We are inviting members of the public, especially unemployed graduates interested to work in hospitals, clinics, community healthcare center, and care homes as healthcare assistants to enroll for this training. If you're listening to this broadcast right now and you are interested to be a trained and certified nurse assistant, medical assistant, or caregiver, then this information is for you. The training duration is for 1 year. It consists of a 6-month classroom training and a 6-month clinical internship with a hospital, clinic, healthcare center, or a care home. The training fee has been heavily subsidized to 550,000 naira for the entire 1 year duration of the program. 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To register for this training, kindly call or WhatsApp the following numbers: 080-339-42015. 080-339-42015. The alternative number is 080-550-45801. 080-550-45801. Or you can visit our website on www.pushafrica.org to get more information. You can also come to the reception at the AUST campus at the Galadima roundabout in Abuja to get more details, or you can request for the address of the other campuses in Lagos, Port Harcourt, Enugu and Benin City respectively. Targeted trainees for this program are unemployed graduates, NYSC core members, diploma or OND holders, as well as O-level certificate holders. You do not need to be a science student or have a science or healthcare background to enroll. No entrance exams or interviews required. Just your sheer interest to be trained and to serve as a healthcare assistant is required. Our training facilitators are professional medical doctors, nurses, pharmacists, and certified nurse assistants with over 20 to 30 years of local and international experience. Our training facility has all the necessary medical tools and equipment needed for quality and efficient training. And our current students are all happy and are very grateful for the opportunity that we've provided. To see pictures, videos, and testimonials of what currently goes on campus during the training, kindly search for Push Africa on Facebook. Again, we are training nursing assistants, medical assistants, and caregivers at the African University of Science and Technology in Abuja and our various campuses in Lagos, Port Harcourt, Enugu, and Benin City, respectively. Application forms can be obtained online via our website or via WhatsApp, or you can visit the reception of any of our campuses. 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If you are interested to become a registered nurse, there are many 39-420-15, 080-339-42015. The alternative number 080-550-45801. You can also visit our website www.pushafrica.org to gain more insight about our organization. God bless Nigeria. God bless Africa.
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1: Check, check, check. 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

0: 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I'm going to be your host as usual, and as always, we're here to keep you informed on everything you need to know about property and investment. And now today's topic is one that a lot of smart investors swear by, but many, I mean, every day people still don't fully understand what land banking is. Somebody like myself, I hear the word and I use the word a lot of times, but I do not really understand what land banking is. And I'm sure a lot of you may have been in that situation before. Well, to help us today, we've got two wonderful guests right here in the studio, Mr. Theophilus Oti and Mr. Tangard Abraham. Gentlemen, you're welcome to the studio. Good morning to you.
1: Good morning.
0: I like the synergy. I hope you had a wonderful weekend.
1: Very well, thank you.
0: All right, once again, the segment is brought to you by Zenith Point Properties. I'll take that again. This particular segment is brought to you by Zenith Point Properties. And right about now, we're going to be together from now to the next 30 minutes. Time in the studio is 7 minutes past the hour of 11 o'clock. And right afterwards, we're going to start immediately.

0: So once again, you're welcome, Mr. Tochukwu Oti and Mr. Abraham Tangard. Welcome back to another exciting episode of the Zenith Point Properties and our infrastructure segment. Today, we're focusing on land banking, just like I said earlier. And I am just going to throw this question generally to everybody. For someone hearing this for the first time, for me, I'm not hearing it for the first time, but we have people who are hearing this for the first time. What exactly is land banking and how is it different from just buying land or owning land in general?
1: Okay, I would like to say something.
0: That's
1: about
0: totally
1: that.
0: Fine.
1: Thank you very much for that. This morning we are here to educate people about the importance of land banking. And before you even get to the importance of land banking, you have to know what is land banking. Okay. Now, land banking in a very simple way is simply buying a land in areas that are yet to develop. That is, okay. In areas that are not yet developed. And in most cases, these properties are bought at a very cheaper rate. So investors stand a very good chance of gaining a lot when this land eventually appreciates. And appreciation comes with development. You understand? So land banking, like I said, is simply buying areas that are not developed today with the expectation of the development reaching there in future and then making a larger sum of profit. So that is what land banking is.
0: In general,
1: most smart investors seize these opportunities, buy areas that people are not looking into at all. You know, okay. They buy properties in where people think is a bush, and eventually development will get to that place, and before you know, the price skyrockets. You understand?
0: Okay.
1: So land banking is all about buying an underdeveloped area with the expectation of development reaching there in the future. Yes.
0: All right. So don't you think that land banking is for just people who have a lot of money?
1: No, not necessarily. You don't really need to buy 20, 100 hectares. You can buy 5 plots, 10 plots, depending on your capacity. You know, so you can buy as much as you can afford. So, in most cases, land that are bankable, that are not always expensive. You can get a bankable land for 500,000 naira. You can get of 1 million naira.

0: thing, whether or not it's going to be developed or not.
1: It's not really a 50-50 thing. I've once said here in this station that land is one of the commodity that appreciates every day. So there is an assurance that is going to develop with time. But this development varies with areas. You understand? Like we always said, buying a land in the urban area is much better than buying in the rural area.
0: Okay.
1: At the same time, cities are the places that are close to the urban cities. You can bank land there. And of course, development to get there. Okay, let me take Agbog as the Nike, for instance. It's far outskirts of town, but there are every tendencies that development is going to get there. So you that have the foresight today, invest money in that area. I'm just using that as an example. Looking at Enugu as our location right now. Anywhere in Nigeria can be banked. You understand?
0: Okay.
1: So when you put money in such areas, there are chances that yes, it will definitely appreciate, because development is going towards that area.
0: Yeah.
1: The Enugu city is already getting jam-packed, and so people are already going to the other
0: undeveloped
1: areas to develop it, and then before you know, life start there. You understand? So banking a land is not a 50-50 kind of, but then you don't, because you want to bank a land, buy an extremely deep village, so to say. Even though appreciation is going to come there, it will take a whole lot of time, maybe 15-20 years, and it all depends the kind of lifespan you have.
0: Okay.
1: You understand?
0: Yeah. Okay. So, does land banking in its entirety mean that it's your interest or your wealth has to come in a long time, or are there possibilities that it can actually happen in a short time?
1: Yes, there are possibilities that development can reach in a very short time. Okay, let me take Opi Onsuka Enugu Road for instance. That as is. Before now, most people aren't looking towards that side.
0: Okay.
1: But the dualization of the road now is something that's already giving people an attraction towards that area.
0: Okay.
1: And again, in not quite long time now, I think a university is sited there. Private university, Maduka University, around the Aziz. So you never can tell when development comes. So now, as such, when any opportunity that presents itself, you seize it and then invest, because definitely it will come.
0: Okay.
1: It's just that you cannot really define the time, because except you have your own money to bring development to that side. Just like the university, it was a private, it's a private university by an individual. So that one is not a government kind of project. But in most cases, government take development to areas where there are no development.
0: Okay.
1: And as such, you as an investor in
0: should
1: that area,
0: advantage.
1: You take advantage of that place early enough, and then you benefit a whole lot.
0: Oh, wow. This is quite interesting. This is really, really interesting. All right, so I think Mr. Tochukwu is itching to take us.
1: Teophilus.
0: Apologies,
1: yeah.
0: Mr. Teophilus. I apologize. All right, that's I've had a lot of people on the show, so
2: okay,
0: I apologize. Okay,
2: okay.
0: Mr. Teophilus OT, I know you're itching to respond to us on this one.
2: Yeah.
0: What makes an area suitable for land banking, and what should someone be looking out for?
2: Okay, good morning, Miss Marian.
0: Good morning.
2: Coming to that, you know, land banking is a wonderful means of saving money. Landed property, you know, before now, let me use Ugwomunike as a case study. Before, people don't even know that place, but I think about 10 years ago, Godfrey Kuyi University, the permanent site was moved to that place. We started hearing about Ugwomu, so that took us to Ugwomu. When we go to Ugwomu, we discovered that some people has actually as about 15-20 years ago started, they have acquired properties there. So you know, just like Mr. Tango said, you don't have to go deep inside a village that is far away from the town.
0: Okay.
2: Because the possibility may be zero, but a village is close to the town, close to the city, they are prone to the possibility that tomorrow this building, you know, people will move closer to this area, is there. So that is how, number one, of how you can, you know, say, let me let me bank in this community, let me bank in this area. Then another thing which we need to consider is, you know, in every state, like Enugu, for instance, Enugu is well planned. I think I love Enugu. It didn't start today. It's not even yesterday, maybe the past government. But before, when Enugu, when they are trying to bring Enugu state in existence, they really planned the Enugu. Like we know we have a main industrial area. So if you are doing anything land banking and you are getting a property around them, you know that you are getting a property close to where there is, you know, government have set out that area to be an economic area, maybe where you can build your company factory, feed factory, anything. So, but sometimes some of us will be getting property. We don't even care to know if this area is a government approved area for such investment. Yes. So you just go and because you saw an empty land, you now purchase it. So in time to come, that investment may not even yield anything because they will come and tell you, oh, sorry, this place is, we government just reserved this place for future development. They may now say, okay, we are now, we have Enugu State University, just let's just, for instance, by that, you are losing your land or your investment. So, but if you have done a necessary check, let's take a minute, like a minute is an industrial area. Anything I'm going to build around a minute, even in the next 50 years, is still going to survive. So if you want to invest in any, not just in Enugu, just make sure you get the plan of that city to know the area or location that you are going to put your money.
0: Okay, thank you so much. Thank you so much for giving us that beautiful explanation. But here in Enugu, I know you already cited certain places, and I know some people are listening to us right now.
2: Yes.
0: What areas in Enugu do you think are suitable for land banking right now?
2: Okay, like in Enugu now, Enugu State generally, some months ago, before this present government, we have rural and urban areas, but now I don't think if we have any place called rural now in Enugu State. Everywhere is urban. So if you check the data now, before it used to be even some part of Isuzu, Upi, all those areas before now, we call it urban areas, but now everywhere is rural. So now if you want to, like Enugu, I don't think there is anywhere you are investing in Enugu now that is a waste of money. Anywhere in Enugu is very good to do land banking business, because you know Enugu is fast developing. People are rushing into Enugu. South is generally, but Enugu is people are rushing Enugu. So if you go to Nsukka, Nsukka is fast developing. If you go to Ogu, go to Oji River. I saw so many estates by Enugu State Housing Development Corporation. They are actually opening Oji River. In fact, Oji River is a wonderful city now. So unlike before, so Enugu, this present government, they are putting roads, connecting cities, connecting villages. So Enugu is ripe, or you know, very conducive for land banking now. So any part of the state that you are putting your money, before now all of us we are rushing to Nike, but now you can go to Isuzu, you can go to Nsukka. A friend just purchased, 14 hectares at Uzuwane for agricultural purposes, rice farming. So before now, I don't think if I've gone to Zuwan before, but because of that, I was able to go to Zuwan, Adani to be precise. So those areas, all the parts of Enugu are very okay for land banking.
0: Yes. Right now.
2: Just make your inquiry, just like I said, make sure that the place you are buying is not a wrong place.
0: Okay. But right now, does any point properties do any form of land banking for their customers and investors, people who are willing to invest?
2: Okay, presently, not really, but we can assist you. Maybe you can consult us to advise you, direct you on where to invest, and help you do the checks to make sure that you didn't invest wrongly.
0: Okay, and so, does Zenith Point Properties offer consultation?
2: Of course, we do.
0: And it's official?
2: Official, very much official.
0: Interesting.
2: So you know, the last time I came here, I was telling us that most of us, we have family doctors, we have family lawyers. You need to have a family surveyor.
0: Okay.
2: Yes. So that when you are getting anything property, why a surveyor knows every part of the city. Let me use Enugu for instance. I know that there are parts of Nike, part of Centenary that you cannot register.
0: Okay.
2: You cannot register in the Ministry of Lands. There is an embargo on those areas.
0: Okay.
2: You know, they are trying to settle one or two things. So it's only a surveyor. You know, so many people are answering surveyors now.
0: Yeah.
2: Even some agents will come and tell you they are surveyors. But make sure it's a registered
0: surveyor.
2: Yeah. So if you have one, they will advise you, you know, on all this information, all these things I'm saying now, or any registered surveyor in Enugu knows about it.
0: All right.
2: So we offer, we can consult us. Even it mustn't be our property that you are buying.
0: Okay.
2: Before we deal with you.
0: All right. Okay. So let's go quickly to due diligence. And what are the steps one need to commit before committing your money into land banking?
2: Okay. Number one, you know, land banking most times is a land that is, you know, far away from the city, just like we said.
0: Okay.
2: You go to the community. Most times it's a communal land. You look for the community head or heads. Make sure that the people involved, maybe the representative of the communities are there, the youths, the women, the Igwe, the elders, and the rest of them. May do your normal consultation, because sometimes you may, after dealing with maybe the Igwe or the PG, as we used to see in Enugu, maybe a group, youth or another group will come and say, we are not aware of the business. So on land banking in Enugu, I just want to contradict a bit of what my colleague said. I think if you are banking, if you are doing land banking, just from 15 plus up, because it's not always costly.
0: Okay.
2: So to me, buying 3 plus of land to bank it that in 15 years time is a financial mistake.
0: So well, are you sure?
2: Yes, because now if there is a place they have like 15 hectares of land, empty land, only trees and shrubs today, and you go inside and buy only 2 plus of land, that is just approximately 1,100 square meters. In 10 years to come, government can come and be like, all right, we want to put a farm here, a fertilizer, a factory, or we want to place a university here. They will not, government will not really see that your 2 plots.
0: And they won't consider it.
2: They won't consider it. But had it been you have, like, let me say, out of the 15 hectares, you have 8 hectares there.
0: Yeah.
2: And another mistake that our people are used to is you just buy a land, get your document, you go to your house and start sleeping because it's a land you banked there. After all, you are expecting the land to appreciate maybe in 15 years time. It's very wrong. When you get a land, get farmers, put them there. You can make that your space a plantation, put bananas, orange trees. You can make it a palm plantation so that you keep that place busy, not just keeping it busy to be getting money for you. Because as you are waiting for that place to appreciate, for you to use it for maybe for real estate purposes or even site a factory there, you can as well start getting money there from, you know, planting trees there, mangoes there, people with their harvest and sell. So with that, you keep that place busy. Anybody that comes or any government that comes will be like, Mr. KK have actually invested here. You know, governments, I believe every government, they are sensible enough to be like, oh, let's not waste people's resources. So they encourage people that are struggling. They will be like, okay, you have planted orange here, and you have how much hectares? So you say 8 hectares. It's a whole lot of, in fact, it's more than 50% of the area we are trying to take. Okay, let us compensate Mr. Kafo. But if you have like 3 plus out inside 17 hectares, so you can imagine that they will be like, Oga, don't worry. You will use this money to help the state. We are all trying to build the state. So
0: yeah.
2: I advise anybody that is doing land banking to at least let it be up to 1 acre or 1 hectare.
0: Mm.
2: So it will help so that, and if you buy, don't just buy it and go. So the steps are, one, just like ask, get to the community leaders, make sure that everybody is carried along, the youth, very especially the youth. I used to tell people, because you can see Igwes, they will wear Isiago with cap, you will deal with them. They are already old. This is an investment that you're expecting to make use of in the next 15, 20 years. By that time, those people that you had the business with may not be alive, or they may not even be strong. But if you carried everybody along, like the youths and other, even women, so make sure that everybody in that community is aware
3: that you purchased so amount of plot from them. So even if it is in the next 30 years, if you come, those children that saw you the day you came and brought Ewu, that is goat or Efi for them, and they will remember that when I was small, I remember this man, he came to our community field with one cow and we killed and ate. Okay. So make sure you carried everybody along. That is number one. Number two, go to, get a surveyor to make sure that you are not investing your money where government have set aside for reserve or for a project or for agricultural purposes or something like that. Mm. Because anything that has to do with government, even if it is 100 years to come, whenever they come, it's their property and they will take it, even with no compensation. So you are not expecting to be compensated because you didn't do your normal due diligence. Yes, exactly. Mm.
0: All right, thank you so much, Mr. Theophilus, and thank you, Mr. Abraham. We're still right here having conversation about land banking, you know, investing right and all of those things. Right now, we're going to go on a quick commercial break, and when we get right back, we'll get right into proper use of banked land and the costly mistakes people make with land banking. My name is Myra, and I've got Mr. Theophilus and Mr. Tangot right here in the studio, and this particular segment is sponsored by Zenith Point Properties.
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0: 11:29 a.m. right here on Urban Radio 94.5 FM Enugu, and we've got Mr. Tangard and Mr. Chiefless right here with me in the studio for this land and infrastructure development segment, and it is sponsored by Zenith Point Properties. Today we're having conversation about land banking, the proper way to bank your land, and your due diligence, things you need to do before banking a land. And right now we're heading straight into costly mistakes people make with land banking, and I'm sure you're going to take us on that, Mr. Tangard. What is the most common mistake or most costly mistake people make, you know, when trying to bank a land?
1: Okay, there are many of them, but like my Oga have spoken about one, that is verifying the land before going to bank it. You understand?
0: Yeah.
1: So another thing is improper documentation. Like you just buy it and you feel it's because it's a bush or it's in a place that is not yet developed. You don't need to do proper documentation.
0: Yeah.
1: You are really taking a risk.
0: Okay.
1: You understand? Because once there is no documentation, you cannot really claim ownership to that property. And of course, you cannot use a receipt of payment to court as an evidence of ownership of a land.
0: Okay.
1: So when you buy a land, for banking, you need to do proper documentation.
0: Okay.
1: You understand? Another thing is, you know, since it's a bank land, there may be issues of encroachment.
0: Okay.
1: And because you think this land is going to develop in the next 15, 20 years, you may ignore it. Like you said, you don't buy a land and just ignore it. You go there to get the land engaged, so that if there is any form of encroachment, you get to know on time.
0: Mm-hmm.
1: And of course, you can equally engage the youth. You can pay somebody there to be looking at the land for you.
0: Mm-hmm.
1: So that, because they know if anybody enters there, and then to give you information faster than you who is probably far away. You understand? When you buy a land from a community and you get somebody engaged in that land, the person can easily feed you back any information of encroachment. So you don't buy a land that just ignore any issues of encroachment and say, when it happens, I'll deal with it. No, you don't even allow it to happen before you think of start dealing with it. You understand?
0: Yeah.
1: So again, if you buy a land in a very wrong axis or no growth catalyst, so to say, you are standing the chance of wasting your money, because there is no need buying a land where there is no proper plan. There is no any plan, future plan for school, no future plan for road, no plan at all. For maybe in the next 15 years, nothing is happening there. You're only tying down your money. You understand? Like I said, if imagine buying a land of 8 hectares, 10, 20 hectares,
0: yeah,
1: and nothing is happening there in the next 15, 20 years.
0: Okay.
1: You have just wasted your money.
0: Okay, so all right, go ahead.
1: Okay, so when buying a land, at least think of the future. Think of the possibility of development getting to that place, especially road, because any place that does not have access is almost not considered as a place to live. So it's very, very important you think of the future. So you buy where you see at least a growth catalyst before you can,
2: invest
0: into
1: it.
0: All right. When you say engage the land, what do you mean by engaging a piece of land or engaging your banked land?
1: Okay, like he has mentioned part of it initially. So there's no need buying the land because you're banking it, you just forget about it. Agriculture is one of the wonderful things that gives money. This is our present dispensation. When you buy a land, even though you can't do any serious farming there, you can plant cassava there. Two, three hectares of land planted with cassava is enough money. That is if you don't want to stress yourself.
0: Okay.
1: Because when you plant cassava, you don't necessarily need to go and be doing a serious monitoring.
0: Okay.
1: So you can plant this in there, have it weeded, and you can leave it. Then while you are waiting for the land to grow, you are making little profit from there.
0: Okay.
1: And we also support poultry. You can as well engage poultry farming. Many things, little things you can do.
2: You can
1: do.
2: Actually lease the place to somebody that can be using it for business purposes.
1: Of course.
0: Just be getting paid.
2: Yes. So, but though your interest may not really be the money at the moment they are paying you, but to make sure that the
1: security
2: place, yes, the security
1: of the land.
2: Because when somebody is there, they will know that, Oga, some people came here yesterday with a surveyor.
1: Exactly.
2: Somebody is trying to fence part of your land, you know, something like that. So, but most times our people will be like, I have 15 plus at Enugu, Nike, and the person is staying in Lagos for 10 years. He has not visited that space, that place. So after that, maybe when even government, before government, okay, if you ask me now as a surveyor, if the government asks me, we want to build a primary school, just for instance, I will go at a Nike, I will go to that Nike, the axis you are pointing at, I will look for empty space. Before I might see a poultry, I will say, hey, let me not use this into disrupt this wonderful pigry or poultry that I've sighted here. So I will just see an empty space. I will say, okay, Oga, this place go look, it go make sense. So let's take this. So when you engage the place, it's actually
0: it's difficult to be encroached.
2: So even if there is going to be encroached, you will be highly compensated. So you won't lose your money, your capital.
1: And again, you need to have pictorial or video evidence of your presence in that place, because in the case of this encroachment and eventually you get to court, this will present itself as an evidence that yes, you've actually been there, you are the owner of it, with the witnesses all around. So it's also good you take videos of yourself there from time to time. As development is going on, whatever changes that is coming there, you go there, take video of yourself, take pictures of yourself and all of that.
0: Okay. So how does someone know the right time to finally sell or develop their banked land?
2: Okay. It actually depends on your plan. Okay. Another thing I forgot to say, when you are banking, you need to have plan.
0: Okay.
2: That I'm banking, my plan is to bank this money. For like 10 years. After 10 years, you now go to that place and check, have this place reached to the point I presumed, or is it close to what I'm looking for? Should I leave it more for 5 years before I start making use of it? But any property, any land that you bought 10 years ago, no matter how slow that place is, after 10 years, definitely there is going to be a change. So there is not actually a specific time or a particular time you say, okay, this is now ripe. So you work with your plan. So some people, maybe after 10 years, that place have not started looking like what you planned. You'll be like, okay, you can improvise. You'll be like, okay, hence this place is not appreciative like this. Okay, let me now use it for farming purposes. You can divert the interest, you know, bringing farm there or factory, as the case may be. I know so many factories saying in Enugu that the company is not, they didn't own the land or the building they are using. They it was leased.
0: Okay.
2: So you can actually lease it again, which is another means of engaging the land, another means of raising funds for yourself, not losing, so that you not lose the entire money that you invested there.
0: It's okay. Thank you so much. Mr. Teofilos, and thank you, Mr. Brown. We've got a little time. It's time up already. Thank you so much. It's been an amazing time. We've been able to discuss the importance of land banking, the risk involved, how to get your land banked, engaged, and other exciting conversation. If you want to be a part of this, join us again next week, Monday, for another interesting edition. Thank you so much. And this is a wrap on today's real estate and infrastructure development. Like I said, my name is Myra, and you've been listening to Urban Radio 94.5 FM Enugu. Until next time, bank smart, invest wisely, and if you need any form of engagement, make sure you reach out to Zenith Point Properties.
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4: Yellow Batman. 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
4: 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First, the headlines. UK to host Nigeria, China and other countries on climate change discourse. Lassa fever death rise to 214 as fatality rate reaches 25%. Governor Mba congratulates the winner of Enugu North Bay election, Ikeje Asowa. In sport, Nigerian quarter Mila Nathaniel wins men's 400 meters at ATX Classic. On entertainment, Nancy Isime shares opinion on role of finance in relationships and marriages. Details of these and more after the short break. My name is Myra Wanaka Ogunna.

The United Kingdom Parliament has announced plans to host Nigeria, South Africa, Germany, Japan, Brazil, China, India, Mexico, and all the countries for discussions on climate change. The event will mark Nigeria's first climate investment summit, scheduled to take place from tomorrow, June 23 to 26, 2026, as the country prepares to resume the presidency of Globe International. Sponsor of Nigeria's Climate Change Act 2021 and former member of the House of Representatives, Sam Onuigbo, said in a statement that he is expected to become the first African to lead the global body. He stated that the theme of the event, Building Political Resilience and Public Consensus for Climate Action at a Time of Severe Domestic and Geopolitical Challenges, will underscore Globe's contribution to key climate action priorities, including climate cooperation in a fractured world, investment and innovation, climate risk and resilience, nature and ocean regeneration, and mobilization of all of society climate action. The anniversary reception, which is scheduled to be held at the House of Commons, Parliament of the United Kingdom, and hosted by former United Kingdom Minister for Climate Change and former President of Globe International, Graham Stuart, will bring together lawmakers from across the political spectrum in the UK and other parts of the world.

Islamic cleric Sheikh Gumi has faulted the federal government's decision to classify bandits as terrorists, warning that the move could deepen insecurity and close the door to possible negotiations with the groups. Gumi made the remarks in a viral video in which he criticized the designation of bandits as terrorists, cautioning that such a classification could further deteriorate the security situation. According to the cleric, some bandit groups had previously demonstrated a willingness to engage in negotiations and should not have been categorized as terrorists. He maintained that dialogue remains a practical approach to tackling insecurity, noting that some bandits had in the past worked with authorities by arresting members of Boko Haram and handing them over to security agencies in Zamfara State. Gumi also expressed concern that the terrorist designation has effectively ended avenues of engagement between clerics and armed groups.

The Nigerian Center for Disease Control and Prevention, NCDC, has disclosed that Lassa fever claimed 214 lives in Nigeria, with the case fatality rate rising to 25%. This was contained in the NCDC Lassa fever situation report for week 23, covering June 1 to June 7, which stated that the rate increased significantly from 18.9% recorded during the same period in 2025, adding that both suspected and confirmed cases have risen compared to 2025. The NCDC stated that the most affected age group is between 21 to 30 years, with cases ranging from 93 years and median age of 30 years. The agency also assured that the National Lassa Fever Multi-Partner, Multi-Sectoral Incident Management System, which supports response activities at the federal, state, and local government area levels, remains active in coordinating response effort. It further stated that no new healthcare worker infection was recorded in week 23, as surveillance and case management activities continue across the 23 affected states.

0: And still in the news, the Anglican Bishop of Enugu Diocese, Prof. Samuel Ike, has announced that the third season and session of the 19th Synod will hold from June 24 to June 28, 2026 at St. Peter's Church, Kolkamp, Ogbete, one of the oldest Anglican churches in Enugu State. Bishop Ike, who made this known during a press briefing held at the Bishop's Court, Enugu, ahead of that event, said this year's synod-themed revival levels, a prepared heart to study, do and teach the Word, will not only focus on spiritual revival, but also on critical national issues affecting Nigeria, including the 2027 general elections, insecurity, economy, among others.
1: Of the Anglican Diocese of Enugu already tells you that is 3 times 19 years old of existence, and I pray that brief interaction together will not only enrich us, our audience, stimulate interest, and be a blessing to everyone who, by your carrying out your duties, disseminate this information far and wide, to be a blessing to the city of Enugu, to Enugu Diocese, to Enugu State, and the rest of Nigeria in general.
0: It stated that this year's synod continues a revival emphasis that began in 2024 and seeks to encourage Christians toward a deeper obedience to go toward genuine repentance and sustained prayer, stressing that the church has a responsibility to always speak truthfully on issues affecting the society. Bishop Ike also announced that the synod will feature renowned Christian leaders, including Evangelist Billy Akani, who will serve as the main guest preacher during the opening sessions, while former Minister of Power and Cleric, Reverend Professor Chinedu Nebo, will minister during the closing Thanksgiving service. The cleric further noted that the event would avail the church the opportunity to review activities of the diocese in the past 1 year and project plans for the future, adding that several sessions, including the opening service, Bible studies, morning devotions, the bishop's charge, and the Thanksgiving service, would be open to members of the public, irrespective of their denomination.
1: That synod that are not just left for the delegates alone. They are open to every member of the public, and they can freely come without fear to partake of the blessings of those sessions. And these include the opening service on Wednesday, 24th June, 3:30 p.m. The presentation of the bishop's charge is also open to any member of the public, because that is where the theme that should guide the life of the members of the church within the diocese for the next 1 year is expounded upon.
2: Keep your brand or business.
0: Urban Radio correspondent Ifeoma Nwabufo reports that the 5 days event, which begins on 24th June, is expected to draw representatives of the government, business sector, traditional rulers, and delegation of the Anglican churches to chart the way forward for the country and the people. And meanwhile, Enugu State Governor Peter Mba has congratulated Ikeje Asogwa, the winner and candidate of the All Progressives Congress, APC, in Saturday's Enugu North by-election, describing the overwhelming victory as a reflection of the party's broad acceptance and influence in the state's political landscape. The Independent National Electoral Commission, INEC, yesterday declared Asogwa winner of the senatorial seat previously won in 2023 by Labour Party lawmaker Oke Eze, who died after an illness in November 2025. The returning officer, Professor Christian Izebe, who announced the result at the INEC office in the local government area, said Asogwa secured 162,000 360 vote to defeat its closest challenger, Nestor Ezeme of the People's Democratic Party, PDP, who polled 9,299 vote. Reacting to the outcome, Mba described the result as a statement victory, noting that the people of the senatorial district had not only chosen quality representation, but had also demonstrated strong support of the APC. The governor congratulated Asogwa on behalf of the government and people of Enugu State, describing the outcome as a landmark and statement victory for both his administration and the APC. On the foreign scene, British Prime Minister Keir Starmer has announced his resignation, informing King Charles III of the decision in a phone call. This was announced by the British Broadcasting Corporation, BBC. Starmer, who was reportedly emotional, spoke with the King while the latter was at Highgrove, his estate, and the corporation cited Starmer as disclosing that he would spend more time on the most important job after leaving the biggest job in the country. It also reported that Starmer promised to do everything to ensure an orderly handover of the power and will give his successor his full support. Up next, a sport and entertainment update after this break.
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1: 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Right now in sport, Nigerian quarter miler Ezekiel Nathaniel continues his strong season form by winning the men's 400 meters at the ATX Classic in Austin, Texas, recording a time of 45-49 seconds to narrowly defeat American duo Noah Williams and Randolph Ross in a tightly contested race. The win adds to Nathaniel's impressive start to the 2026 outdoor season, which opened with a dramatic victory at the Lone Star Grand Prix, where he won and ran 47.37 seconds in the 400 meters orders. In that race, American athlete Trevor Bassett also recorded at the same time, but Nathaniel was declared the winner after a photo finish reveal. The consecutive victories have strengthened the Nigerian athlete's growing reputation as one of the world's leading one-lap specialists, with his performances in both the 400 meters flat and all this attracting increasing attention ahead of a packed international schedule. While still in sport, Lamine Yamal has moved ahead of the Argentina captain Lionel Messi in the ranking of the youngest goal scorers in FIFA World Cup history after Spain's 4-0 win over Saudi Arabia, a match in which Michael Oyarzabal scored twice against Saudi Arabia. Yamal scored his first goal of the 2026 FIFA World Cup against Saudi Arabia in Spain's second Group H match on Sunday, finishing off on an assist from Michael Oyarzabal. With the strike, Yamal became only the second player aged 18 or younger to score the opening goal in FIFA World Cup match, following Brazil legend Pelé, who achieved the feat as a 17-year-old against Wales in 1958. The goal also pushed Yamal above Messi in the all-time list of youngest World Cup goal scorers. At 18 years and 323 days, Yamal now ranks as the 8th youngest scorer in World Cup history, moving Messi, who was 18 years and 357 days old when he scored the first World Cup goal, down to 9th place. Right now in entertainment, Nancy Isima has shared her views on the importance of financial stability in relationships and marriage. Speaking during a recent podcast, Isima stated that she does not believe a woman can enjoy a fulfilling life by marrying a financially unstable partner. The actress explained that financial difficulties can deprive couples of the joy associated with marriage and family life. However, she also maintained that marriage should not be viewed as a means of escaping poverty and advised intending couples to attain a reasonable level of financial stability before getting married and starting a family. Finally, on entertainment, a Nigerian TikTok personality, Habeeb Hamzat, popularly known as Pella, has announced the completion of a traditional marriage rite with his partner, Elizabeth Aminata, also known as Jarvis, following the payment of a bride price during their family introduction ceremony. The social media star shared the milestone with fans through a video posted on his Instagram page, capturing moments from the colorful event attended by members of both families. In the video, Pella appeared in a white shirt complemented by a George wrapper and choral beads, while Jarvis dazzled in a red traditional wrapper adorned with a matching choral accessories and a beaded crown, reflecting a rich cultural wedding theme. Expressing his excitement, Pella revealed that the ceremony marked a significant step in their relationships and also appreciated both families for their support throughout the process, while declaring himself officially off the market. And that's the news. Just before we go, a quick recap of the headlines. UK to host Nigeria, China and other countries on climate change discourse. Lassa fever death rise to 214 as fatality rates reaches 25%. Governor Mba congratulates the winner of Enugu North by-election, Ikeje Asowa. Empowering citizens and closing the gap on socio-economic inequalities, a critical component in building an inclusive and equitable nation. For breaking news stories and eyewitness report, please call 0916-457-7098 or visit our website www.urbanradio945.com. Urban Radio Newsbreak was produced by Blessing Onachiko. My name is Myra Wanneka Ogbonna. Thanking you for listening and good afternoon to you.

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1: 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I just land for Enugu yesterday. 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
1: 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Hashtag Mbade walk, it is show.
3: Orumbane egosi. 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Oh. 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God don't answer your prayer be that. Through YEDEP, federal government won't provide money for Enugu Youth to enable them start a new business or even help the one when they do grow well. This matter no be joko. The federal government won't use YEDEP take commot Enugu Youth from unemployment and poverty. Make you no play with this opportunity, oh. Just come on Tuesday, 23rd June 2026, for International Conference Center, ICC, Independence Layout, Enugu, by 9 a.m. sharp. 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Enugu Youth, your time is now. 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

0: 12:20 p.m. right here on Urban Radio 94.5 FM Enugu, and it's been a beautiful, beautiful week. I mean, it's a great start and a great start of a new week. I'm super excited for this beautiful day, the 22nd day of June 2026. We're counting down to the end of June already.
1: Like, we have eight more days.
0: Yeah, 8 more days to the end of this month.
1: Are you kidding me?
0: I'm not kidding you. I kid
1: so
0: you not.
1: My rent is actually... it's not usually November now.
0: Okay, so you have a few months away to paying your rent, but it's not something you cannot do at the end of the day. It's something that you have the capacity for.
1: Yes. By the grace of God.
0: Yeah. So let's desist from talking about it. Let's say that those that don't have the capacity would not be feeling a certain way, right?
1: Are you sure I'm not feeling a certain way?
0: But you brought the conversation. If you were feeling a certain way, you would not talk about it.
1: I've learned to live with my stuff.
0: So what we're trying to say is that you should also live with your realities. Good afternoon to you. Welcome to a brand new week. Super excited for this beautiful week and another edition of How Far Niger. This is the first edition of its kind for this beautiful week. And you've got Myra right here and also MCS Kaya. And whatever he calls himself is going to be right here with us, and we're going to be hanging out from now till 2 o'clock. Now, we have a lot and a lineup of things that we're going to be doing today. And to your own interest, you want to make sure that you do not touch the dial. You want to make sure that you do not go anywhere, because we are your perfect combo for this midday program. And if you know what I mean, you know that it's never boring over here, because we have a lot and a lot to come your way. Wagwan, how about you? How are you doing? What's happening with you? And what's your plan for the week? You know, Wagwan, just let me know. And this time around, I don't want you to answer in your mind, on your heart, or anywhere. I like us to have this very engaging and conversational, so you can start telling me what's up with you on our WhatsApp. What do you think, MC Square?
1: I think it makes sense.
0: Because you already know what's up with us. Right now, we're going to be here from now till Friday. So I think in a nutshell, this week, we're just going to be having fun, you know, bring conversation your way, and just have fun, basically, with a lot of music. That's our plan. Our plans remains constant and the same. What about you? What's your plan for the week? What's your charge? Do you feel some kind of way because June is wrapping up? Let us know.
1: Talking about June, we also want to extend our congratulations to the fathers. You know, yesterday was Father's Day.
0: Yeah, it was Father's Day. I celebrated them yesterday on the show.
1: So I saw a lot of pictures on the internet.
0: So fathers are changing.
1: Everybody don't need praise, Papa Nkia.
0: Fathers are changing.
1: No.
0: And they're celebrating themselves now.
1: I saw a lot of pictures, you know, my picture on the police, in the Papa police, you know, celebrating their father.
0: Anyways,
1: my father is this.
0: Let's not judge them with the energy of the ones that are not so good. I'm not judging at all.
1: I'm just lending my voice to say that fathers are great indeed.
0: Yeah, exactly.
1: It takes a lot to be a father.
0: Exactly. So congratulations to all the fathers worldwide. Happy Father's Day to you all, courtesy of myself and MC Esquire. So by the way, you can start sending us text and WhatsApp. Tell us what's up with you, what's your plan for the week, what are you doing right now, how did you celebrate your father yesterday, and what did you put in place to see that your father felt special. 0912894595. Send a text right here. We want to read it. I want to be a part of your day. And talking about our playlist, we have a couple of songs to play for you right here, and you don't want to miss it. You just want to keep listening and following us through everything we've got today. And once again, welcome to the first edition of How Far. Coming through to you right now is a song by Jarek the Hustler, and it calls this one Bunt of a Great. Make sure you don't touch it down. I'll be right back shortly.

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Que le va a ti.

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We will soon commence takeoff.

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Baby, make a bend like Beckham. I think I might break up. 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I ain't cuffing no

0: And when we say less talk and more music, that is what we're representing right here on Urban Radio 94.5 FM. And right before then, it was a beautiful song by Majes and Fowler. They called that one Juice and Liquor. And you want to update your playlist just in case you don't have that one. And right before then, it was Baby Days. And they called that one Alonzi. Alonzi has actually been in play for the longest of time. Everyone loved that one. And it's been a trend, kind of on TikTok. And I like that sound. And right before then, it was Fancy Papaya featuring Sparkle T. And that beautiful one is just recently dropped. And in case you want to do what's best for you, you really want to update your playlist and upload that one in any of your listening device. Uzo Ego. Yeah, Fancy Papaya featuring Sparkle T. That one is making rounds right here on Urban Radio 94.5 FM. Inigo. Now we played you a couple of other great sounds and other great songs. If you've been listening, you are the real one. Once again, welcome to the first edition of How Far. Nice. My name is Myra.
1: And I am MC Esquire.
0: And this duo are going to be right here with you from now till 2 p.m. And talking about our conversation for the day, we've got a video that we're going to play for you right now. All you owe us is to just listen up. Listen up closely, and then we're picking our angle of conversation from that one. And I'm just going to give you a tip right here. This particular conversation is going to affect you. Maybe positively or effectively.
1: Yes.
0: Or negatively.
1: Either ways.
0: Either ways is definitely going to affect you. So, I'm just going to please play the sound.
2: It is slavery. It's not the money you are paying your staff cannot do these three things. It is slavery. It's not 9 to 5. Is it this guy's name? If he cannot help her to save, to solve our little needs, clothing, feeding, and lastly, to give, those three things. I went to a friend's house in Banana Island. I went to his house. The guy is a billionaire. He stays in Banana Island. I went there. I was there. I just saw the lady that was cleaning. And I remember this lady. She has been the one cleaning since 2021. I'm like, Rejoice, you never come over here. Then I saw that she had two kids on her back. And then I don't even know what led me to ask. I just asked. I said, because I saw the way the children were looking unkept and everything. And I said, Rejoice. Why you see the work for a guy? You never start your own cleaning this thing randomly. Next thing she said was, money never do. I say, how much your guy did pay? Your guy no fit give you money. Because the guy was upstairs. He has not come down yet. He was cleaning. Then she now said, $150K, sometimes $180. I say, I don't call his name. I say, Yuri, this is paying you $150K per month. Nah, come on, man. Where's your conscience? Me and you know how much you they spend. Now, you know what he told me when I discussed it with him? Because when she left, I discussed it with him. That girl, where they clean your house. Are you aware that our life is in your hands like this? The most powerful person in a home is not the father. It's the maid. It's the maid. Your life is literally... She can accidentally forget to lock the door. And your life is gone. She can accidentally cook food that is not good for you. And you surprise God. Anyone that has access to the end or the beginning of your life, I believe that person has power over you. She's the one that cooks your food. She's the one that will sleep last to lock all the doors. She's the maid. She's the one that you leave your children with when you travel and all of that. And I said, Gaffa. He said, Tommy, how much did he charge normally now? I said, I know that that's how much he charges. When this girl was working with you at the beginning, when she came here, she didn't have a child. We were paying her the same 150. She born two picking. More responsibilities. More stress. More this, more that. You still maintain that same 150. You no get conscience. I said, someone like you with the kind of money you have, I expect you to have even given her a place. To start her own cleaning business. I kill on she, you know. No be you, they carry woman up and down. Me and
0: okay, so I think that's the point where we have to listen to, because we've gotten the entire point of that podcast and what the young man is talking about. But then, just to make sure that you understand what's going on, I will just give a brief explanation of what's going on that podcast. Now, that podcast has been trending for quite some time right now, and it's about the living wage of a particular person. Now, this person says that if the money you pay your staff is not enough to feed, enough to help her save, and enough to help her give her family and friends, then it is not worth a salary. Now, that sparked a conversation, and this young man said, oh, someone that has been working for you from 2021 up until 2026, and you're still paying them the same salary, and over time, economy has shifted, like in a year, things will change in price more than 10 times, and you're still paying the same 150,000 naira you've been paying since 2021 in 2026. Now, the same man is saying that it is totally unfair to the part of the girl, knowing that she has two children and that the boss is being quite insensitive. That's, I think I got the explanation
1: right. Yeah, you actually used the word modern day slavery.
0: Yeah.
1: If the salary you're paying somebody cannot help the person pay bills, save money, and probably give to others that are dependent on him or her, that it's called modern day slavery and not 9 to 5, as you call it. It's just pure modern day slavery. And I want to enlarge this conversation. I want to take it out from the context that a lady with two children, you know, coming in to do the cleaning job for you, and you'll be paying the person the same amount from 2021 up till now.
0: Yeah.
1: Let's even look at it from a general point of view, you know, because we know, as much as we want to call out the government for the ones they are doing, we also know that we have individuals that are employers of labor.
0: Yeah.
1: Do you understand? And lately, in Nigeria, if you look at it, critical analysis will tell you that in some cases, private enterprises pay higher than the government. But in for the purpose of this discussion, we are looking at what you're paying your staff, because this person is particularly interested in what the staff goes home with at the end of the month. He's not really talking about the input, because I know some persons will want to look at it from that point of view. We're looking at what this person goes home with at the end of the month, what you give those persons. If that thing is not enough for that person to save, pay bills, and probably give to others, he called it modern day slavery. So we'll be looking at this to actually get your opinion.
0: Yeah.
1: What do you think?
0: And also, right, before we start seeking for the opinion of our listeners, let's even exploit different options to this thing. Let's see it from the view of the employer and the view of the worker, like the worker's reality and the employer reality. Now, before we even delve right into this, don't you think that this particular guy was trespassing by asking his friend's employee how much she's been paid in his friend's establishment? Don't you think he was trespassing for doing that?
1: Personally, if I'm to speak the truth, if I'm to come from a place of being honest, I don't think...
0: You don't think he's trespassing?
1: I only saw humanity running in him.
0: Okay, but that means you're going to be comfortable if your friend comes into your company and is asking your staff how much they are being paid.
1: Yes.
0: You don't see anything wrong with that?
1: If this person is actually a friend that I can as well do that to, and he won't find it somehow, I see no problem with that. I only saw humanity running through that man.
0: Okay.
1: Nothing. I don't
0: if you
1: see
0: say
1: that
0: so, but actually I find it very quite disturbing, because you don't go to people's places, people place of business. I know you're friends, if you're not co-owning the company or you're not co-owning the business, you do not have a right to ask personal questions
1: I don't think so, because If you as a friend cannot ask your staff, that means there's limitations to your friendship. Moreover, even if that your friend failed to ask, some other person outside will still ask. Do you understand?
0: Yeah,
1: moreover,
0: it's different. I think other persons outside can even be understandable. But your friend, it feels like he's eavesdropping.
1: No, I don't think so.
0: It feels like affair of his friend.
1: Let's even look at it from this point of view. Do you know he just asked randomly and didn't say a word thereafter? Rather, he engaged the friend into conversation, because in that postcard he said he later engaged the friend, and look at what the friend responded. That is not what she charges. So I don't see anything from that angle personally. I know some other person might not be okay with it, but for me, I don't think it matters. What matters is that we're talking about somebody who is. And look at it again now. This friend asked this thing from a place of sincerity, because he knows his friend so well. He knows that his friend is well-to-do. He knows his friend can afford what he was looking up to. So, for me, there is friendship, there's cordial friendship going on between these two, and there is humanity running in the life of this person that is asking.
0: Okay.
1: Do you understand?
0: All right. So now let's talk about the employer reality and also the employee's reality. And I'm going to start with the employer. You do understand that in businesses and in companies, there are different ways. There are different things that goes on before we finally get to a point of profit in business. And that could actually also kind of enhance how an employee can play an employer can play an employee. Do you know that?
1: An employer can play an employee.
0: Employee, exactly. And one of those things are the kind of money they make, like the kind of gains, the return in investment after they have probably sold items or get involved in selling, depending on what business that is. All of those things should be considered before you can, you know, say this is the amount of money I can pay you and this is the amount of money I can pay you. Now, not to say that that 150,000 naira that this young man has been paying this young lady since 2021 is totally okay. I'm just saying, what if his own business is suffering? Knowing that electricity is not so static in Nigeria, knowing that the rent of the amount of renting a space where you're doing your business cannot be constant, landlord will keep increasing and all that, knowing that there can be factors that can actually make your earnings to drop, are you saying it is insensitive if the employer does not have the capacity to increase the salary of the employee?
1: Okay, now I will again want to go back to that video. This scenario we're discussing happened in Lagos. You and I know what the cost of living is in Lagos. Then, if you recall, this man mentioned Banana Island. Take that into your head and understand where I'm coming from.
0: Okay.
1: So, all of these things you're trying to talk about is equally affecting the employee. Do you understand?
0: Yeah.
1: She also pays transport to get to work and to be at the place of work as at when she's needed. Do you understand?
0: Yeah.
1: She's equally paying the same rent you want to talk about, you want to complain. So, for me, I don't think that I see it as I see that level of insensitivity from the part of the employer. Paying somebody the same amount from 2021 to today. I mean, are you earning the same amount to keep your home running? Of course, no. And to even make you understand this thing, this is like 9-to-5 job. At the end of the day, you're off.
0: You're as good as useless.
1: You're as good as useless. You can't even get into any other thing for the day, and you have to do this like week in, week out. No. Those are no reasons for me.
0: Okay. The reason, I'm not trying to support anyone right here, but I'm just saying that businesses have ups and downs. And with Nigeria, with the way businesses run in Nigeria, we all know, I always tell friends that Nigeria is not such a good place to do entrepreneurship. Anyone who is doing entrepreneurship right now and then they are doing a single business that is not government inclined or government induced, sometimes it could be difficult for you to keep running that business because you don't even know what can happen in minutes. It was a match that suddenly fuel increased from 100 and how much to 1.18. You understand? No, not 1.8 to 1.350. 1.3.
1: Yeah,
0: it went 1.1, 1.2, 1.350, 1.250. All of this could be reasons.
1: At the point, it got to 1,004 now.
0: 1,400, exactly.
1: See,
0: so all of this could be the reason why the employer may not be able to increase.
1: Let's even
0: because
1: shift,
0: I'm trying so hard for us
1: let's
0: not
1: shift,
0: to
1: let's shift this
0: you know, be
1: now,
0: insensitive.
1: I understand where you're coming from. Go to Omen Market or Obete here. There are ladies that are doing sales girls there.
0: Yeah.
1: I can tell you with my hand on my chest that not just a handful of them that gets up to 50,000 naira salary at the end of the month. Some are 30, 35, 40, as the case may be.
0: Yeah.
1: Go to all of these filling stations you see everywhere, people calling themselves fuel attendants.
0: Yeah.
1: Go and ask how much they're being paid. That's why you go there to buy fuel. All you keep hearing is, oh, I'm hungry.
0: Yeah.
1: Perpetually, almost everybody's begging just to eat, just to survive. So now I'm talking about this, the owners of this or got all of these matters. Do you want to tell me that you did not change the prices of your goods? So why not make it look like it's directly proportional to what you pay your staffs? You're doing your own to keep being in business, but you're making the environment so difficult for these people to keep working for you. That's why 1 week she's a sales girl, the next week she's off from your shop. And don't forget that this person is also contributing to the business. Like her strength, her time,
0: as a result of service.
1: Do you understand? So I am saying, I'm making you to understand that some of these things is just man's inhumanity to man. Not as a result of any business fluctuation. No, not at all. You see, we're even talking about 150,000 naira because it's in Lagos. Yeah. Come to Enugu here. Come and listen. Come and hear stories. And tomorrow you tell me that the lady, you see, the lady is parading herself somewhere around Rangers Avenue in the night. She's trying to make ends meet.
0: Mm.
1: Mm. Most of those people you see, they are sales girls in the morning, you know. In the night, they are sales workers.
0: This is crazy.
1: That's exactly what we're talking about. So me, I'm even lending my voice to say that it's
0: business
1: modern day
0: owners.
1: Slavery. Mm. Like, it's actually
0: so
1: modern.
0: So you're supporting
1: day.
0: What the guy
1: is
0: saying?
1: Yes. That's man's inhumanity to man. You're very insensitive to your fellow human being who is even working for you. Not like this person is a slave.
0: And begging you for money.
1: Begging you. What do you have for though? Obamutu for the next junction. No, they are trying to just see a way to stay.
0: Okay. All right, I see that your blood is very hot. Okay, so we're going to go through the other aspect of this particular conversation, and that's the angle of the employer this time around. Is the employer exploiting, are employers in Nigeria exploiting their workers? Is this really modern day slavery? And what do you think about this conversation? You can start sending us text in 0918-945-945. Anybody will receive salary. I think this conversation is very important. Let's lend our voices together. Well, after we've had a conversation right now, let's go for the world news break, and when we get right back, we will get back to this conversation. My name is Myra,
1: and I am MC Esquire.
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0: 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First, the headlines.

Iran negotiators depart to Switzerland as hard work begins. Taiwan set to hold a five-day combat readiness drills. Ethiopian Prime Minister party secures another landslide parliamentary majority. And sports, Liverpool turned down a €25 million Inter Milan bid for Jones. On entertainment, Jeremy Clarkson speaks after a prostate cancer treatment. Details of these and more after the short break. My name is Myra Wanneka-Ogbonna.

Iran's top negotiators have departed Switzerland for Iran after nearly 18 hours of intensive discussions, while a technical team remains behind to continue negotiations on the Islamabad Memorandum of Understanding. Mediators from Pakistan and Qatar described the opening round of high-level talks between the United States and Iran as productive, saying both sides made encouraging progress and agreed on a roadmap aimed at securing a final agreement within the next 60 days. Tensions, however, persisted during the talks, with the U.S. President, though not Trump, warning of possible military action against Iran over its support for Hezbollah. While in response, Iran's chief negotiator, Mohammad Ghalibaf, cautioned Washington to moderate its statement. Meanwhile, Israeli Defense Minister Israel Katz stated that Israeli troops would remain in southern Lebanon for as long as necessary, while Hezbollah vowed to resist any action it considers a violation of the ceasefire agreement. Now, British Prime Minister Keir Starmer has announced his resignation in a televised address following a growing pressure from members of his own Labour Party. His decision comes after a decisive by-election victory by political rival Andy Burnham, who secured a parliamentary seat in northwest England. Opinion polls indicated that the 63-year-old Labour leader and former lawyer has suffered a sharp decline in public support amid a series of policy setbacks and controversies. Starmer led Labour to its largest parliamentary majority since 1997 in the 2024 general election, ending 14 years of Conservative-led rule. And while still in the news, Taiwan's military will conduct a five-day combat readiness exercise beginning from today as part of a effort to modernize its forces and shift training towards a more realistic wartime scenarios. The Defense Ministry said immediate combat readiness exercise forms part of its annual joint operations program and is aimed at improving troop preparedness during the initial stages of a conflict. Taiwan, which China claims as its territory despite objections from the capital, Taipei, has increasingly tailored its military planning around the possibility that Beijing could transform one of its regular exercises around the island into an actual attack, as the drills are designed to strengthen rapid transitions from peacetime to wartime operations using real troops, terrain, equipment and conditions. According to the ministry, the exercise will focus on enhancing command systems, joint operations, logistics, and battlefield preparation, stating that the training is intended to familiarize units at all levels with combat procedures and improve the ability to coordinate and respond effectively in a crisis. The announcement came as Taiwan reported another large-scale Chinese military presence near the island, with 21 aircraft detected, including J-16 fighter jet, KJ-500 early warning aircraft and Y-20 refueling planes. China's aircraft carrier and its accompanying vessels have returned to port after more than 40 days of exercises in the South China Sea and Western Pacific Ocean. The drills focused on combat readiness and included air defense operations, anti-ship strikes, support missions, long-range rescue operations, and live fire exercises. As Newsmans also reported that the carrier group also conducted multiple ship air offensive and defensive maneuvers. The Liaoning Carrier Group handled what it described as repeated close-range tracking, harassment and provocation by Japanese ships and aircraft in a professional and prudent manner.

In early June, Japan's defense ministry reported that it had observed the Liaoning and accompanying vessels operating east of the Philippine island of Luzon in late May. And right now, the Israeli military has announced that troops opened fire at three individuals allegedly throwing firebombs and certain tires ablaze near the Kametsu's settlement, killing two and injuring the third person. Israeli forces frequently conduct raids in the West Bank and have tightened restrictions on movement around Palestinian communities located near Israeli settlement. The United Nations and most countries consider Israeli settlement in the West Bank illegal under international law and view them as a major obstacle to the creation of a Palestinian state. While Israeli disputes this position, describing the territory as disputed and citing long-standing Jewish historical ties to the area. Meanwhile, Israeli Shin Bet Domestic Security Agency said that the Palestinians have also carried out attacks against Israeli soldiers and settlers in the West Bank, including at least one fatal attack this year. And still on the news, Ethiopian Prime Minister Abiy Ahmed's Prosperity Party has secured another commanding parliamentary majority following the month's election. The National Election Board announced that the ruling party won 438 seats above the 274 needed for a majority. Though voting was not held at the Tigray region and some parts of Amhara, leaving several of the lower house 547 seats uncontested. Abiy, who came to power in 2018 after mass protests ended the dominance of the Ethiopian People's Revolutionary Democratic Front coalition, established the Prosperity Party in 2019. The latest outcome mirrors the party's strong performance in the 2021 elections, as the victory further strengthens Abiy's hold on the national political despite ongoing insurgencies and security challenges in some of Ethiopia's largest regions. Right now in sports, Liverpool have reportedly turned down a €25 million bid from Inter Milan for midfielder Curtis Jones. The offer was significantly below Liverpool's valuation of around €35 million, and the club are now prepared to accept a reduced fee for the player. Jones, who is 25, has just 1 year remaining on his contract at Anfield, but Liverpool remain firm in their stance regarding his worth. Recall that Inter Milan had previously shown interest in him earlier in the year, but that approach also failed to result in a deal. And finally, on entertainment, British TV presenter Jeremy Clarkson has announced that he is now in remission from prostate cancer, just days after revealing he had been diagnosed with the disease. During a recent interview, the journalist disclosed that he had been diagnosed in 2025 with what he described as an aggressive form of prostate cancer. While he later confirmed that follow-up tests carried out 2 months ago showed no remaining signs of cancer, meaning he's officially in remission. Clarkson described the outcome as extraordinary, noting that the cancer was potentially dangerous and could have spread if it had not been detected earlier. In a video posted on Instagram, he told followers that his recovery was possible because the disease was caught early through routine testing. Urging people to get screened, also warned about the number of men who die from prostate cancer each year in the United Kingdom. Clarkson, with 66, is also said he is now undergoing a regular blood test and acknowledged that there is significant risk of reoccurrence, though he hopes to be among those who remain cancer-free. And that's the news. Just before we go, a quick recap of the headlines. Iran negotiators depart Switzerland as hard work begins. Taiwan set to hold 5-day comeback to readiness drills. Ethiopian Prime Minister Party secures another landslide parliamentary majority. Empowering citizens and closing the gap on socio-economic inequalities, a critical component in building an inclusive and equitable nation. For breaking news stories and eyewitness reports, please call 0916-457-7098 or visit our website www.urbanradio.com.

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0: 20 minutes past the hour for 1 o'clock, and that was Ladipo ML Niga. They call that one Many People, and this is their beautiful version. Thank you so much for staying through with us right here for the World News Break. And right before we went for the World News Break, we're having conversation around employer and employees. That's what I'll call it. But then it was a podcast where a young man, you know, came on another podcast stating that his billionaire friend had been paying his employer 150,000 naira since 2021 up until 2026. Now, this man says if you're paying someone's salary and the salary cannot feed them, help them to save and also help them to give, that means you are operating on
1: modern day slavery.
0: Exactly. Thank you for helping me with that.
1: Would you not paint the name?
0: Yeah, it's a modern day slavery.
1: And now we've been able nine to five, modern day slavery.
0: And that's because they need to be at work maybe seven times in a week or six times in a week.
1: Or even five times
0: or five times in a week, but then they give their entire day to the work, and when they get back to the house, they are very excited.
1: Exhausted, rather.
0: And then we've had conversation where I already rightly asked MC Esquire, what if the employer is also experiencing some kind of leakages in his business, which is making him not to rightly increase the salary? Could that be a problem? And then it goes, you know, you follow the show. Right now, I am also asking, on the part of the employer, do you think employers are just exploiting Nigerians, being that we do not have any active rule for people who work for other people in Nigeria? You can join the conversation by calling us through 0916-000-4945. And also you can send us a message on WhatsApp on 0912-8-945-945.

0: Good afternoon to you. Good afternoon to you.
1: Yeah, good afternoon, brother.
2: My name is Osman, the chemistry teacher.
0: Chemistry teacher.
1: Osman.
2: Okay. So, what I want to say in this issue is that these employers, they are exploiting the employees in several ways. But I have worked in several organizations. What I would advise the employer is that, because you know your contribution and the quality of who you are. In many places I work, both in Abuja, Katsina, anytime they are maltreating us or these our workers, the dollar, I will go to them basically and say, you are the one that's paying us, but you are not generating this money. The better the fact that you are paying us, whatever you are paying us, you should not be owing our salary. So they will, listen, when they are meant to do this, do. So, as I said, some of our employers, they will be saying that, why can I be coming to confirm them or tell them? I will tell you because we are the one doing this work and the one generating the money. So, and our impact, because if we, all of us, like in this school, if we decide that we work against this year, it will collapse. So, some of them say that, some of them say that, I don't say I'm afraid of my own, but that I confess. I say I will come and tell you people. So, then we are that the way they are giving, and what of those places, because I know my impact now. So, most people I left, my impact is still there, they land. So, what I want to say, those the employers, the employees, whenever they are taking like, the space is there and tell them. And the other thing, I'm still telling other people, like, this is that go to school, so taking that, going to school to go and pass the exam. Learn very well, gather enough knowledge. Those things that you have acquired the knowledge, you can monetize it and use it. The self-reliance have been making money on your own. Yes, that's why I thought that I'm doing that private work better. I don't look for any employment again. I'm working for myself. I'm
0: okay, so right, that means rightly, you think that the employers are exploiting their employees? Chemistry
2: yes,
0: teacher.
2: They're exploiting them so much. Right. And the most important thing that you get that is very appalling and it's happening is that both the employees, they will keep quiet. Yes. They were maltreating them and it's a modern day
0: system. Okay. Thank you.
1: All right, thank you
0: so
1: very much,
0: much,
1: Osmond, for your contribution.
0: Yeah, thank you for sharing
1: and
0: your
1: view. And then I'm going to contribution, because you were actually talking about withholding your salary or something.
0: Yeah, you use yourself as an example.
1: Not paying us at when due. But we weren't even talking about that. We're even actually talking about the thing being constant for so long a time.
0: Yeah,
1: whereas we know that the only thing that is constant in life is change. Do you understand?
0: Yeah. Let's take out a call. Good afternoon to you.
3: Hello. Good afternoon, people.
0: Good afternoon. To you.
3: How far are you?
4: How far?
3: Yeah, my name is Peter. I'm calling from Bakaliki, Ebonyi State Capital.
0: Welcome to the show, Peter.
3: It's all right. On what you are discussing, I think I like the kind of job that makes one belong to a union.
1: Okay.
3: Hello, can you hear me?
0: Yeah, we're
1: with you.
3: Union is very important because no matter how good a person is, if there's no kind of structure to shape the person is just, I'm sorry, just a doomer. Yes. So if government can help to the kind of make a kind of law that can enable workers to the kind of go to court or come together and pressurize employers, it will help. Some of them are so hard-hearted that even if you like, read the Bible from Genesis to Revelation, it will not change anything. Thank you.
1: All right. Thank you very much, Peter.
0: You know, this mentality that Peter just pointed right now, I just think it's something we should let go. We can't keep saying that if we no matter how much you talk about it, it can't change anything. I don't think that's obtainable.
1: I actually know that faith cometh by hearing. You know?
0: And hearing the word of God.
1: Hello?
2: No. Let me clarify this issue here. It changes a lot. Let me use myself as a case study. You know, I'm calling too much. There was a time in school that I was working in Abuja. So, there was a time some teachers, they do this thing, some kind of injustice. Those teachers, they want to replace them. They return them and they say they will not pay them their salary because of the fact that they cut our salary to half. So, and all of us, I wanted to them direct. I said that you will pay me my salary complete because I didn't negotiate that you should cut my salary. You not tell us. So, as time goes on, they're not selecting some teachers. They're not as good because of the, our impact, especially my impact in that school. They're selecting some people that will join me in that line that they will pay the complete salary. I'm not saying that they will sack them. So, as they sack them, three of them, now that I'll still be a bit there, one of that school to cut. So, they are now called the owner of the school, and this is after judging them. Those three staff, they're one in the court. They're now mandated the owner to pay them this to get all their salary complete, even if they will not work for you. You pay them, and you pay them completely before they now let that. So don't be quiet. You have right to express and they take whatever that is, whatever that you are treating unjustly. Thank you.
0: Thank you so much, Osman. That's Osman, the chemistry teacher. So like I was saying, I do not think that we should just conclude that, oh, no matter how much we raise our voices for certain conversation, that, oh, it's not obtainable, it cannot change, it cannot work. I think that's why we have a lot of inexperienced entrepreneurs.
1: I don't think, because I think I've been in the position where somebody was owing a particular person, a particular group of persons, and that money has been there for some time. But the moment the people brought it to public domain, we talked about it, and I tell you,
0: yeah,
1: not up
0: a
1: to
0: change
1: hour
0: was
1: from
0: infused.
1: The money was paid.
0: Exactly.
1: Hello.
4: Good afternoon.
0: Good afternoon to you.
4: Alpha Niger.
1: Alpha.
4: Chinemere from
0: Adapa. Chinemere, you're welcome to the show, Chinemere.
4: Chinemere.
0: Welcome to the show. Welcome to the show.
4: Thank you. Well, FM Square.
1: Sir?
4: The situation is not palatable.
1: It's not?
4: Not palatable.
1: It's not palatable, or?
4: Yeah.
1: Okay, the situation is not palatable.
4: Yeah.
0: Okay, throw more light on that
1: so
0: we understand
1: you.
4: See, all this has to start from the head.
1: Okay, the head.
4: Looking at Nigeria, the way they did their things, starting from a kind of this level of 18 now. Other individual enterprises have to look from there, starting one thing or the other to their staff or their employee. You know, looking at it from the direction of humanity, for me, it's uncalled for you to employ somebody and claim the kind of peanuts. Looking for 30 days, what you make up from that thing you pay for him or her. You know, I hear the story about the guy that they pay an employee certain amount. And from the end of the day, or throughout the month now, you cannot go home with something. So what I'm trying to suggest to say is that individually, every had his business capacity. Maybe coming down here now, like a sales guy now. A sales guy that is under his master now. Maybe pay me a kind of peanut now. But this is matter has in humanity. Looking at his capacity of his business, he's supposed to increase. Even starting the salary for 1 year or 6 months or even 2 years, you know that things are changing. So you have to have the humanity to increase your her salary so that that person can have something to do or to take home. But here, everybody's looking up, like I said before. They'll do whatever they like to do without minding what you come out of it. So it's not a good thing to go. And another thing, if this non-employer, those sales girls, if they have formed a union, maybe you have the labor union. From there, they can protest or say, this is what we do in a system like this. But seeing as everyone is working on his own, if it's not good for you, it might be good for another person. And this has to be corruption or somebody to do or do, not to make ends meet. So the situation is not a problem, but it's where I see it.
0: Oh, okay.
1: Okay, watching the mellow.
0: Watching the mellow. Thank you so much for.
1: It's not the situation. I do a palatable, you know. Mm. And I think I quite understand, quite agree with you, because we're even talking about 150,000 naira because it's in Lagos. Around the Nugu here, any money just go 70,000 self. If I born you could find. Hello.
5: How far, Niger?
0: How far?
5: I'm Oga Gabriel and calling for the Soko Manon in Chaloku Women's Jira of
1: St. Gabriel, Annie.
5: Yes.
1: Good afternoon.
5: Good afternoon, my dear brother and my sister in the studio.
1: Kekime.
5: Well, I'm fine. God is on throne.
1: Okay, God is on throne. And I'll put it on and I'll put mother.
5: And I'll put on mother.
1: Because I've been wish another this God on the throne.
5: Okay.
1: Hey,
5: yeah.
1: Yes. Yes.
5: Gini ka na-ekwu. 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And the 5,000 for yesterday. Already from Brugge. If I get to show up, I get to show up, I get to show up, 5,000. So when I say, I'm going to be mad at all, or because I'm going to be from Brugge to Africa. Because, now I'm going to be able to go to my house. When you have 30,000, 50,000, 70, or they go motor, or they go a car, you don't have football top room because of the Batasian on all. But I had a new tool, or Katas India, who is in Niku, on a Aya, Mira Maya Bulipu. I didn't put it to government. I didn't have men in Rondroch. I didn't never see in the 35 years, 70 years, respectively. Now, I'm going to go to Nigeria. My brother, take a room now. I brought a take a room or take a look at the bus stop. I'm going to go to the paradise. I'm not going to go to the most state ever. I said, I'm going to state ever. I said, I'm not going to go on. If I'm flying now, I'm going to
1: so in other words, in a point that na ni have modern day slavery.
5: It's a modern day, not really modern day slavery.
1: Okay, so that Nande or the Naka should
5: do something to remove it.
1: You have to go. That's the essence of this conversation.
5: Call the
1: consciousness.
0: All right, thank you so much.
1: Our people, exactly. To do better.
0: All right, if you're just tuning in right now, this is Urban Radio 94.5 FM Enugu, and this is also the first edition of How Far
6: Niger,
0: and I've got MC Esquire right here and myself, Myra, and we're having a conversation around the podcast that went viral a couple of the weeks ago. And then in the podcast, this young man says that if you are paying someone and the money you're paying them is not enough to save, enough to feed, and enough to give, that means you are operating on modern day slavery. What that means is that you are not doing the right thing, and you are just being hypothetically wicked, according to him. And also, he also stated that his friend employed someone who he has been paying 150,000 naira from 2021 up until 2026. And we're asking you a question: do you think that employers are becoming so insensitive, and are they being users? And of course, are they also operating on modern day slavery, or do you think that it is the employees who do not know their worth? And also, do you think government has a hand in all of these things? Call us 309-160-00-4945. You can also leave us a text on WhatsApp on 09128-945-945. Kindly step away from your radio stand. Good afternoon to you.
7: Good afternoon. Sorry for the old part. My name is Uche. I come from
0: Enugu. Welcome to the show, Uche.
1: Uche, good afternoon.
7: Good afternoon, MC Esquire.
1: I am Makaijaba.
7: Good afternoon, Myra.
0: Good afternoon to you.
7: How are you guys today?
1: We're fine.
0: Thank you.
7: Alpha Ninja.
6: Alpha.
7: Thank you. The topic of discussion today is a very sensitive one. I read that story on, I think, about 6 days ago. I came across that story and read it. And I want to point out two things on that story. Are you listening?
0: Yeah, we can hear you.
7: Okay, one is that when you ask the expert about the friend asking the how much she's been paid, the friend said
6: that when she saw the when he saw the lady, are you in? Not the police. So yes, after a long time, what happened? That is here. I'm saying then the lady answered 150,000.
0: Yeah, I think you should forget about the story and just give us your thoughts.
1: Just give us your opinion because others are trying to.
6: Your opinion is this. Point out now. So now, when he called the backdrop, the lady in question has not come for a. Okay, with 50,000. So, in my opinion, now I think one problem is this. If she had been paid a certain amount of money for a long period of time, I think to get the point, why you call your employer or the company you for negotiation, for negotiation. So, the left has never met the master that if he did do it, is no longer enough for me. And that's why the master is paying her 150,000 for a long time. I'm not trying to agree for the man in question, but even though the lady has not said anything, probably because she said of saying we should say something to or something. But at least for many people that have worked with me for 21 till now, please, renegotiate that.
1: Okay, so can you hear me? So I want to get your opinion now. You have the opinion that the employers are not exploiting, so it's no more than this level.
0: And that it is the employee's fault for
1: that's
0: not
1: what
0: asking.
1: You're saying, right?
6: It's modern day slavery.
1: If it's modern day slavery, I think
6: the
1: explanations are not.
6: Increase the salary of someone that's working with you for the past couple of years. I think 2021 till now is about 5 or 6 years. But the employee who is doing the job has never for one day.
1: Well, the story didn't say that. It's neither, so it's silent on that. So let's not bring that into the conversation.
6: We're
1: squarely looking at if what,
6: I also read the story.
1: So that's what I'm saying. So let's not put in what is not there, so that it doesn't lose the focus. It's okay. We've had your opinion, Ogucha. So thank you very much for joining us.
0: And of course, sharing your opinion on this particular one. Keep your calls coming through 0916004945.
1: Hello.
8: Okay, hello.
1: Yeah, good afternoon.
8: So, it's still the offer of Columbus. So, what I want to advise
1: who again?
8: People. Yes, I said it's just from the chemistry side.
1: Osman, please, let's allow others to talk. Thank you.
8: Osman, that are working.
0: Osman, you may need to give this advice towards the end of the show, please.
1: Let's just get to hear others' opinion.
0: Yeah, because we've been getting a lot of calls. Let others share their opinion.
9: Hello, good afternoon.
1: Yeah, good afternoon.
9: MC Esquire.
1: Yeah, good afternoon, brother. Kekime.
9: Good afternoon, Maela.
0: Good afternoon to you.
9: Emmanuel from River Valley, Portugal.
1: Yeah. Emma?
9: MC Esquire.
1: You're Japan from River Valley, Kishitia.
9: Yes, yes.
1: Kekubodo did that way.
9: You do it.
1: Akwara doesn't know what the phone knows, all right?
9: No, DK address.
1: Okay.
9: Yes.
1: All right.
9: Well, this topic is very important. You know, as much as the individuals are calling on government, they still have their own way of taking the people out of poverty.
1: Okay.
9: You are in a private sector, and you know how things in the market are increasing, and someone is working for you day in, day out, from Monday to Saturday, even Sundays, depending on the sector you get yourself, and you're not paying the person an amount that at least he can even eat well. You make mention of people, this pump attendant, they will be asking you that I'm hungry. Yes, they are doing it. For you, that owns a business, just consider these children. If they are my sisters or your cousins, will you be paying them this amount? Because if you are paying these people now a good amount of money, they will save something out of it. This thing is a typical modern slavery. There's nothing more apart from that. Paying somebody something that is not reasonable is bad, is condemnable. I call on these people that own a private business. They should consider the people. people that is working for you. And at times, if you see the way they shout on these people, just exactly as a slave, hey, these people didn't say, God is customer, you are just here, people, come on. For me, it's bad. I hate it. Thank you.
1: All right, thank you very much. You know, looking at these things squarely, as at 2021, dollar exchange rate to Naira was about 390 to 400. It was fluctuating between that. That's to say that then $100 can comfortably give you about 400,000 as at 2021.
0: Yeah.
1: So today, that dollar exchange rate is around 1,400. $100 will give you about 140,000. Just to say, you've been paying this person $100
0: every single day.
1: I mean, we're looking at this thing from the reality. Hello.
10: Hello, I'm here.
1: Yeah, one there. Good afternoon.
10: Good afternoon. No, this is Ezege. I'm coming from Nightmare.
1: Ah, Ezege.
0: Welcome to the show.
10: Namara, this is even other as bad as of the modern slave in Nekuna.
1: But understatement.
10: More understatement. What is happening now? Because I could remember, I have the chance going through 1996, and there was nothing to hold on to. So, Njepidol and Alimka, that was there. That was it. Then, after 6 months, I was staffed. You understand?
1: You were sacked.
10: So, staff. Indian staff.
1: Okay.
10: After 6 months, they confirmed me as a staff.
1: Okay.
10: You know that all this company now, you get now, they had done obtainable now. You can't see it because almost every job there now is being contracted. These guys are not, they are not enjoying life. Look, we didn't have any now. That time I know complete 2 hours break now, buddy. But DJ Pepe Umakana Aron now, just go to Brewi here. Go to even this Aparapsa. Not to talk of 7-0. If you see the kind thing that Nigerians are going to assist, that is now on their country. The suffering is too much. Everything is being contracted, and these contractors are so greedy. Eh? And now, let me come in. If a state government will kick Gazette any law of paying cash, why can't the Gazette law gain with the significant amount of money they can put any employer? Because during those days, I'm a labor. We have labor union, and I'm a labor leader in our year. You understand? Every salary, the total emoluments are in a digit. So this expectation this Nigeria now, the state government should put that at your own on here. This is all the too bad. At your hand, that way, they work. Anyway, stipulated amount, I'm not home, madam. And most of them, they are not entitled to any hospital, you know, this thing, but both house allowance or this transportation allowance. You are just on your own.
0: Yeah.
10: It's all the too bad. They go, what make it? Because our so-called PG, PGs or EBs, those ones, it's a good group of Seragu. You need to Seragu, yeah, DNM, because that's it. How they get what I want with somebody be low mentality, mayor chief, and the governor, and we on there. I mean, none of them is fighting. They are just there on their own. At the end of the year, they were here, they forget about whoever is suffering. And this will continue to eager all women's around 5 years, 6 years. They are not entitled to anything in that company. It's as bad as that.
0: It is. Thank you so much, Ezeke. You're welcome, Ezeke. Right. Thank you for sharing your thought. I can see the pain in your voice while you were sharing your thought. 1:46 p.m. right here on Urban Radio 94.5 FM Enugu, and this is the first edition of the week of How Far Naija. Super excited to be right here, and today we're having conversation about the employer and the employee structure in Nigeria. Do you think that employers are directly, how do I even put it, exploiting employees? You think employers are directly exploiting employees in 2026? And do you think the government has a hand on how this can actually be worked on? 0916-000-4945. You can also leave us a text on WhatsApp on 0912-8945-945. So let's, I think we should go ahead and read some text and then we'll come back to some calls. All right, so we've got a text from this person. It says, please, for me, I do not agree with any young man, with a young man in the studio. You don't blame anyone. How much is federal government's minimum wage that controls the economy of this country? Government is the cause of the up and down in this country. Thanks, Obodo from Enugu State. Thank you so much for sharing your thought. This one reads, how far, Ninja?
1: How far?
0: Good afternoon, Myra. MC Esquire, good afternoon. AKN reaching on to texting from Sude. Been a while, guys. See, I think two truths can exist at the same time. First, human wants are endless. Give someone 150,000 naira today and they may wish for 300,000 naira tomorrow. Give another person 500,000 naira and after some time, they may feel it is no longer enough. And even if some of us earn 2 million naira monthly, our expenses, responsibilities, and lifestyle can expand to match our income, leaving us wanting more. That is simply human nature. Okay? However, acknowledging the facts should not distract us from the reality of today's economy. The cost of living in Nigeria has risen significantly. Food prices have gone up, transportation costs have increased, rent is becoming more expensive, and basic necessities are consuming a larger share of people's income than ever before. So when people argue that 150,000 naira is not enough, it is not always about greed or unrealistic expectations. For many workers, it is about trying to meet basic needs, support family members, paying bills, and still have something left for emergencies or the future. I'm not here to judge the billionaire, nor am I here to condemn anyone. Every business has its own realities, expenses, and challenges. But if a worker contributes to the growth and success of a business, it is only fair that the worker earns a wage that reflects not just the value of the job, but also the economic realities of the society they live in. The debate should not be about whether people will always want more money. That is a fact of life. The real question is whether the average worker can live with dignity, meet basic needs, and have a reasonable quality of life from what they earn. Human wants may never end, but a person's ability to afford food, shelter and transportation, health care, and a little peace of mind should not be treated as a luxury. Oh my God. You see, this person just took wet out of me. And this is AKN Richinon. So thank you so much for being this detailed, and thank you for sharing your thoughts on this particular conversation. I mean, I would have said exactly what you said. All right, this other one reads, how far, Ninja?
1: How far?
0: MC Esquire, how is Ajay Adiza? One you dick and one you see Adi. Secondly, I miss Jennifer Eze right now. Okay, coming to your topic, the friend is not very right. If he liked, he could dash the lady money. Some workers have money somewhere more than the employees. Some have people taking care of them, but just leave the house to help others. So always mind what concerns you directly. Izzy, what's this?
1: Eh? I was not getting it. It was Ugachukwu from Ukehe. It was Ugachukwu Dalo.
0: Thank you so much for sharing your thoughts on that one. Anyways, I'd like to react on your text message. Sometimes I just think that some things you don't even need to mind your business about it, because whether you like it or not, it may directly affect you or indirectly affect you.
1: Minding our business, man. I, you know, like
0: honestly, because you would have cousins who would work with employers that would exploit them. And I do not even blame people who are now leaning more on virtual jobs. You know, virtual jobs pay you like times 3 or 4 they will pay you in a normal job.
1: Exactly.
0: People earn 300, 500, 700K on virtual jobs that they just have to stay in their house and do. And that's why it seems like a lot of Nigerian youth are not working. No, they are working, they are working to improve other economy of other states.
1: Exactly.
0: Because the people that are employing them are not even Nigerians. Okay, maybe we'll have Nigerians in the chat, but we don't have a lot of Nigerians paying them this much money. There was a time we had this argument that Nigeria virtual workers they do not want to pay the amount of money that virtual workers outside the country would pay. I mean, if they can pay them 700K, maybe in their own dollar, like in their own dollar rate, why are you saying that they should collect naira from you? You are the one that needs their service. I remember when we had this argument back to back some time ago, maybe not on this show, but then it trended for a long time. Yeah, I just think Nigeria needs an entire re-evaluation.
1: Re-evaluation.
0: You know, I was going to tell you that this may even be the reason why people are becoming thieves. in their workplace.
1: Exactly.
0: If you open Instagram and stay for 24 hours, 8 hours out of 24 hours, you'll find an employer calling out an employee for theft.
1: Let's even just go down here now and say that we're having a free lunch. People will not only eat, they will even want to take away.
0: Take home.
1: And taking away, you will see people carrying cartons. That is just it.
0: Exactly. This is causing greed in Nigeria. This is not, you know, it may not directly affect you if you're not an employer or if you're not an employee, but it will affect you when people begin to exploit you because they were being exploited.
1: When can women can the sales guess?
0: The phone lines are still open, 0916-000-4945. You can still leave us a text on WhatsApp on 0912-8945-945. And we have a birthday to celebrate today, so keep your calls coming in while we're trying to reach to the celebrant.

0: Good afternoon to you.
1: Hello.
0: Hello, good afternoon to you.
1: Good afternoon.
0: Am I on to Mr. Okechukwu?
1: Yes.
0: Am I on to Mr. Okechukwu?
1: Yes.
0: Oh, okay. My name is Myra. Please, may I know your location right now? Okay, so we're going to call this person again, and maybe we're not going to play tricks on him this time around. Okay, so let's see if he picks again. Everybody's trying to be careful in Nigeria, and I don't even fault him.
2: You don't blame him.
0: Hello, good afternoon to you.
1: What can you call me? Say you're Myra, you don't even know my location. Who does that?
0: Okay.
1: I didn't know you. Just call me, say me, you know my location, you're Myra. Meaning what?
0: Okay. Just to let you know, we're calling you from Urban Radio and we're just trying to prank you. Happy birthday to you.
1: Thank you.
0: What did you say?
1: You know my location.
0: Don't worry about your location. We're trying to prank you. This is Urban Radio and someone asked us to call you because it's your birthday. Yeah, we're trying to prank you. Yeah.
1: I'm grateful.
0: Yeah, can you guess who is calling you? Who asked us to call you, rather? Hello?
1: Hi.
0: Hello?
1: I am with you.
0: Okay, I said, can you take a wild guess on who asked us to call you?
1: No, I'm saying, if you give me 10 years to guess, I'm going to talk.
0: Okay. So it's MC Esquire that asked us to call you.
1: My governor.
2: So just now your location. Anyway, Chief, we understand you. Happy birthday, and we're wishing you more life and more good tidings from here. Yeah, may God bless your new age. You're welcome.
0: All right, Mr.
1: Thank
0: OK, you. Bye for now.
1: It's okay.
0: Thank you so much, and congratulations to you on your birthday.
2: You see, Nigeria, if Nigeria has ever happened to you,
0: you'll be very careful, right? Anyways, I don't know.
2: You know, men has problem with this question of location.
0: Yeah.
2: You know, Adam was actually asked, Adam, where are you? He failed that question.
0: Yeah.
2: Instead of answering, I am so place, he said, oh, this woman in Yerem. And ever since
0: does
2: then,
0: that mean that men are always running away from responsibility?
2: No, in reality, men, that question of location, men has always
0: have issues with,
2: they've
0: it.
2: Always struggled to answer it.
0: Anyways, let's take one more call before we call it today. Good afternoon to you.
3: Good afternoon. My friend, how are you?
0: I'm fine, thank you. What's your name and your location?
3: Okay, my name is Catherine. I call it from Enugu.
0: Okay, Catherine. Welcome.
2: Yeah, normally Catherine now.
3: Yeah.
2: I don't know.
3: Yes.
2: All right. You want to share your thoughts, opinion in the topic?
3: What they say is very, very, is correct.
2: Okay.
3: Because Nigeria now, I think what they're saying, each of them, their opinion, and they're saying the truth. Because Nigeria now are very, very sad because our naira is going down every day.
2: Yeah.
3: So yes, it's going down. Even if today somebody gave you one million today, before 1 week, it's finished. Yes, it's finished.
2: Mm.
3: So those people that are working at a private district and all this thing, and just. I'm just pity for them.
2: Okay. All right. Thank you very much, Kate, for calling. And I think she's also of the opinion that the whole thing is modern day slavery, and you kind of, as much as we want to make it, you know, sound like we're not attacking anybody, yeah, but the truth has to be said somehow.
0: Yeah, this is the
2: you
0: truth.
2: Understand?
0: Yeah.
2: Because whatever you do here, you try to, you know, federal government and state government on their own, we know their story.
0: Yeah, and they need to play their role too.
2: Their story is not just something I can start talking about here today. But I'm talking about you that has the powers to effect change. You don't need to wait for government. As an individual, you have a role to play. Well, together, all of us will make this society a better place for all of us to live.
0: Yeah, and habitable one
2: you
0: and
2: understand?
0: That. Yeah.
2: Remember I said this before now, that we're talking about 150,000 naira here because it's in Lagos. If you bring it to our immediate environment, 150 in Enugu, also called a big boy, with all of these things happening. That's why you find them, they're not really productive into the job, because they are trying to do that job, they are trying to do another one just to make ends meet. And now, that is it.
0: Anyways, time is 2 o'clock and we've had a swear time right here. Thank you so much for being a part of the show. Thank you for sharing your view, for sending us text, and for being a part of this. And we are asking and soliciting that employers, you know, try not to take so much from your employees. Try so hard to pay them what they are due. Don't wait until they ask you. And if you don't longer need your services, let them go. Lay them off just so they can, you know, get other opportunities. Let's not keep working with the exploitation mindset. It's not going to work for us. Thank you so much for being a part of this one. And join us tomorrow for our Random Tuesday. My name is Myra.
2: I am MC Esquire.
0: And coming through at some commercials and then some great sound that you would love. Don't touch it down.

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for two. How are you doing? We have some amazing soundtracks that we want to show you all. Now, this amazing soundtrack is called Ubochi Onyohi. It highlights the belief that every day is for the thief, but one day is for the owner. And the producer of this amazing soundtrack is Obinna Matthew. Paul Chigbo, the artist of this soundtrack, hails from Anambra State. 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Ubochi Onyohi by Paul Chigbo is available on all streaming platforms such as Apple Store, Spotify, AudioMac, Boomplay, and so on. 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

042, how you doing? We have some amazing soundtracks that we want to show you all. This amazing song is titled More Than Enough. It was produced by XMIX. Nnenna Obi is a gospel female artist that inspires Christians, listeners, and song lovers with her music. 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

NNAOB on various social media platforms such as YouTube at NNAOB TV, Facebook at NNAOB, Instagram at NNAOB Val. 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
0: Monday,
1: Tuesday,
0: Wednesday,
1: Thursday,
0: Friday,
1: Saturday,
0: Sunday,
1: and today.
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3: Martin.

0: Hello there. Welcome to another episode on How to Find God, a program brought to you by Ekankar, the Path of Spiritual Freedom. I am Hassan Alfonso Peter, your host. With me in the studio are two members of Ekankar, Belema Ali. Good to have you.
1: Thank you so much. It's my pleasure to be here today.
0: And Femi Oladiran. Thank you for coming.
2: Thank you very much. It's also my pleasure to be here.
0: Through the ages, conscious and unconscious efforts have been made on how to earn heaven at the end of one's life. This takes us to the topic for today, dream, a gateway to heaven. Belema, a dream, what is it?
1: Thank you. Dreams, actually, are these experiences we have. Have our soul, most often in our sleep states. Dreams we have in the dream worlds, in the invisible worlds of God, in the different heavens of God. Dreams are really our gateway to experiencing God in our daily life.
2: I would like to add to what Belema has said. I would say dreams are snapshots or instances in the life of soul. We are souls, particle of God. And as such, we have an infinite lifespan on the time track. So dreams give us the opportunity as soul to have snapshots of some of those instances. But the problem usually is, how do we remember it? Which our consciousness, our awareness, comes to play a significant part of. So if we have tainted consciousness, the dream comes tainted. If we have no opinion about a particular thing, it comes clean. But when you have an opinion about something, it comes tainted. So which is why in Ekankar we say, don't have any opinion if it's possible. So those are dreams.
0: Thank you, Femi, and thank you, Belema. From the definition of what a dream is, Femi, where do dreams come from?
2: Dreams come from God. God is the ultimate dreamer. You know, we call God the eternal dreamer. All creation of life are dreams of God. So by virtue of God, because we have the likeness of God, naturally we are also dreamers. So, and when we go into the heavens, we have snapshots of things that could happen, or things that have happened, or things that are happening. And those are dreams, you know, that we are getting in touch with. And it also depends on the states our physical body is. We could be asleep, it could be a view, just something called deja vu. All those instances are instances of dreaming.
0: Thank you. Thank you, Femi. From the topic, dream, a gateway to heaven. Mm-hmm. How can a dream, or how can dream be a gateway to heaven? Belema.
1: Yeah, you know, like Femi just told us, heaven are inner states of consciousness, and we have different levels of heaven. You know, of course, a lot of us really think that heaven is just the abode of God, the supreme deity. But we know that there are several levels of heaven before we get to the abode of God. So in our sleep states, we are able to go into these heavens. You know, they are of different, like we have the astral level, we have the causal, we have the mental heavens. And so all these levels are where soul goes into to gain lots of experiences which help us in our daily life.
0: Okay.
2: I would like to add to what she has said. Yes. Heavens, by virtue of the way we are created, children of God, we have what we call the inner bodies, which she mentioned where she was talking, but I will just say them in other, with other names, call them other names, like our emotional body, which she called astral. We have the mental body, we have the seed body, then we have the subconscious mind body. Now, when we dream, or when this body sleeps, soul is active and can go into any of these levels of bodies I've mentioned and exercise itself. And what happens actually is that soul goes into its life in that body. It could be something that will happen in future or something that has passed. And it brings, it experiences it, and it brings it back to you when you wake up in your body, and you too can, you remember it at times you don't remember it, and it becomes part of your life in this physical body.
0: Thank you, Femi. At these different levels of heaven, how do I know where I am at a particular place?
2: How do you know where you are at a particular place? It's very, very simple. Each of these levels have significant feature within them. Like in the physical world, look around you. What is the prominent or predominant color? It's the green color. So when you see yourself in a green world with green vegetation and you hear the thunder striking, you know that you're in the physical world. I mean, it's just so natural, you know. Then you move up to the next world. The predominant color there is pinkish. So when you get to a world and you see life in that tone, at times reddish, you know, depending on the level you are in. If the lower part is reddish, then you go in more, it's pinkish. And you know that, oh, likely that is where you are. You are in the astral world, this next heaven. Mm-hmm. Then you go on to the next world, which is the causal world. And you go to the mental world. The first time I had encountered the mental world, I saw myself in a blue dress, and the world was blue. So that is the mental world. Then it goes to the next one, which is purplish. The first time I had encounter there was that I was dancing in a place and the whole background, everything was purplish. So that is how I knew that, oh, that is where I was. And you too can also have such experiences. And when you see those colors coming up, then you know that you are in, likely in that environment, that world.
0: Thank you, Femi. Belema, Femi just shared an experience of how you experience heaven on the mental plane. What experience have you had that proved dreams are a gateway to heaven?
1: Oh, several. We dream nightly, almost every night. And our teachings in Ekinka has come to teach us that all dreams are in either of the heavens of God. And of course, these experiences come on daily basis. And I may just share one that happened a few nights ago. You know, I had this issue to couple up something, and the manual wasn't there. And this was something given to me by my daughter, and she was not around. The manual wasn't there, the picture wasn't there, but I tried to figure out how it was supposed to look like. And you know, I went to sleep, and in the dream state, I saw this completely coupled. In fact, I saw someone in the dream with it, and I asked, I said, oh, this is a little water dispenser for newborn babies. And then I saw the shape, you know, I saw exactly the way it should look like. And I woke up, went back, and set it up the way it should be. So probably that was a dream in the astral world.
0: Thank you, Belema.
2: Let me share this experience. I was working on a construction site, and I had so many things to do. And there was confusion on the construction site, and we were not delivering. So I got home, and I did my spiritual exercise. As Ekist spiritual exercise, the basic one we do is we sing the hymn. We close our eyes, we sit down, put attention on our spiritual eye, and we sing hymn. And when you sing hymn, it's like you're calling on the love of God. And I did it, and I asked the question, I said, I want your help, God. God, help me. And I went to sleep. And in the night, I saw, well, in the dream, I saw myself frying akara. You know, I had about 10 basins of akara. And I would run here, and I would run there, and I would run here, and I would run there, and I would run there. And instantly, I knew that I was tearing myself into pieces. And because of that, I would not be able to achieve much. So maybe I got to site the following day, I streamlined everything, and everything came came out well. So that's a good example of how to solve your problem in your dreams.
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0: Thank you for staying tuned. This is How to Find God, a program brought to you by Ekankar, the Path of Spiritual Freedom. The topic on today's episode is Dream, a Gateway to Heaven. Femi, before we went on that break, you made mention of your experiences you've had when you go to sleep. Does it mean that dreams happen only when we go to sleep?
2: No, it doesn't happen only when we go to sleep. At times, you may find yourself sitting in a place and you just lose your conscious awareness of where you are and you are thinking of somewhere else. That in itself is waking dream. You know, you are somewhere else, but you bodily you are here. And it happens to a lot of us. The other one that also happens to us is you're walking along the street and somebody looks at you and just says a word. And that word fits into a problem you are having in your life and which you've been asking God for you to help you resolve. Mm-hmm. A friend of mine, an atheist, had a problem with his child and he felt he knew the person that caused the problem for the child. And that day when he woke up in the morning, he felt bad that he wasn't able to help his child. And he said he was going to take a revenge. As he drove out of the house, and the car that passed him, the plate number was Emenike, and which means it is not by strength. And he understood it very well that he didn't need to exercise any power. It was to allow God to. So that is another way it's come, which is golden tongue wisdom that we are given through the practice of Ekankar. The last one that happens to us is the dream that we have with the spiritual leader of Ekankar, whom we call the Mahanta, the Mahanta Living Egg Master, also the Dream Master. The Mahanta Living Egg Master is the matrix of the light and sound of God, which is what is known as the Holy Spirit. And you can see him in your dreams. When you see me in your dreams, at times he's just looking at you, he's not saying anything. I've had a lot of experience like that, where it just bestows its love on you, and that's it. And it's after it has happened, you now start recalling what the master has brought to you. It could be liberation he has brought to you. It could be to solve a problem for you. It could be just anything that is troubling you, the master comes to you. So it comes like that in your dreams and to help you out of a particular problem. So, and that is the fourth one I want to talk about there.
0: Thank you, Femi. Mm-hmm. Belema, Femi made mention of the master. Who and what is the master?
1: The Mahanta, the Living Egg Master, is the spiritual leader of Ekankar. He is the Mahanta, the Living Egg Master, because he is our inner and outer teacher. He teaches us in the inner through dreams, golden tongue wisdom, like he mentioned, daydreams, intuitions, and he teaches us in the outer through seminars, talks, writings, and all that. He is with us all the time, not just for Ekist alone, but for everyone. And we actually call him, too, a dream master, because he is always there in our dreams. And one significant future when you see the master in your dream is this feeling of warmth and love that you have. And when you wake up, this feeling carries you all through the day. I'll share this little experience of a dream I had with the master. I went to bed feeling so troubled and feeling not too happy that day. But then I decided to sing the hue and just surrender it all to the master. And I filled myself with so much love. And you know what? The master came to me and we went on this beautiful ride into the inner worlds of God. And it was such a beautiful ride, I didn't even want to come back again. But of course, at the end of that journey, I was back on my bed. But it's now removed the whole weight of the feeling I had and replaced it with so much love and understanding.
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0: Afemi, the topic dreams a gateway to heaven. What of those who don't dream at all? How do they experience heaven?
2: I can tell you for certain that everybody dreams. So the problem is they do not remember their dreams. And in Ekanka, we have exercises for such people that they can do so that they can gradually start remembering their dreams. And one of the simplest exercises for you to do just before you go to sleep is to sing the holy name of God, the Hue, and you ask the Mahanta, the Vinayak Master, whom Belema just described, to help you remember your dreams. I tell you, continuous practice of this, in due course, you will start remembering your dreams. Now, how do you sing Hue, and what is Hue? Hue is the holy name of God, and is the name that God gave to itself. So how do you sing Hue? Get a comfortable place, sit down, a quiet environment, you close your eyes. You close your eyes because you want to take out your environment so that you don't have distractions. You close your eyes and put attention on the spiritual eye, somewhere here, between your two eyebrows. And in your outward breath, you sing the hymn like this.

0: You sing it in a long, drawn-out fashion. And you sing it like that, do it for like 10 to 15 minutes, you know, before you go to sleep. After you've finished singing it, make a request. Say you want to remember your dreams. Now, it may not happen the first day, it may not happen the second day, but in due course, as you continuously practice this exercise, you will start remembering your dreams.
1: Yeah, and one addition to that is, you could try this simple spiritual exercise. It is called the Golden Cup exercise. Just before bedtime, sing the hymn, just like Femi just demonstrated to us. Yet optional if you don't want to sing the hymn. But imagine this golden cup just by your bedside. And in your imagination, say to yourself that this golden cup is the cup of my dream experiences. And upon awakening in the morning, do a contemplative exercise. Imagine drinking from the golden cup. And automatically, you are going to have all your dreams coming back to you. You'll be able to remember as much as the mind can take. And if you do, take a piece of paper or a book and jot them down. As you do this, you will find out that remembering your dreams becomes a natural process. Thank you.
2: Are all places experienced or visited in the dream heaven? If yes, you have nightmares and scary dreams. What kind of a heaven would that be?
0: You can only experience this physical world with this body, physical body. So by virtue of that, when you sleep, you leave this physical body and you can only go there with, as we said the other time, we have inner bodies, with your emotional body, with your mental body, and so on. So what happens is this. At times, we find ourselves in some places in the lower astral world, which is the first heaven we know of. It's very close here. And you can get enmeshed in some problems which you have created with some other people in this world, and you see a playback of that. So you say, I saw some scary things. That is one. Other times, it could be that you have a view of a past life. You know, something you did in the past that was very scary. Maybe you chopped off somebody's arm, something like that. You know, and you see it, and you say it's scary. So it comes as nightmares to you, just for you, for soul. So plays it back to you, so that in this life, you can take corrective action. That is all. It's all about that. It's not about scaring anybody. It's about you learning something so that you can move your life forward. That is the only reason you have such experiences, especially when you sing the hymn or you are a member of Ekanka.
1: Yeah, thank you. I know what, Femi. Sometimes, like you said, we create these nightmares ourselves, you know, by what we do, what we watch, our associations, our actions. You'll find that most often, when you watch some scary movies before going to bed, you know, unconsciously, these images go with you into the dream world, and you see it playing back, and you have nightmares. And so that's why in Ekanka, we really watch what we do. We watch what we watch. We watch even what we read to avoid such distorted dream experiences.
2: Thank you, Belema. Yeah. Let me back to you again. Many believed heaven can only be experienced after the death of the physical body. Ekanka says, dream, a gateway to heaven. How can we reconcile this?
0: Heaven is what we experience every day. You know, also in this program, we said we have our inner bodies. We have the emotional body, we have the seed body, we have the mental body, then we have the subconscious mind. Now, all these bodies we're talking about are in touch with the heaven that relates to them. My emotion, for example, is linked to the astral world. Causes of things to me in this life are related to the causal world. My thoughts are related to the mental world. Now, the feeling of deja vu that comes are related to my etheric, the fourth heaven, which is etheric world. So what happens? So all these bodies are continuously in touch with this, with these worlds. So as we move around this world, you know, when anytime we get tired and we go back and we sleep, all these layers, all these worlds are places that soul can go and play. Because soul has, just like we have physical body to experience physical world, soul has body that it can take up to experience those worlds. So it can go there and experience those worlds. And I will share a good example for you. I used to be in a popular religion, Orthodox religion. So the New Jerusalem had been something for me that I wanted to experience. And when I became an Ekist, I asked the master that I wanted to experience what was meant by the New Jerusalem. I got to know that the New Jerusalem is actually a city in the mental world called the city of Makailash. And I requested the master to please take me there. And I was there. And I saw myself there, and it was a beautiful city. You know, everything there glittering, you know. And I was, at first, when I got into the world, I was a viewpoint, soul. But the only way I could experience that world was to take up my mental body. And I took up the mental body. All of a sudden, I saw that I was in a bluish body. And I was able to go around the city. I was able to meet people. I was even able to go to the temple of Ek that is based in that particular city. You know, I got to the temple. I wasn't able to enter, but all of a sudden, I just saw myself inside, and I met the Mahanta, the living Ek master, whom she talked about. And it was a beautiful experience. So that is how we are, and that is what soul is.
2: Thank you, Femi. At the topic once again, dream a gateway to heaven. What are your parting words?
0: The spiritual leader of Ekanka, the Mahanta Living Light Master, states, if you are not paying attention to your dreams, 95% of your life is being wasted. It's filtering away. And I'll tell you the reason, very simple. I told you that you have this physical body, the emotional body, the causal body, the mental body, then the subconscious mind body. Imagine you not conscious of these other bodies and you're just focused on this physical body. Let this life count. And this life can only count by singing the hymn and asking the master to take you to the inner worlds or to make you understand your dreams and dream consciously. Thank you.
2: Thank you, Femi. We have come to the end of today's episode on how to find God, a program brought to you by Ekanka, the path of spiritual freedom. The topic for today's episode was Dream, a Gateway to Heaven. My guest had been Belema Ali. Thank you for coming.
1: Thank you very much, Hassan.
2: And Femi Oladiran, good to have you.
0: Thank you very much.
2: Until we come your way again next time, I am Hassan Alfonso Spita, your host.
3: 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Thank you.
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0: people of Nigeria. 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
3: 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And I had a good walking you said on an oak at an ante. In a good conya party. Look at that fool who are no one ill, say give Bruno to a person. A lesson I hold free and fair. And you go on your party. Ibo no you know me over maybe in a guapo when you batter in a party. The reason I have a free and fair. I boom why is you go out talking with our one here. Macanonia, I a baby won't honor. Or Bumunamo to my comoro. And the Bukanafia Oduma. Cat or put maybe to go and put the oil and a male election. Tiny book no more. I never have nothing to book an able. Nanagilia behind a male argument with you. Evidence. After my contract, I'm arguing with evidence. With evidence, no one was lowly. And I go seeking for time and sister Cabellonia can argue. Also, an Angela can argue with evidence. You can argue with anything on earth. But a man by Hassim, a man by Halimia, be it for the Alabama, New Sierra. On a social word, I can name here. Only one in our bemo, Mbagotelum, but Botelum, and the APC. 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
2: Eh, you got much years, oh. 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
0: Hey, Fioma. 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
1: I don't know what I did. I went to the national airport. All this is so brilliant for the moment, and I was

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1: Bet Naija, truly Naija.
2: Visionary leaders don't raise followers. They raise leaders, and those leaders become agents of change. 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
2: A generation rising with fire. A generation taking territories. A generation carrying dominion. You were not born to remain in the shadows. You were born to influence systems, shape cultures, and reveal the power of God in your world. This is your season to rise, your season to lead, your season to take over. Take over in business, in leadership, in ministry. Take over in your generation. God did not create you just to survive. He created you for dominion. Join us from Sunday the 21st to Wednesday the 24th of June 2026 for 4 explosive days of power, revelation, impartation, and transformation. Ministering Dr. Sam Ihanacho, Dr. Paul Mwabo, Dr. Tokumbo Adejuo, and your host and senior pastor of House on the Rock, The Word House, Reverend Dr. Edwin Bible. 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And the kingdoms of this world shall become the kingdoms of our Lord and of his Christ, and he shall reign forever and ever.
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0: don't they talk since so? 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
1: Oh boy, you don't talk. How bad? You know they tire.
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1: Brotherly, involve me now. 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

My fellow believers in God and our Lord Jesus Christ, for some time we have been having variant issues and discussions on faith, especially on the Christian faith. For that, our diocese and the Department of Communication has decided to now serialize discussions on faith with different resource persons, which will border the Christian faith and neo-paganism in Nigeria. It's on that platform that I want to invite everybody, every listener, to join us in this enlightenment program.

and fellow believers in God and our Lord Jesus Christ. And for some time, we have been having variant issues and discussions on faith, especially on the Christian faith. For that, our diocese and the Department of Communication has decided to now serialize discussions on faith with different resource persons, which will border the Christian faith and neo-paganism in Nigeria. It's on that platform that I want to invite everybody, every listener, to join us in this enlightenment program.

0: my fellow believers in God and our Lord Jesus Christ. For some time, we have been having variant issues and discussions.
1: Okay, good evening. We are back again for another edition of Christian Faith and New Paganism here on Urban Radio 94.5 FM. Ifeyinwa Ogbo is my name, and I'm being joined with, of course, our host, anytime, any day, Reverend Father Ambrose Afodile. How are you today?
2: I'm fine. Thank you, Adide. You're welcome again. Good evening. And good evening, our wonderful listeners. This evening, we are back again, you know, for another edition of Christian Faith and Neopaganism. Today is going to be interesting because we have come with a topic that you will like, a topic that you could say is trendy because, and I also say it is a Gen Z topic, of course. So, well, you're welcome again. And a few weeks ago, the Pope Leo XIV came up with Magnifica Humanitas, often styled as Magnifica Humanitas, the first encyclical of Pope Leo XIV, signed on May 15, 2026, and published on May 25, 2026. It is a major social encyclical marking the 135th anniversary of Rerum Novarum. You remember Rerum Novarum of 1891, applying Catholic social teaching to the era of artificial intelligence. And it is titled On Safeguarding the Human Person in the Time of Artificial Intelligence. And it emphasizes human dignity, ethical, technological progress, truth, work, freedom, and building a civilization of love rather than a culture of power. And we are very happy this evening to introduce wonderful people who are going to talk about this particular topic. And I have in the studio medical students, of course, from our own Enugu State University of Science and Technology.
1: My alma mater, yeah, by the way.
2: Wonderful. Members of Federation of Catholic Medical and Dental Students, FECAMS, of ESUT. And we have in the studio Adora Ezechi. You are here. You're welcome to the program.
3: Thank you very much.
2: Wonderful. And we have Michael Ozemena.
4: Thank you very much.
2: Welcome to the program. And we have Kosalu Chime.
5: Thank you.
1: Ensure you speak into the mic, by the way, so we can hear you.
2: It's going to be a wonderful discussion because we have, one, they are Catholics, two, they are medical students,
1: three, they are Gen Zs.
2: They are Gen Zs, of course. So the topic is trending. Yeah. We are talking about the encyclical of Pope Leo XIV. Just like I said in the introduction, this is the anniversary, the 135th anniversary of Rerum Novarum. Remember, of Pope Leo XIII of 1891. And so let's set the ball rolling. Adora Ezechi, let me start with you. Okay. What is Magnifica Humanitas? Why was it written, and what does the title mean to you?
3: Okay, thank you very much for that question. Yeah. Magnifica Humanitas is the Pope Leo XIV's first encyclical written and signed on May 15th, 2026. So the literal meaning, Magnifica Humanitas, is a Latin word, and the literal meaning in English says magnificent human, or the grandeur of humanity. Now you would ask, what exactly does this encyclical speak about? Firstly, I want to mention something very special about this encyclical. This particular encyclical was presented by the Pope himself, Pope Leo XIV, and that's the first of its kind to ever happen. So that just tells us how intentional the Pope was about this particular encyclical. Now, you also asked why it was written. I think it's a quite obvious reason, because in this era, we're in the era of artificial intelligence. We're in the era where technology is basically what is revolutionizing the world right now. And these are topics that should be talked about, and the church's opinion must be aired on topics like this, so that we know how to ethically and, you know, spiritually navigate new things like artificial intelligence. Now, you also asked what his title meant. I think I've said what his title meant already, and I think it should be very understandable for all of us. So I think at this point, we'll just dive into what exactly the Pope spoke about in this encyclical.
2: Okay, let's go to Michael now. Thank you. Michael, what is the content of this encyclical? What is the main theme?

0: right? So the first and foremost thing is this private, this monopolization of power that is in the private sector should be taken away and should be regulated by the government, which tends to do things for the common good. Then there should be, an ethical guidance on the way to use AI, right? There should also be some rules put into place. For example, there are cyber crimes. There are things you can do with your computer that generally will put into prison. Laws concerning AI should be put to. And also, there should be restrictions on it. It should not be used on for important things like algorithms, making decisions on who you're going to employ and all that. So that's my personal opinion.
1: So I have to come to you, Michael. From the encyclical, you have read the encyclical, right?
2: Yes.
1: Okay. So what do you think was the position of the Pope, or is the position of the Pope currently, because it continues, and in terms of the use, especially as it concerns young people, what position is the Holy Father taking in terms of how it should be used?
2: Okay. The Pope was saying that government should come into play in regulation of AI, because people that generated this AI or invented it, they did it just for their own benefits. They did it just to make profits and all that. So the Pope was saying that if the government handles it, and if the government looks into it, because we believe that the government is for the common good of everyone. So if government comes into play, you will see that it will serve the common good of everyone. Also, the Pope was saying that it should start from families. Parents should start making efforts in order to make sure that their children are not using it inappropriately, in the sense that they regulate when and how they use it and decide that these children are sex, and also to limit the use of AI at homes. Like, for instance, the Pope was saying that there should be time. Let's take, for instance, if you come for breakfast, you don't come with your phones. That things like these are personal measures that families can take in order to curb this problem that is already facing us.
1: Yeah, I like that. It's already facing us. Now, Adora, you listened to Michael. He talked about regulation by the government.
0: Yes.
1: Do you think the government, being the government we have today, okay, let's take Nigeria as an example.
0: Okay, Nigeria.
1: Talking about regulation by Nigerian government.
0: Okay.
1: Does it sit well with you?
0: I would say yes.
1: Okay.
0: Because the harm that privatization of technology and artificial intelligence can cause and has already caused is already a call for measures from people like the government and even the church, right? So I think that it's very important that the government comes in, right? Before the Rerum Novarum was published by Pope Leo XIII, there was power belonged to the states. And by belonging to the states, it meant that power belonged to the government. But after then, we figured out that, or we saw that privatization became a thing, capitalism became a thing, whereby power then fell into the hands of private individuals. Now, the Pope Leo XIV talked about something in this encyclical, Magnifica Humanitas, and he mentioned on concentration of power. Now, what he talked about there was that, you know, power can really be concentrated on the wrong people. And the thing is that these personalities or these individuals that, you know, make or invent these artificial technologies and stuff like that, they make it based on the moral, you know, moral incline that they have, right? And so it could be that a bad person or someone who wants to instigate war could build up an app or something. You won't tell me that it won't favor, you know, his initial, what he wanted initially. Do you understand? So I think that it's very necessary for the government to come in, because if we just leave it to the hands of individuals, especially people that are, I would say, wicked, naturally, you know, it would actually cause more harm and do more harm than good. Yeah, okay. That's what I'd say.
1: Kosalo, Adora made a point. I don't know if you agree with that. Talking about people who are involved in making AI, okay? Now, what is the challenge to Christians, especially those who are technologically inclined? You know, what is the challenge? Since we have people who can make AIs, you talked about morality being infused in these things we make every day. So what is the challenge to our Christians who are also technologically inclined?
0: Okay, so
3: there was a point in the encyclical where the Pope mentioned that this whole situation could serve as an examination of conscience for the church. Okay. Now, Christians should examine their conscience. Deep down, we know as Catholics what is right and what is wrong. So we can start off by having our own rights, like Catholics, involved in the production of this thing. We shouldn't just see this and think, oh, it has bad effects, I remove our hands. No, we should go there, right, and influence it in a good way.
1: Okay.
3: Put in those regulations in government, restrictions on the
1: the negative views.
3: Yes, restriction, negative views, right? We can, like, all these deepfake videos and all that, right? You can put restrictions on that too.
1: Okay.
3: So that's my opinion on.
1: Okay, Michael, I want to come to you. You are a student, and every day you are involved in technology. You make calls. You also go to the internet and all of that. So, starting from you, how would you, you know, respond to the Pope's teaching in that encyclical? With the way day-to-day activities, your day-to-day activities on the internet, how do you respond to the Pope's call for vigilance on AI?
2: Okay, according to our Pope, he admonished students to reduce the daily use of AI, and I will start by taking the following measures. At least I will reduce the frequent scrolling on AI chat boxes during lectures, because you notice that most times during lectures everybody is on their phone, everybody is pressing phone. We just check on AI chat boxes, many on WhatsApp, many on Facebook, many on other apps, and this actually reduces our attention span. So the first measure I would take in order to, like, join the line of what the Pope is saying is to restrict the usage during lectures, class activities. And also another thing I would do is trying to reason out things myself, because you notice that these days during projects for those in undergraduate, even postgraduate studies, we all depend on AI. Our critical thinking is so diminishing these days that people can't even sit down to reason.
1: Agora, do you agree with him?
0: Yes, I 100% agree with him, and I can say that I kind of am a victim of this also. Because artificial intelligence, AI, chat boxes like these, they've made research, so to say, easier for people like students, right? So you have a project, you're supposed to research something, go to the library. These days, the library is like, it's like a graveyard. You know, students don't use the libraries anymore. They can be anywhere and access any information they want to access on their phones. So I definitely agree with him. Another angle I'm going to come from is, you know, there are certain students and, you know, Gen Zs that claim to be introverted. And I feel like you cannot claim to be introverted if it's not that, you know, this AI and technological, you know, devices and gadgets are actually there for you. If not, you will come out, you know, socialize with people, speak to people, hear about problems. There are certain people that do not even know, you know, how dangerous and how harmful, you know, artificial intelligence is to us in this day and time, because they are just so fixed on their phones, you know, whatever they are doing on their phones. They can't even come out, understand what's happening in the society, and even in the school environment. They don't come out for games, they don't come out for anything, you know, they're just on their phones from morning till night, claiming to be, you know, introverted, which I think would have not been the case if not for the revolutionization of, you know, artificial intelligence in this day and
1: Michael, can I go back to you? There are people who believe that whatever they need is on the internet. You know, they are sad, they go to AI. They are happy, they go to AI. They are lie every day. Every activity is centered on AI. And sometimes, even when they need spiritual guidance, they also go to AI. So, what is your message for such people?
2: My message goes is from what the Pope said in chapter 1 of the encyclical, that they should remain profoundly human, because human beings, in all its grandiosity, we are not meant to behave as such. You understand? We are meant to relate with our fellow humans, not with our phones, not with our apps. So I don't agree with them, and I encourage them to remain profoundly human, in our Pope's words.
1: Okay, Kosalo, I'm coming back to you. Yeah, in the churches, you know, They made mention of the fact that sometimes, even in the classroom, they even inducted themselves, and that's so sincere of them, you know, that they find themselves, you know, making use of some of these things. Now, you are a member of FECA. You also attend masses every Sunday, or even morning masses and all of that. And also, you also see the interaction between the priest and the students, of course, if you live in the school. And what can you advise young people to do when they come into the church with their phones?
3: Okay, the first advice I can give is, if possible, don't even come to church with your phone.
1: Is
3: in
1: it
3: the
1: possible?
3: First place.
1: Is
3: yes,
1: it
3: yes. Maybe all, like,
4: do you
3: what
4: practice about emergencies?
3: Sometimes.
1: Do you practice?
3: Well,
1: it?
3: Emergencies, yes. I yeah. said if okay, possible, what right? Happen? We live in school.
1: Okay.
3: Our hostel is like 2 minutes
1: to
3: like,
1: the church. This,
3: yes. Yeah. So you can leave your phone in your hostel. But if you must bring it, your Wi-Fi should be off, your data should be off, your phone should be on silent, it should be in your bag, away. No matter what, you don't pick your phone. The way I was raised at home, you do not use your phone for any reason during mass.
1: Okay.
3: Like, everybody knows that from this time to this time, you're in mass. They do not call you.
1: Mm.
3: So when you set that standard, right, you even will forget your phone. But because we always think that there's an option to use our phone during mass, always, even when there's absolutely no valid reason, we're always looking for a way to use our phone.
1: Mm.
3: Oh, Father said this thing, let me go to AI and check the meaning of what he said, when you can just meet him after mass, when he can use that opportunity to enlighten you more spiritually.
1: Mm.
3: So that's the advice I can give.
4: And
3: to
4: unfortunately,
3: everybody.
4: People download Bible on
3: in
4: their phone.
3: Sorry, can
4: and
3: I
4: they
3: add,
4: decide to read it from their
0: can
4: phone.
0: Can I add to what
1: yeah.
0: my colleague
1: yeah.
0: just
1: yeah.
0: said?
4: Okay.
0: So basically, I would advise students to actually patronize the Catholic bookstores. They are there for something. You understand? They are bulletins.
1: Mm-hmm.
0: So I even advise and admonish the churches, the chaplaincies in schools, to actually get, you know, those little pamphlets of bulletins every Sunday.
1: Mm.
0: So, you know, students can have something to work with. Because not every student or Gen Z would buy the idea of carrying their Bibles, their big Bibles, to church.
1: But why not?
0: Right?
4: Why won't you carry it, though?
0: Yes, yeah. I genuinely cannot answer that.
4: But you can carry your textbooks.
0: That's the thing.
1: And then
0: even
1: the
0: textbooks, they won't carry textbooks.
1: Okay.
4: Okay.
0: They'll probably use, you know, digital versions of textbooks.
1: Okay.
0: So I think, you know, at least let's start from somewhere before we start telling them to carry those, their big Bibles and all that. That's even if they
4: all
0: have Bibles.
4: Not all of them are big.
1: Mm.
0: Yes, not all. I agree with you.
4: Land.
0: I agree with you.
1: Mm.
0: I agree with you. But I think this is a way to just start by introducing, you know, bulletins to church services and, you know, selling of these things. At least let's start from somewhere before telling, you know, the Gen Z to actually carry their Bibles to church, because they may see it as, you know, them falling in their hand, which is not a good thing, by the way. Which is not a good thing, by the way, but, you know, we can start from somewhere.
1: So
0: yeah,
1: so let's go back to you, Michael. The encyclical Pope Leo XIV talked about freedom, talked about truth, talked about work ethics. You have read some parts of it. You can share with us.
2: Okay. Based on work, we are reminded that human is a working man. That is homo faber in Latin.
1: Okay.
2: So, and recently we see that everything is being automated. People are unemployed. Before you know it, thousands will just, their work will just go. AI is now doing everything.
1: Mm.
2: And one thing, again, the Pope reminded us that work is not just about income. No, work is not only to earn income, but...
1: Do you agree with that?
2: Yes, work is not, because you can't tell me that you can just, even if you have everything, can you just be existing morning till night, or inside your room, morning till night? You have to do something. So it is a way to express man's creativity.
1: Wonderful.
2: Those creativity that God gave us.
1: Mm-hmm.
2: So that's number one, that AI is taking our work. AI is making everything to be automated. And we have to get back the nature of man, which is man is a working man, like I said before, homo faber.
1: Mm-hmm.
2: And then secondly, based on truth, the Pope reminded us that truth is a common good. Truth is not something that you hide, but we can see what is happening everywhere. Someone can even create my image as I am here now, and it's working somewhere else. You will not be confused. Is this Michael? And there is another, so you will not even know if this is Michael, if this is fake Michael. This is what is happening. Truth now, there is now disinformation, there is misinformation in this era. And also, even in aspect of truth, you see that AI, the morals behind AI, is not that, the Pope, let's get something clear now. the Pope is not saying that AI or technology is inherently bad. No. It is just the way people use it. It is just what is happening around it. And also based on freedom, you see that people, okay, sometimes I will say, okay, I'm a culprit in this. And I will say, let me press my phone for 15 minutes. After 15 minutes, I'll be like, let me press it for extra 10 minutes. I think it happens to almost everybody. You see that sometimes you cannot even control how you scroll through the net. Like students are getting addicted because of constant pressing. You see that their freedom, this freedom that we have as humans, the artificial intelligence and technology is taking it away from us. So the Pope is also calling that we should look for a way to regulate it. Like we've discussed before, starting from parents, governments, even the church, even international organizations, so that truth, freedom, and our work would be safeguarded.
1: Okay. So, Adora, let me come personal. Now, you are a student, a medical student.
0: Yes, yes, Father.
1: And very soon now you will graduate.
0: Thank you.
1: Is it possible that I come to your consultation room?
0: Okay.
1: And I come with a particular diagnosis.
0: Okay.
1: And you don't know about it. You start asking AI.
0: Okay.
1: And you can't get it. You can't treat me. And how will I feel? Is it possible? Is there something that you may be doing now that may make you to start asking AI about my diagnosis tomorrow?
0: Yes. Okay. Thank you. That's a very brilliant question. Actually, that is what we are afraid of. That is the future we are afraid of. And that is why, I believe that is why even the Pope himself, you know, wrote this encyclical and why we are having these conversations right now. You know, it begins from somewhere. So if you start as a student, you know, you have a little topic to research and you obviously have the textbooks. Even if you don't have them physically, you could have them online, you know, to research these things. But you just, you know, resort to using artificial intelligence, you know, to completely do these things. You can, I think we'll all agree with me when I say when you actually work for something, when you actually do something, you know, strive to get something right, it sticks, as opposed to someone doing it for you. So I think that's just the basic thing here, right? So instead of them doing these things by themselves, there's nothing to stick because they've been using this artificial intelligence, you know, to do their research throughout school. You know, the only time they use their brains when they're in the exam hall. And basically what they're doing is la cram la po. Whatever they crammed, you know, from what they learned in the AI.
1: I like
0: pour
1: that.
0: It,
1: la cram la po. That's wonderful.
0: And when they pour it there, you know, we are all culprits, actually. I'm even speaking to myself right now, right? And so when, you know, these things happen, you see that there's nothing left in the brain. And, you know, there will be nothing to work with in the consultation room, you know, in the hospitals. And that's why we are, you know, admonishing students, medical students, they should please, as much as they can, you know, AI is a tool that should be used, right? We are not saying that it shouldn't be used at all, but it should be used with discernment. It should be used with wisdom, you know. It should be used intentionally, knowing that you're going somewhere in the future. You're going to be the one in the consultation room, you know, dishing out these diagnoses and everything. And so you need to have something up there to use to, you know, treat your patients.
1: Thank you very much. Thank you. Like that. In my fear, well, let me reserve it for now. But then we Kosol, I want to come back. You are a member of Federation of Catholic Medical and Dental Students of your school. Now, let's come personal too. What is the difference between you and somebody who is not a member of this organization?
3: Okay. Well, Federation of Catholic Medical and Dental Students Association. The title is just the name of the association, like, explains what it is. Is an organization that brings medical students. Actually, we are from ESU chapter, right? But it's a national body. It brings medical students, and not only people that study medicine, nursing, to med lab, physiology, and all that together, right? That are Catholics, and it's supposed to help us in our spiritual life. I mean, there's an academic aspect, right, where your senior that's okay, brilliant academically, will help you and mentor you. But also supposed to help us grow in our spiritual life. You know, we have programs together, like fellowships, go to mass, there's penitential service organized for us, just basically to help us maintain our Catholic faith while in school.
1: Okay, that's maintenance of Catholic faith. On that note, we want to thank you so much. If you're just joining us, we are on Christian Faith and New Paganism and we are discussing Magnifica Humanitas and the Nigerian Youth, reviewing the recent encyclical of Pope Leo XIV. And we have in the studio Adora Ezechi, Michael Ozemena, and Kosalu Chime. They are all members of Federation of Catholic Medical and Dental Students, ISU chapter. They are here in the studio trying to talk about AI and the encyclical of Pope Leo XIV. We shall open our phone lines and allow you to make your contributions, to make your comments, and remember to make them civil, polite. We are not here to argue. We're here to rub minds together so that we will also understand ourselves. Ifeanyi, well, you have to tell them the number to call.
4: Yeah, you reach us on 0916-000-4945. 0916-000-4945.
1: Already, the
4: you
1: calls
4: make
1: are coming
4: it brief
1: in.
4: Yeah. And straight to the point, according to
1: Emeka
4: Chibuoke. Meanwhile, I'm here for Emeka Chibuoke.
1: I know.
4: Hi, good evening. Good evening. Your name and location.
5: Good afternoon.
1: Good afternoon, you're welcome.
5: Sir, I'm Bruce. Good afternoon, sir.
1: Good afternoon, sir.
5: The guest, sorry, the anchor lady. Remember me, your name. Good afternoon, ma.
4: If you want, mama.
5: That's your gaggy girl. I'm calling from you. So, come on.
4: You're welcome.
1: It's a regular caller, of course. Yeah.
5: I thank our band lady very much. And the director of Radio Maria, Reverend Father Ambrose Ofori, for bringing different categories of people to talk on it in relation to our belief, especially among the young people, which we call the Gen Z in our own generation. It is very, very important. And the two guests are coming from Enugu State University of Science and Technology, medically, from the faculty of medicine, dental technology, and so on.
4: Yeah.
5: And they are talking on how the AI is not a battlefield, artificial intelligence, how it will help the society to grow. Well, it is a new development, a new invention. But we are facing challenges because it is trying to use face-to-face communication, but not with standing. It is very, very important. My appeal to the youth, let them maintain their faith in Christ, anywhere they are, whether they are coming from Catholic community or from any other denominational community. I serve one God, and all of us are serving one God. I don't care about the denomination where you are coming from, but are we doing the right thing that will please God? Do we obey His commandments? Do we live according to the ethics and principles of the Bible? That is my concern. I'm going to support you. Thank you, and God bless you.
1: Thank you very much. Mr. Gabriel has been a wonderful caller all the time. You always share his views. Thank you so much. Keep the calls coming. Christian Faith and Neopaganism. We are discussing a very important topic for our young people. Magnifica Humanit. Okay, go on.
4: Hello, good evening.
6: Hello, good evening.
4: Good evening. Your name and location.
6: All right. My name is Peter. I'm calling from about
4: 8 months.
6: Good evening,
4: Peter,
6: Father.
4: You're welcome.
6: Good evening, Father, and then good evening to your guest.
4: Good evening.
6: Number one, I didn't start early. Two, I have not had the opportunity to read the encyclical. But I have them talking about AI. I know they must have heard a lot about it. But the biggest fear I have about AI, the addiction. I don't know if they talk about it. But the biggest issue is addiction. People are so addicted that they can't even sleep without their feeling. For example. So that is just my own take. Thank you so much.
1: Do you want to be done? Oh, it's off. Yeah. That's a question.
4: Peter, if you can call back, please. We have a question
1: tell us
4: for you.
1: The way forward. They have talked about it, but we need to re-echo it so others will learn.
4: Yeah. 0916-000-4945. Hello, good evening.
7: Hello.
4: Good evening. Can hear
7: you? I just called back. It's Peter.
4: Okay. Oh, okay.
7: Okay. So we are when it comes to addiction, there are experts that help in that. You know, if they can train more manpower to help people to come out of it, it is a very big challenge. And it is an area that they can even make money out of it. Understand? Because, you know, this time around, an individual could be in a room locked for 1 week without seeing a fellow human being eye to eye, just chatting on phone, and it's very bad. That's just my own little contribution. Thank you so much. But apart from that, AI is very important. Very, very important. Just the abuse of it, just like the way people abuse religion. Thank you.
1: Thank you very much.
4: Thank you.
1: Thank you, Peter.
4: 0916-000-4945. Father Ambrose, I didn't hear you talk about the tools, you know, that you can fact check all these things. The AI thing, I heard when the only man in our midst said you can get his picture and make it a video and send it somewhere, and then he will start to he will need to convince people that he's not the one.
1: Yeah.
4: You know, you can fact check all these things you find on, people do with AI. We have fact-checking tools. Yes, so you don't download all the things so that you don't get misinformed or disinformed in any way.
1: And then we have to be active also so that you know which one is the real one and which one is not the real one. Not every video or picture you see is the real one.
4: That is where fact-checking comes in.
1: All right.
4: Hello, good evening.
8: Hello, good evening. My name is Mecca from Alapa.
1: Mecca, you're welcome to the program.
8: Thank you, Father Andrew. See you, Vicalitis, Mecca.
1: Welcome.
8: I just want to go to a little fundamentals because we have young persons in the studio.
4: Thank you.
8: I don't want to go into the encyclical directly because I've not read it, but I understand it is about AI. But it's not just AI alone. The challenge we have is a total breakdown of moral decadence that affects every aspect of the fabrics of the society. And this decadence is not an accident. And it is the fact that it's not an accident that I want to bring to the table so that we can deal with it from the fundamentals. With or without this encyclical. Father, I need every priest, every bishop, every Catholic to read the Secular Humanist Manifesto 1, 2, 3, and 4 so that we can understand that every evil happening in society is pre-planned and arranged and we are not responding. I want us to read this document and understand that the secular humanist is a religion that directly antagonizes faith beliefs, believe in any supreme being, and have taken time to replace religious adherence with pleasure and ease of life, which AI provides, along with all other aspects of simple life without stress. Sex without freedom, sex without responsibility, and all that. Until we understand where this is coming from, we are unlikely to tackle it tangibly. Thank you, Father. I said Secular Humanist Manifesto 1, 2, 3, and 4.
1: Thank you so much.
8: Every Catholic, every Christian, every priest, every bishop, to read it and respond to it, not just in sermons, but even from the family when the child is born. It is the cankerworm that is dealing with society, but nobody cares.
1: Bringing our attention to that, we're going to look into it, and maybe
8: thank
1: one of these days
8: it will
1: become
8: that's all I need to say, because I don't have the encyclical and I can't contribute to it.
1: Thank
8: that would be stupid.
1: Thank you. You did so
4: okay,
1: well.
4: You also get it.
1: Yeah,
4: and,
1: your insight
4: and,
1: is so
4: and read
1: wonderful.
4: It, right?
1: So thank you so much. Keep the calls coming.
4: 0916-000-4945.
1: So while we're waiting for the calls, let me ask Adora. Yeah, let's also dig deep into this. In your chaplaincy, I'm sure you may have the projector, the screen where these things. So what is the connect? What effect does it have on the students when you have the projector and then you have some of the things projected on the screen?
0: Okay. So
1: the responses at mass, the mass itself, and everything.
0: The whole mass, yes. One thing is that it encourages, you know, everyone to follow the mass.
1: Mm-hmm.
0: Because the truth of the matter is that not every, you know, Catholic knows exactly, line by line, you know, the things being said or the responses being said during the mass.
1: Yeah.
0: So it helps, even me myself, it helps I myself, you know, to follow the mass accordingly.
1: Okay.
0: You know, I understand what's happening at each time, and especially when it comes to the readings of the day. You know, it's just easier for you to just look up there and you're just following the readings,
1: okay,
0: you know, without stressing, without even touching your phones.
1: Mm-hmm.
0: So that way it reduces, you know, the excuse that you're using your phones. Because we have directors of ethics,
1: mm-hmm,
0: you know, and ministers of hospitalities, mm-hmm, which they helped, like, curtail the use of phones during mass. And
1: mm-hmm,
0: most of the times you hear students saying, oh, I'm reading the readings from my phone, this and that, this and that. But I've noticed that since we incorporated, you know, the use of projectors,
1: mm-hmm,
0: you know, and projector screens in church,
1: mm-hmm,
0: that has significantly reduced. And mm-hmm, no one will have the excuse of, you know, that they're using their phones to, you know, follow up the readings.
1: Mm.
0: So, yes, it encourages, you know, everyone to be involved in the mass.
1: Okay, let's ask you a question. What do you think that it has solved the problem? I mean, the projectors. What about the concentration? Even while the person is looking at the screen, do you

0: you think the person will have some level of concentration even during the mass? Now, she said it has helped to reduce the rate at which people press their phones in the church. So, what about concentration?
1: Okay, so yes, projector screens have helped to reduce people pressing their phones in mass. But the side effect sort of is that they are looking away from the altar up. Okay. So maybe the ceiling or wherever is mounted. And sometimes they become so focused on reading what is there that they're no longer looking at what the priest is saying, what the priest is doing, right? They're no longer so much involved in mass, that sort of thing. So some people are advocating for us to go back to physical blessings, and I think that might actually...
0: Do you stand with them?
1: Yes, actually.
0: We should go back to physical blessings?
1: Yes, yes. It's more effective.
0: Do you share the same view,
1: It's more
0: Michael?
1: Effective than projectors.
2: Yes, because even I myself... following the mass through the projector, many times I get distracted.
0: Okay.
2: Like many times, even the people that are handling the projector, you see that sometimes I feel that these people do not even come for mass because themselves even distract me during the mass, because maybe when others are standing, they are sitting down, they're trying to set one or two things in the laptop and all that. I get distracted. And I feel like going back to the normal bulletin we use. We even have lectionaries in Catholic Church. We can people can get lectionaries. We can even get them and put at strategic place in the in church so that people can follow better.
0: So let's, as we are coming, you know, to the end of the program, we need to be rounding off, and I will ask you, Adora, tell us, what's your message for young people and AI, judging from what you read from the encyclical?
3: Okay. So, firstly, I'm going to say something. Let us not forget why, you know, this thing was created in the first place. You know, it's not meant to govern us. We are meant to govern AI. You know, it's a tool for us to use, not something that should, you know, subject us to modern-day slavery. So I feel like, you know, youths, people my age, Gen Zs, you know, everybody listening should have, you know, this discernment, you know, and these boundaries when it comes to artificial intelligence. Because sometimes we can tell ourselves the truth. You know, we ourselves, we can, if we say we want to stop this thing, we can stop it. We can prevent these addictions. We can. We just have to try. We just have to put in the effort. You know, as a student, you're given an assignment or a research to do. Let it not be your first thought to go, oh, I was just going to ask ChatGPT to give me the answer. Do you understand? So try and see, oh, can I actually do this thing myself? You know, task the brain. You know, the brain is meant to be tasked. As my, you know, colleague here said, he said, humans are meant to be walking. Homo faba, that's what we are. We're meant to be walking human. We're meant to exercise the creativity that God has given to us. You get? So I think that, you know, with personal discernment, personal boundaries, you know, and understanding that AI is meant to be a tool, you know. And again, I would also like to address, even youths use this AI, you know, to harm themselves.
0: Okay.
3: Because you can see, oh, let's say, oh, I'm fighting with Chiamaka in class today, and probably I'm very technologically inclined. I can decide, oh, I want to just go and make a deep fake video of maybe Chiamaka doing something, you know, bad or something, and post it out there. And just like that, Chiamaka has been defamed. Do you understand? So I've seen that students who use this as a tool for warfare, you know, as a weapon, they are weaponizing AI. So I think they should go back. They should take a step back and understand why these things were created in the first place. As a Christian and as a Catholic, AI technology is meant for, you know, the common good and not as a weapon or, you know, as a means for mass destruction. So, yeah, I think that's what I'm going to say. And I'll just leave us with this, you know, line. The Pope tells us that the future is not determined by tech, but by the values that guide tech, meaning that we are the ones that created this thing. And so we should say how these things should work and not the other way around.
4: The limits.
0: Thank you so much. Kosola, I'm going to ask you, and it's going to be your final message to the people. And people sometimes send, when they feel their emotion, depending on their emotions, you could even read somebody's emotion, somebody's state of mind on the person's WhatsApp status. And some will say, if you have a problem, post it on WhatsApp status after 24 hours. It will be great. You know. So what message do you have concerning that?
1: Now, WhatsApp.

0: make someone's day better. A simple smile, a word of encouragement, genuinely from the heart, from a person that can think and not a mass equation that is telling you what the creator has told you to say in this particular situation.
1: No, but some people think when they post it on their WhatsApp status, someone, a helper, might come from the WhatsApp status.
2: No, after viewing it. The problem will disappear.
1: No, another aspect of it, they feel when you view it,
3: okay.
1: You know, someone you can who can help will now call you. What I saw your WhatsApp status, what's going on?
3: And you begin to
1: and
3: deny.
1: Then you now talk to the person and the person will help. Something like that.
2: Michael, going forward, the encyclical, with the many lessons, with the many pieces of advice, what can the church do to complement the pieces of advice from the encyclical?
4: Okay, the church can do the following in order to try to imbibe what the Pope has encouraged us. Mm-hmm. Number one is that the church should advise the people of God to remain profoundly human. That human dignity is not measured by maybe what you can produce, your wealth, because that's what these technologies are doing now. Mm-hmm. So the Pope emphasized on something, ontological dignity. Like, by virtue of being human, by virtue of existing, we have this inherent dignity in us. So when the church encourages the people that your situation does not define you, what you bring to the table does not define you, I think it can also help people to move forward. And also, church can actually work together with government, because when we say that, oh, government should do this, we leave everything for government, it may not be possible. So the church can team up with government in order to know if this monopolization of AI and digital technologies can be curbed in order to help humanity.
2: Oh, wonderful. So on that note, we come to the end of today's program, Christian Faith and New Paganism, coming to you from Urban Radio 94.5 FM. And today we discussed very important topic, Magnifica Humanitas and the Nigerian Youth, reviewing the recent encyclical of Pope Leo XIV. And we know the Pope is very passionate about this encyclical, making it his first. And you know that every Pope since 1891, Pope Leo XIII wrote the Rerum Novarum, which Pope will always want to address an issue plaguing the society. And so that's why we discussed today. And in the studio, we thank the following for actually participating actively. I want to thank Adora Ezechi. Adora, thank you so much for coming.
1: Thank you for coming.
2: We hope you will come again.
5: It's a pleasure.
2: Thank you for your wonderful insight. thank you so much.
5: Thank you.
2: And Michael Ozemena, thank you so much. You read the encyclical so much that you can quote page by page. That's wonderful. Like that. That's good.
1: Thank you, Michael.
2: Thank you so much. And Kosalo Chime, a very practical and realistic.
1: Mm-hmm.
2: Thank you so much
5: for
2: coming to the program. And we hope you are going to come again. On behalf of the Director of Communications, Catholic Diocese of Enugu, Very Reverend Father Anthony Aneke, I want to thank you so much, Father. And also, we didn't say this at the beginning, that the chaplain of St. Rita Chaplaincy, mm-hmm. Parkland, you know, came here with the students to the studio. Yeah. Father Patrick Ozonweke, thank you so much, Father. And thank you for coming, bringing brilliant students, you know, to make sure that things are, giving them all the encouragement and all of that. Father, you are a good chaplain. When I grow up, I'll be like you. Thank you so much.
1: Thank you, Father.
2: And to the director of Flame Newspapers, Father Vincent Iwuchukwu, and the workers, thank you so much. Yeah, Chiamaka is also here, mm-hmm. representing him. And my name is Reverend Father Ambrose Ofodele, Priest Director, Radio Maria Nigeria, Enugu. We expect to see you, hear from you again next time. Same station, same Monday.
1: Next week, Monday.
2: thank you so much,
1: Father.
2: I want to thank our Bishop, Most Reverend CVC Onaga, mm-hmm. for this beautiful opportunity. And also our auxiliary Bishop, Most Reverend Ernest Obodo, and also the Apostolic Administrator of Abakaliki Diocese. Thank you, Your Lordships, for this opportunity. God continue to bless you all.
1: I am Ifeyinwa Obwe. Thank you once again for today. And thank you to Emeka Chibuke, the Crown Prince.
2: Our man.
1: Unavoidably absent. Yes. So I'm sure he will be with us next week, Monday. Yes. Thank you, everyone, for your time. Next week is Christian Faith and New Paganism Monday evening.
2: Thank you.
1: Thank you so much. Thank you.

0: my fellow believers in God and our Lord Jesus Christ. For some time, we have been having variant issues and discussions on faith, especially on the Christian faith. For that, our diocese and the Department of Communication has decided to now serialize discussions on faith with different resource persons, which will border the Christian faith and neo-paganism in Nigeria. It's on that platform that I want to invite everybody, every listener, to join us in this enlightenment program.
1: Turn up.
2: Turn it up.
1: With Urban.
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0: Now the new level be that too. 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
1: Brotherly, involve me now. 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

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Hello, my dear people of Africa. 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Where they happen for African University College of Science and Technology, where they for Abuja. 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
2: Well, for now, where they listen to me now, this na person will bring Ubonge informate for una. And this person will want follow una talk now. Na person will get the experience, person will get the people for mind. And person will no one make you they depend, can they wait for government job. Person will want help train you, especially una where we say una love health generally. So, very quickly, good evening once again and welcome to the show.
3: Good evening, my brother.
2: Quickly introduce yourself.
3: My name is Doris Dane. Now, me be the executive director for the non-governmental organization where they call Push Africa.
2: Okay.
3: What do they do for our organization? We say they work around ways where we will take reduce unemployment, where we will take reduce poverty for Nigeria and the rest of Africa. And the way that we go about them, now to encourage young people to acquire skills where they're viable, where they help them to transition from classroom training to the workplace. We encourage people to learn vocational education, to start small businesses, to be able to do something that would empower them economically. I mean, you know, they discredit the formal education where we go for university, but we're saying that it makes no sense for you to go spend 6 years, 5 years, 4 years in the university and you are coming out and still unemployed. Why don't you do something where, as you finish the schooling, you are getting into the workplace immediately? So we champion this course of encouraging only programs where after training, young people can transition immediately from classroom to the workplace. And we do this in three sectors, in the media, tech, and in healthcare. And one of the things where we particularly focused about lately now the healthcare sector. We provide training opportunities for young people to acquire skills to become nursing assistants, medical assistants, and caregivers so that immediately after the training, they can get into the healthcare space to work in hospitals, in clinics, and in healthcare facilities for home and abroad. So we've been talking about this program since last year to encourage people. We are looking at training 10,000 young people in 6 cities in Nigeria, Abuja, Lagos, Port Harcourt, Kano, Enugu, and Benin City. We organized this training since last year, September, and it has been nothing but impactful and amazing. And that's the reason we're here today.
2: For these other places, you know, still they do the training this period, meaning people where you say they go like to participate. Other states where you just mentioned, then still there at this time?
3: Yes, our office is fully functional as we speak. We're already registering students. Lagos, Abuja, Enugu, Port Harcourt, Benin City, and Kano all get centers or campuses where this training they happen.
2: So, in case you did listen to us and you still did look for urgent 2K up and down, in case you did listen to us, you'll be politician. You say, okay, well, even if you know be politician, when they hear me, if you be PA, or maybe you even be member where they represent any constituency, and you feel talk to your senator, this is an opportunity for you to go tell that senator, tell that House of Representatives, say, talk. This thing, if you do them, people no go, they beg you again. No, just do them once.
4: Then empower them.
2: Empowerment. Now you be the watchword now. So, I beg, if you listen to her, take advantage. Because the truth is, nobody really cares. Nobody go come help you any red. But when you get them, she talks, say, you get opportunity to work for Nigeria.
4: Yes.
2: So, if you be professional caregiver, it is very, very easy for you to jackpot. Because abroad, no be like Nigeria. If you don't get anything to offer, nobody will accept you. Now, that's the truth. So, I beg, tell us the cost, especially for those who are just hear us for the first time.
3: This program, what they talk about, not be any kind corner or short course where they will just come do for 2 weeks, 3 weeks, or what this program will talk about now for 1 year. Yes, and it's equivalent to a diploma. The program is a professionally certified program, and in fact, our accreditation partners now the American Medical Certification Association. And the Skill Development Council for Canada. And we they do this program locally
5: in Enugu. We they collaborate with Peaceland University.
3: So it's more or less like you are coming into a structured, well-organized, beautiful campus to learn. The aesthetic of the environment where you go learn, self, you're going to switch your body, you know, be small. Tuition fee has been heavily subsidized for 1 year for 550,000. 550,000 covers 6 months of classroom training and 6 months of internship in a hospital, clinic, or healthcare center. And in fact, the internship we provide is like transition from the classroom to workplace, because more than 50% of our students, after the internship, the hospitals and clinics, they retain them as employees. And after that experience, if you get reference letter from that hospital and the certification you can't get, we too, Kuma, we don't promise this one, but we get team where they on hand, where they every day they send emails and communication to employers for UK, US, and Canada. So the possibility to get opportunity to work abroad, even through all day, but this one not a part of the program.
2: Yeah.
3: Program we talk about only training, you know, to make now here. So now 550,000, if you're allowed to pay three installments, so even with 150,000, you go fist start. They listen to us now. Brother, sister, auntie, uncle, mama, papa, politician, pastor, imam, encourage people. This is our own way to help reduce unemployment for Nigeria. So make them register.
2: Some people now, when they think, say, ah, I know be graduate, I know be this, I know be that. So,
3: just
2: a few seconds, tell us who fit apply for this, who fit take advantage of this offer.
3: Now, we train people not be to become Bachelor of Nursing, and I want to use opportunity quickly. I just now only 10 minutes we get.
2: Yeah.
3: This program not be to become registered nurse. So, you know, if you do registered nurse for 1 year, now nursing assistant and caregivers, for God's sake. So, we don't need physics, we don't need chemistry. Now, practical things where they teach you. So, yes, if you be graduate, you don't get work. And you know, say you study accounting, business, admin, all those things, you know, they solve any problem. Can't do this program. You get diploma, OND, even certificate, a WAEC certificate, NECO certificate. You don't get maths, you don't get English, you don't get physics, you don't get chemistry. Come, we will train you. You will work as healthcare assistant, as caregiver for hospitals, for school, for healthcare center, for clinic. So your qualification no matter, but minimum secondary school certificate at least you should have to be part of this program.
2: Okay. Yeah. What did she talk? So please no carry on, because I know plenty of people where they work for UK as caregivers. They no read nursing. They know the medical field.
3: Yes.
2: This one a personal experience. So is there any last thing you go like to add just in 10 seconds?
3: Now the last thing where I want to talk now, when I even start with for the program, we they ask the politicians, then we they ask influential people, community, encourage those people where they ask for urgent 2K. Somebody called us yesterday, say, I get five people, I want me to come register. And the people they do for be that.
2: Thank
3: but if they listen and you feel afford them by yourself, 150K to start, make you no wait until somebody help you. Help yourself come and grow for this program.
6: So if they listen to us from Enugu, the number where you go take call us, or preferably send us WhatsApp message, now 091-600-600-67-567-58-580. The second number now 080-280-280-000-000-92-92.
3: This is our program, man. We never even call the number. People don't begin call. We thank now for the support. We thank Una.
2: Okay, thank you very much.
3: Thank you so
2: Una, don't hear her finish. 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Anything where to be free, meaning say the end, it don't really make sense.
4: Suspect that.
2: You understand? So please, Mona, reach out to her for more clarification, so that you go also become a certified caregiver.
7: Hello, Nigeria. Hello, Africa. 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
3: On Primetime, what we do is bring critical socio-political issues to the front burner.
4: Unions. 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

It's a brand new week, Monday, the 22nd day in the month of June. A very good evening to you and welcome to the first edition of the Urban Primetime here on Urban Radio 94.5 FM. This is the first edition of the Urban Primetime for the week, and I'm glad to have you once again as we take a look at a very critical issue in our nation's political space. And of course, you know that on Saturday, we saw a series of legislative by-elections that took place, as well as the Ekiti State governorship election. These elections were held across several states, and that was they were held to fill in a vacant legislative seat, resulting from the death or resignation of seven members. Here in Enugu State, the by-election became very necessary following the death of Okezie, who represented Enugu North Senatorial District at the Red Chamber. So tonight we turn our attention to the Enugu North Senatorial election held in six local government areas of Enugu State, and they are Iwe-Etiti, Iweze North, Iweze South, Nsukka, Udenu, and Uzowani. Well, for many, these elections could be seen as a litmus test for INEC as we head into the general elections. But for some political parties and for some of these ones that are beginning to gain popularity, you know, the election was an opportunity for them to test their popularity and their level of acceptance by the public. From the results that we announced yesterday, the All Progressives Congress secured victories in most of the contested seats, while the People's Democratic Party, PDP, won in Rivers State, and that was in Rivers Southeast Senatorial District. Then when we come down to Enugu, here in Enugu State, the APC candidate, Ikeje Asogwa, emerged winner after pulling 162,360 votes to defeat the PDP candidate Nestor Ezema, who garnered 9,299 votes. Chika Idoko Emmanuel was the candidate of the African Democratic Party, African Democratic Congress, and he pulled 1,676 votes, while Kingsley Aneke of the Boots Party pulled 1,607 votes. Others were AGK Eze of the Labour Party, who scored 1,027 votes, Okudiri Osai of the Nigerian Democratic Congress, NDC, pulled 3,129 votes. And we also saw Charles Ugochukwu of the People's Redemption Party, PRP. He scored 667 votes. But as this dust settles in Nsukka and even across the six local government areas, we are seeing that some critics are pointing fingers at the low turnout, voter turnout, and beavers hitches. And we also saw reports of different forms of electoral irregularities, including vote buying, vote intimidation. And while we are also seeing that the opposition is already lining up for legal battles. So today we are going to assess the conduct of this by-election from the lens of an opposition figure and what this means for us as we go into the general elections in 2027. Glad to have you once again on this program.

0: So to look at the aftermath of the Enugu North senatorial by-election, I'm being joined this evening by Jeff, Honorable Jeff Afam Obudu. You're welcome to the program.
1: Thank you very much, Ifoma.
0: And how are you doing?
1: I'm doing very well.
0: Oh, okay. So I believe that you monitored the election over the weekend, or maybe you had some people who did that for you. So we saw that across different states, the by-elections that were conducted in different states, and even the APC, the Ekiti State Governorship election, APC won in most of them, just in Rivers State that we had a PDP. Then when we come down to Enugu North by-election, APC got 162,360 votes. And you can see that wide margin between the APC and other political parties. I think your party, the candidate of your party, African Democratic Congress, got 1,027 votes. What would be your assessment of this by-election and the performance of opposition parties?
1: Well, the issue of this by-election is very laughable, because even from the onset, we know that this is what is going to happen. Because from day one, the APC, they are not comfortable with opposition. They are not at all. Because they started preparing for this particular election to go that way. We know. How do they do that? If you look at the opposition, especially, let me talk about the ADC. I'm not going to talk about another person's political party. I talk about the political party which I myself is involved in. Mm. Even the person that contested there, Chikidogo, is my personal friend. We know each other very well. You will find out that what is the main reason why, even from day one, they never allow us to breathe from one problem to another. You were there when they started this trouble. They said, ADC did this, ADC did. From one litigation to another, from one problem to another, even the last one that took place even before this by-election, the one that Justice Lifu gave a judgment that we should be deregistered. These are, when you are giving this kind of problem to a particular person, or a particular group, how do you expect the group to breathe, to get themselves for that time by-election? And look at what happened. It was 3 to 4 days to the election that the name of ADC and NDC was brought into the ballot. They were not even in the ballot at the first place. Even my advice then was that they should go for an interlocutory injunction to not to stop the election, but to postpone the election, so that you can, if they, it's from the moment they brought this party in, the parties being the ADC and NDC, because if you look at this election, you will find out that the contest was only before between APC and

0: PDP. Nothing is even being mentioned about ADC and NDC, because they were brought in just a few days to the election, which is not supposed to. When, how, what time do you expect them to prepare for the election? What time do you expect them to talk to people? Because they wouldn't be doing campaigns while their names are not in the ballot.
1: Was that because of, was it the fault of INEC or the fault of the parties?
0: It is, but no, it is not the fault of the parties, because they finally brought the names. They finally brought, because if they had not brought the name, they would say maybe we had one problem or the other. But the problem was not the parties, because since you later brought them into the ballot, that, what, why were you not able to bring them in even before the

0: normal way the other people used to go and buy judgment, like the one Justice Lufu gave. You know, that one is judgment pot. If you had gotten to do that, it will be amounting to doing what you are saying others are doing that are wrong. So the process must take place. And within that period, the process itself wouldn't have, he may have gone, but the process did not succeed before the election. These people planned it very well, and only to find out that at the end, before he could, anybody could do anything, the election is already there. Because if he had been, if they put him 1 week or 1 weekend before the time, maybe if he has gone to court, there will be a time to file processes and so on. So that between that 3 days may not have given him, and for him to file it and for it to work, it must come from Abuja. Because INEC is a federal institution. If you are filing it, you should file it within Abuja there. You know, I'm not a lawyer, but that's what I feel.
1: You had your eyes on the ground on that day, right? The election day, and you saw the voter turnout, right? A lot of people said that that Saturday had low voter turnout. Well, this is one from the reports that we got. This is one.

0: all the I was even surprised the kind of military men that was sent. I never knew we have that kind of military men to go to only secretarial election that the governor is doing well. Everybody is doing well. Enugu is happy. Enugu, everybody is APC. But why deploying that kind of troops that you deployed to go to for just ordinary senatorial election? Does it not show that what you are saying is not what is happening on the ground? But in the other way around, if we check Enugu North senatorial zone, they have up to 50 or more than 50% of the vote of Enugu State. So even that 100 land, they just decided to give Enugu North senatorial zone turn out to vote. They will get more than that vote. But the people that came out was not even up to that 100 and that they said. Because people were, because of the franchised nature of the political parties, the parties they want did not come out. Now, since the party cannot, they saw the way the party was handled, and they were not able to allow to come in on time. So based on that, the people of Fonseca knew that what was is about to happen. So they decided to, imagine the contest was about two political parties. And the political party, you see, at Enugu North senatorial zone now, let us tell ourselves the truth. You cannot rule out that this new political parties, these two parties, NDC and ADC, they are in charge of Fonseca. So because of that, they feel that there's no need, their voice cannot be heard. They decided to be at home. So they now wrote what they feel they can write. So there's nothing we can do than to take it. But what I'm interested is 2027. That is where almost everybody's looking at.
1: As much as we are interested in 2027, because just like I mentioned, this would be a litmus test to, you know, what will happen in 2027.
0: We also have to look at
1: what happened, you know, during the by-elections to know what we can expect come 2027. Just you mentioned something about voter apathy, and I know that you have been very vocal about, you know, the need for people to come out and vote. What do you think, apart from the fact that their candidates were not on the, they thought really that their candidates will not be on the ballot, but you also said that the their names came out few days before the election. Don't you think that those number of days could have given them that opportunity
0: It cannot. For my weight, let me tell you this. I've said it every time. Most of the times I would say it. Politics is just a game. It's a game, just like football. If you know, it happens even in football. When you see that there's a particular player that is very dangerous, that can make some spoiling for the other team, you will find out that they will even give allegations. Sometimes you will see that they will give allegations of rape and so on to make sure that the player cannot deny, or even allegation of taking drugs, or even that he should go for tests and so on. Why these things are going on? You are demoralizing the morale of that player. And you will find out that if something like that happened, you will find out that even the player may not even sometimes the other players will look for a way to pinch the leg of that player, give injury to the player. After all, they will give you a yellow card or a red card. But that player now, you have wounded that player that he cannot play that important match. That is why if you see some of the coaches that will keep that player from playing a game before that game. That is how politics is. You find out that when the opponent notices where you are going to beat him, he will start to bother you, start to worry you. They will even go as far as not you coming into the ballot. I wouldn't want to say many things here, but that is even the one going on. there are particular people wouldn't want him to come into the ballot. When they notice that this person, if he come, it will give you a strong contest, they will start fighting, looking for a way to give allegations on this particular person so that he will not come into the ballot. They know if he come into the ballot, now wahala, no problem for the ruling party. because he's popular. You see it now. So what they did is cool calculated.
1: No, from what we have seen so far, do you think APC is beginning to gain acceptability in the Southeast?
0: You can get acceptability by writing and announcing result that you win. But do you get acceptability from the heart? It's like forcing a woman to marry you. If the woman marries you, did you have the woman's heart? Maybe because of one thing. There's a particular movie I watched where a man was giving allegation. And the person that gave that allegation is interested in marrying his woman. And when the allegation was given that he would be killed, the woman now went to beg that man. The man said, the only condition is marry me, and I will help and set him free. There's nothing the woman could do because the woman wants the man to be alive. Even if they are not married, let him be alive. So he now agreed to marry the person. So that particular person have that woman, the body, but it doesn't have his heart. So whatever you are doing as a political party, try to have the heart of the people. And how can you do that? Very simple. I don't know why we are behaving like people who are not or does not understand politics anymore. Do what is good to the people. Take care of the people. Very simple. These monies are made for them. Help them. Assist them. Take care of the security. Take care of hunger in the land. If there is any way you can even reduce the hunger, help them. You remove the subsidy, but you are borrowing money more than the subsidy. The money you are borrowing is even more than the subsidy. So why can't you use that money that is made for the people to assist the people? When you are doing good, I've said it over and over. We have had many governors. We have a governor at the Abia State. Is he running around? Even the political party people say he's dead. Is what he's even using to run his election. He's preparing to use it to run. Even all the people that came out to want to fight him, to want to come and see whether they can oppose him and take the power. Even the ruling party at the center, they are weak. They don't know where to get him, where to start. Because of his good work. When you are doing well, opposition will be weak. But no matter what you do, and you are using force, the force will not work. The only thing you will get is reprisal attack. After all, nobody has monopoly of violence, of monopoly of anything. One day, the people will revolt. You think you are fighting a political party. We don't know that you are fighting the people. One day, the people will get up to take their power by their hands.
1: All right. You know, we also got reports that beavers had glitches on that day. And there were reports that the beavers initially failed to recognize some people, some voters, and even some candidates. But it later picked up. Now, looking at the performance of INEC and what you would expect in 2027, looking at what happened on Saturday, do you think that INEC actually performed optimally?
0: When people are intimidated and they stayed at home, INEC will rig election. But when people stood their ground, like what happened in 2023, everywhere, even at Abia State, you remember, nothing PDP did not do to rig that election. But it didn't work because people came out and stood their ground, and today they got their state correct. So what happened on Saturday? Let nobody think that is what will happen in 2027. That's what I'm trying to say. People will come out and stand their ground, though. That's why you always use that particular adage that an antelope that knows that hunters are still in the bush should not go and rejoice, because hunters are still in the bush. What I mean is that there is no proper preparation for opposition in this election. No proper preparation. Why I say there's no proper preparation is that if you fail to prepare, you feel prepared to fail. Because the opposition, everything were against them. As at that moment, the new political parties, the new APC, ADC and the NDC are preparing their ground. They are just growing up to see if they can stand their ground. There are a lot of things fighting them as at that moment. So let nobody use the election at Nsukka as a yardstick to check what will happen in 2027. The person will be making a lot of mistakes. That means the person does not know politics. It is better, if you want opposition to die, start doing good.
2: As simple as that. Do good. There are people who wouldn't even come out to run if we have credible people in this, in the politics. They will not run. They will go about their businesses. But why people are not coming out to run is that they see, they've seen that there is need to change the narrative. So that is what I'm saying. The issue of voter apathy and everything is something that has been prepared. I've said it before in this program, you remember, with favor, that each time these people, the way they rig the election is either to harass you, to do certain things that will make you not to come out, so that they will vote for you, where you did not plan to vote. So that is why they create voter apathy. Because voter apathy is when somebody is not happy with the way things are, and decided to stay at home, or even go and play football that day. What am I even going there to do?
1: You know, this is a very important topic, because when we talk about the conduct of an election, it should be measured by the number of, at least the success of the election should be measured by how free and fair it was, and also the turnout of people. And that is why we are always, you know, emphasizing on this voter apathy. Because I saw a report. It did not happen here in Enugu State. I saw a report, I think, in Ekiti State, where a woman, some women came to vote. They actually came to collect money from people. And they said they were looking for people who were sharing money. And when they were told that there were no parties sharing money, they went home. I don't know whether I'm making sense. So they went home without voting. And that brings us to whether we have really done enough to instill that consciousness in the minds of our people about the need to vote. Do you think that the INEC and even civil societies and all those who are supposed to do that, do you think that we have really done enough in that regard?
0: I wouldn't want to start blaming the electorate. First of all, even if election that is supposed to be 1 million persons that's supposed to come out, and only 100,000 came out, does it justify INEC not to give the vote where it's supposed to be? Does it justify anybody to intimidate those 100,000 persons that came out? Even if 100,000 came out, they have in mind where they are to vote. You should not influence them. You should not try to push them where you want them to vote. You allow for anybody to choose what you want to choose. So the blame comes both for INEC, because even if you see something happening and you didn't say it, you are among the persons causing the problem. Even if INEC saw that people are rigging election by vote buying and so on, and still permits it, they are wrong. The people who are doing the vote buying themselves are wrong. The people who came to collect money, like you said, that some people came and were looking for a way to collect money when they did not see somebody to give them money and go, and they left. They are wrong. Money should not be why you came to vote. Because that money is a little money you can eat at that moment. It's like giving you fish. But voting the right person is like collecting or preparing for a fishing material. So anybody who comes to collect money made a mistake. But the person who made the worst mistake is the government that are not doing well. When the government is not doing well, they are wrong. They are the first people who, instead of using the money that was made, you are using it for yourself. You made a mistake. Then the person that saw that things are going wrong, who did not try to correct it, being INEC, they are wrong too. The person who is making the mistake itself is wrong. The person who collected money, but there's no money, he decided to not to vote and go home, is still wrong. So this is a collective effort. All of us have to come together and see how we can make this country right. If we continue this way, it's not good though. If you continue this way, because if you watch the way our children are behaving, you will see that they don't have patience. So it will come to a time where even some of us will not be walking on the street the way it's supposed to. These children are going to use stone on us, because they can throw stone and run away. You can't chase them. They will throw stone, they will pour you sand, they will abuse you, they will insult you. Because you are spoiling their country for them. They are spoiling their country. Because these people are the ones that will take after us when we must have gone.
1: You know, most times the opposition blame the ruling party, right? They blame the incumbents. But the question is, has the opposition shown enough capacity when it comes to protecting their vote? Because when you talk of voter intimidation, vote buying and all that, it did not start today. So it should, the question should be, do you think the opposition has done enough to protect their vote?
0: Even opposition if I don't even worry yourself too much. I made this thing here. I said it here, if you had listened, that when you fail to prepare, what will be the result? You have just prepared to fail. I said this particular by-election, we will tell ourselves the truth. We were not prepared. We were not. And why were we not prepared? I told you what happened, which you know. How we have been... You know that somebody who is a very good player, I want to go back to that. A dribbler who plays very well. The defenders whom he is insulting will always use his leg. Bah, bah, hitting him on the leg. So that they will see if they can give him wound. So that he will not do what he wants to do. I said it here. So I'm not blaming the electorate. I'm not blaming only the ruling party. Even the opposition should step up. Just like what I told you. That immediately that election, they were brought into the ring. Like putting them into the ballot. What the opposition would have done is to come together and see if they can postpone the election so that they will get prepared very well. But since they were not able to do that, let's forget about what happened.
1: How confident are you in INEC going into 2020?
0: To be honest with you, I am confident that if we do what we're supposed to do, INEC will not have their way to rig anybody to use INEC to rig election. I've said it here most of the time. There are ways an election can be rigged. INEC does not rig election for anybody. It is you that will rig it. INEC will now perfect it. Do you see the point? So if anybody is planning to rig the election, don't allow the person. What INEC will be watching is who is stronger. If you, who is there for election not to be rigged, INEC will not support you. INEC will only leave you to do. If you succeed, they will perfect your own. Which is still wrong. They should also come together for all of us to do things right. Like the woman, you remember the woman at Abia? The professor said he will never, nothing will make him not to call the name of the person that won. Everybody, we are trying to press her. She stood her ground and said, this person won. LSOT is the one who have the election. And today, the woman can beat her chest and say that I did something right for Abia people. Last time she came to Abia, and Abia people honored her. What else does one need on this earth than to do things right? And when you do things right, we should remember that we cannot live here forever. Someday we will die and leave all these things, all this accumulated money that we are amassing without helping people. We will leave them. Money is not everything. Their good name is better than money. And I know people who have made good name in politics. And today their names are ringing bell. So let us imitate those ones. Emulate them. To do even better than them. That is what I'm saying. And somebody who is in a ruling party today can be opposition tomorrow. Having that at the back of your mind will make you, to move you to do what is right. It is a time all of us will begin to do what is, even when you are doing wrong, you can change. Remember what God told Cain when he wanted to kill his brother. He said, if you do right, I will love you the way I love Abel. Why not change? But he was bent in killing his brother, and he later killed him and became a fugitive. Let me tell you the truth. These things we are doing will have a reprisal attack one day. We may be doing it today, succeeding, but one day, you see that we have the kind of children, all these people who are we are training now, these children that are growing up, they don't want to suffer. One day they will remember that they have money.
1: All right.
0: But you are spoiling their money. You are just using it for frivolities.
1: All right, we'll get back to you, Honorable Obudu, but we have to get to the talk lines. Let us get other people's assessments of the by-election in Enugu North. senatorial district. For those who were able to monitor the election, you could call in and tell us what you saw on ground. Was it free and fair? And, you know, well, when you look at the results that the INEC announced yesterday, do you think that what you saw on ground actually justifies the results? 0916-000-4945. Let's get your thoughts. Hello? Hello? Hello?
3: Are you hearing me?
1: Okay, I can hear you now.
3: Good evening.
1: Good evening to you.
3: I'm at the Karimwa.
1: All right, go on. Go on.
3: I want to thank your guest, Senator. Let me tell you. Let this election confuse anybody. All those officials that are strong, like ABC and ABC, they just kept reprofile. I'm waiting for the re-election. Because you know how APC does. If you have talk operation, they come after you. So this is that they have to remain low. Until the next election comes, then they have to bring out their first 11. And that's the governorship and presidential election. So that is where the test of this year against all opposition will be tested. So the issue is that they cannot take this electoral election as a yardstick to say that opposition is weak. That's what my brother there is saying. The issue is that the opposition has some contenders in the governorship election and presidential election. But when the time comes in 2020, you see what will happen. So this is that APC, they are not relenting in making sure that they come back in 2007, and especially this electoral election, because they know they have affected the people, they're no more popular, they can do everything. Look at what my brother said. They deployed a lot of soldiers to make sure that people are intimidated. That is what they do. But this is that 2007 will not take it. If they let them go and get Israel and America come and be on their side, so that the election will be in 2007. We are waiting for them because we have suffered a lot. Which is that election cannot be taken as a yes stick to take the test, to take the might of opposition.
1: Right.
3: But what I would say for the main election, when right. it comes, all then right,
1: thank you.
3: Happen.
1: All right, thank you. Thank you very much. Thank you. Hello? Hello? All right, keep the calls coming. I think we lost connection with... Hello?
4: Hello, good evening.
1: Good evening to you.
4: I greet your guest. I'm a man alone from Ebony State, Izango, precisely.
0: I greet right. you, my brother.
1: Go on.
4: I want to comment. Yes, I want to comment on what your guests have spoken there. The issue of bringing a lot of troops to intimidate people there. And my brother there is saying that we cannot take it as seriously. What about if they bring more soldiers in 2027 to intimidate people? What can one do?
1: All right.
0: Good question.
1: All right. Thank you very much. He will answer the question. Hello? Hello?
5: Good evening, Ifama.
1: Good evening. I'm very well. Thank you. Good evening,
5: welcome,
1: sir.
5: Honorable Obodo, I salute you. I don't think I remember your face. My name is Nduka Eya.
0: Nduka Eya, good evening. I think I know you.
5: In the morning, Yagazie and Urban Radio brought the... This one was different because they brought Rain Naji from PDP and Ebubago Okafor from APC to talk about what you are talking now. Ifoma, I'm sorry for you young journalists. These people have completely confused all of us. Let me tell you, I am glad that I hear the opposition saying, let's wait for 2027. These people have already captured you for 2027. These elections all the time, they say PDP that won in the rivers. Who is PDP? INEC is completely compromised. The judiciary appears to be compromised. And they are riding high on us. This election is a transparency. The thumbprinting. Let me tell Ekiti. We hear that there should be 16 names on the ballot paper. There was only 14. That is enough to cancel that election for removing people's name from a ballot box. These are shenanigans of the politicians. And this morning, what I told them is, look, Ren Naji, I fear you. Who is PDP and who is APC? if we don't know, they have not thought. This is the result of all these defections. Umano from Akwa Ibom, defect. All the Delta, defect. All the that, defect. The reason why did they defect? Now we are seeing the reason why they defected. And we should be open our eyes. All I'm saying, what I told them in morning, and I'm saying it again in this program. Politicians, go on playing with us. Go on thinking that we are children. But be very careful. Be very careful. Why is it that you are doing so well and you are the most popular and people are still angry? I asked Ebubago Okafor outside the program. If you are so popular and your government is doing very well, why is it that people are still so angry? And quietly, he knows they are all fighting for their existence and their survival. This is the job of the politicians, and I'm warning them. Be careful. You may think you have the day. One day, when these boys get out of hand, you will not be able to walk. Let us do things right. INEC has come out fully. I'm not a friend of INEC, but I try to approach people. I've approached them on an individual basis. And I'm waiting for my last thing.
1: All right.
5: Go to court. Go to court and sort it out. And somebody tell me very importantly, if you know what is going on in our course, you won't even go there. So where do we go?
1: All right.
5: One day, if you annoy us so much, and those who are hoping, this is not a litmus test of anything. Let's wait and see what happens in January. Good All evening.
1: Right. All right. Thank you very much, Panduka. Thank you so much for your thoughts. Keep the calls coming. Hello.
6: Good evening,
1: Good evening to you.
6: I'm calling from my voice.
1: All right, go on.
6: I'm Pastor Martin.
1: Go on.
6: I commend you, I guess. Thank you. But from the last man that has spoken, 27, what happened Saturday, the day of 2027? That's, I agree with him somewhere that. 27 will not be easy. If APs don't take time, 27 will split Nigeria because boys are ready to fight. We are tired of this year deceit. They are taking Nigeria as if we're animals, not even fools. They see us as animals, hungry people, illiterate. Nigeria is now growing. Our boys are growing. Even women are growing. People are not happy. My sister, let me tell you something. If the INEC or even the military, you saw there, they are not Nigerian military, they are terrorists that they were covered with the military uniform because Nigeria can do unto. Because I don't believe that our military will be alive, seeing their generals being killed, seeing themselves being massacred, police being massacred, and they are supporting the people that are killing them. Is it what you want me to believe? The people you saw there as military, police, they are not the original ones. These people are camouflaged ones. If governor can have that command over the military, why can't he command the military to go and check the terrorists in the bush of Enugu State?
1: All right.
6: I want you to see that all these criminals that are ruling us, they are the people that rig themselves in the office because if, like Abia said, the man with you are making stuff, everybody is making sample with Abia, and I commend him. If any man are in office by the choice of the masses, he'll be doing well. And any senator, House of Rep, governor, any of them that are not doing well, they rig themselves. They were put there by rigging or by court. But my happiness in Nigeria, all those people that supported the rigging of the president, governor, they are suffering with me. Even though if they collect 10 million naira every month, they are suffering it. Their
1: All right, thank you very much. Thank you for your thoughts. Keep the thoughts. Hello, good evening to you.
7: Good evening, my name is Rupert.
1: All right, go on.
7: It is really unfortunate of what happened in Enugu North Senatorial District. People have asked this question. If Mbai is working, if Mba is popular, if Mba is in charge, if actually that what we are hearing of from Data Boys and all the people that are defending the government are still what we are seeing. Why this? Why all this shenanigans? This is former. I am very worried about the office of the citizens. Or does it mean that in all these things, we are hearing the ruling party and the opposition? We have not asked ourselves the responsibility of the office of the citizen. Or does it mean we don't have citizens again? Because I always tell people that we have the egg before the chicken. Before anybody will become a leader in Nigeria, he was once a citizen. And go and check whether he is a good citizen before he became a leader. So you don't expect somebody that is not a good citizen to become a good leader. It doesn't work. And many of us are not good citizens. And that is why we don't have good leaders. Check what is happening. No son of a politician was among those people complaining. No son of commissioner or son of governor was among the people who are threatening people, a fellow poor man against a fellow poor man, fighting for the rich. Then I ask me again, what is the office of the citizens? Or is it in comatose? Because everybody is talking about opposition, the ruling party. What about the masses? The citizens, are we docile? We are because of what is happening to us. So let me tell you something. Because any day we stand up and say enough of all these things, it will stop. Because those people that they are using to do all these things are the citizens. And the citizens, after they are doing it, they will come home. You will make a kind. Is it not a shameful thing to us? Thank you very much, my dear.
1: All right. Thank you very much for your thoughts. Let's take more calls before we get back to you, Honorable Bodo. Hello. Good evening to you. Go on.
8: But as some APC government do not have a revolution, I don't pray for that, man. I'm not forgiving them because of what's in the candy matter on this country now. For that, I'm going to use on a Tuesday. I'm going to also cast a vote, or the correct way to say, vote from Israel, vote from America. Nigeria has to need to defend their votes. And the APC have a even at a complex jacket with the story of this over Dubai. The government is not their side. I mean, if you make 2027. Good evening.
1: All right. Thank you very much. Thank you for your thoughts. Keep the calls coming. 0916-000-4945. Hello. Hello. Good evening. Hello. All right, do well to call us back if you can. We can't hear you clearly. Hello?
9: Hello, good evening.
1: Good evening to you.
9: Thank you. This is JK from Abapa.
1: All right, go on.
9: I look at the previous election, just this recent one now, we make one to laugh very much because that is not an election, just an electoral market whereby people go to electoral pool to sell their PVC. And that wouldn't matter as far as the coming general election is concerned. Because we are not going for elections, like we are preparing to see that this country will scatter for everybody. The party in place is a party that is ready to scatter everything. Just as they are the scattering opposition. So, what we imagine what the APC will do as far as this coming election next year is concerned. Because what they are doing now shows us, everybody, that the APC is not ready for election. They are ready for war. In fact, with their money. And with everything at the poster, then we make sure that they get everything successfully without anybody challenging them. So nobody should expect an election. That is the way I see it. as far as this recent election is concerned, it is just an electoral market whereby people go and they say that PVC. So people shouldn't expect election. We should just go there to see what the APC want to do. And if that is a contrary to what the people are expecting, then we can do something to fight back. That is my point. Thank you so much.
1: All right. Thank you so much for your thoughts. Okay, one last call. Hello? Hello?
10: Good evening, Ifeoma.
1: Good evening to you.
10: Yeah. My advice is to the electorate, those who have their PVC card. We can't continue lamenting APC did this, PDP did the other one. We cannot continue. Even as I am talking to you now, you go to some communities, about half of them doesn't have their PVC card. So how then can you change the narrative? You cannot. It is when you have your PVC card, you arm yourself with the PVC card, and you are not ready. You have taken a decision that even if you are being offered 10,000 at the polling unit, that you are going to cast your vote and stand there to defend it. It is when we, the citizens, start embracing that culture, that is when we can change things. And the politician will even be afraid to come to the polling unit to give you 10,000 or even to offer you 1,000 because they know you are not going to take it. They know very well you are not going to take it. So we have to change our mentality. We have to change our approach. We have to change everything about us. If we don't like this, the difficulties, the challenges that we are going through every day in Nigeria, how can you tell me that you remove subsidy? And after removing that subsidy, promising paradise, we are in hell. Where is it being done? Mm. And you don't have the conscience, you don't have the moral thinking to look at your citizens and bring our policies and plans that is going to change what you have thrown at them.
1: All right.
10: I mean, it is quite disheartening.
1: All right.
10: So, all those who come to the radio stations to bring one ideas or the other, they are not even helping us. Because if you allow them, they will do the same thing. They will do the same thing. Was PDP not there before? Now we are hearing about ADC and the rest of them. They are the same people. They are the same people. But we, the citizens, if we are taking it upon our shoulders that we are going to change this, their wickedness and demonic act, we can do that. All and right. It doesn't cost anything.
1: All
10: thank
1: right.
10: you, and do have a wonderful delivery.
1: And you too. Thank you so much for your thoughts. We need to get back to Honorable Budu. You know, the last caller, he said something very, very important. He made a very important point. He made mention of the citizens, the voters, how many persons do have their permanent voter cards. And when you check the latest report about uncollected voter cards, we have about 117,404 leftover uncollected cards. Now, how do we remedy this situation? Because we have talked a lot about the opposition, what they can do, or you know, ahead of the election and even on the election day. But we are also going to focus. Many times we have focused on the citizens. How do we remedy that situation? Are there things that we can do to start, you know, raise that consciousness about the need for them to come out and vote?
0: The point is, I've said it time again, the politicians are the ones to start telling and educating and reorienting these people to come out. People are angry. But you know, there are people react to anger in different ways. Somebody that will revert to anger by saying, I won't come out. So whatever you are doing, go ahead. He needs orientation. There are other ones that will say, okay, I will go. I will collect my PVC. Since I know that when you go, you won't even remember me, give me my own money there. Let me collect it. That one, that even if it's little. That is how he reacts to anger. We need orientation. There are those who will not even go for PVC at all. There are those who will go for PVC and after they will not go and collect it. They need orientation. You will keep on. And let me tell you, do you know that, like the last caller said, he said everybody are the same. I don't agree. Even during the time of PDP, there are politicians, there are many governors that did well, whom we still remember today. What they did, like the one in Enugu, what they did in Enugu is still there for us to see. Each time I cross Akwata, I remember Sullivan. Each time I'm driving through that side, I remember that that place, you can't see anything like hold up again. But there was a time, any time the market dismisses you, well, he made it a double lane. He changed everything. Each time I'm passing there, I will remember him and many other things he did. And there are many people like that too, who did a lot of good things for his people. So, and there are bad ones too. And if I am saying that politicians are bad, who will not come and do the work? Okay, and even you are not even ready to come and contest. Because I believe that if you are saying everybody is bad, you are good. I agree. But come now, let's vote for you so that you will show us how to do good. But if all of us stays inside and say everybody is bad, it's not going to help us. We will continue to try and try. And that is why they made the 10 only 4 years. If somebody is bad, another 4 years, we change the person. Like the person that asked a question about if they bring this military again. I am assuring him that the number of military men we have, why they deployed this type of troops that is too big is because that is the only place the election is taking place. But if the election is taking place in the whole country at the same time, where will they go and bring the, how many military personnel do we have? You will share it now. You will not take all of them to one place. So you will share it and in their numbers. Because that day, election is taking place everywhere. But because election is only taking place in few places, that's why they were able to gather those troops to that place. Like in Enugu, that very day in 2027, election will be taking place in almost all the polling booths. So the military will be shared according to all the places election is being taking place. So automatically you will not have that kind of quantity. That 2,000 you took to Osoka, you will share it. Every other person will get. So another thing I want to say is that those who are the person that talk about the citizens, actually, like I said, you can't blame only the citizens. You also blame politicians in the area. Because politicians who are not doing well should be blamed.
1: All right.
0: Uh-huh. And those ones who are collecting money too, they are collecting money, their money for the whole 4 years.
1: All right.
0: Till another 4 years.
1: All right.
0: So all these things we should take care of.
1: Thank you so much, Honorable Budu. You, just like you said this one cannot be a litmus test to what will happen in 2027. And we hope that's exactly what we can see going into the 2027 general election. But meanwhile, we also know that Barrister Nestor Ezema, he has rejected the outcome of the just concluded Enugu North senatorial by-election, and he vowed to get to the end of this matter, and he has urged his supporters to stay calm. Well, we'll see how he intends to achieve that, whether he intends to go to court. But that's another discussion. Well, we'll see how this pans out. My name is Ifeoma Nwabufo, and we'll continue this conversation maybe in our subsequent editions to take a look at everything that happened. We might also need to bring the ruling party to also lend their voice to the assessment of the Enugu North senatorial election. Thank you so much for being part of this conversation. Newsbreak will be up next.

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President Bola Tinubu appoints former UNILAG VC as new NUC chairman. United Kingdom to host Nigeria, China and other countries on climate change discourse. Enugu Anglican Diocese announces date for 19th Synod session. And in sports, Enzo Maresca is set to take over as head coach of Manchester City. On entertainment, Wizkid sparks album speculation with one word post on X. Details of these and more after this short break. My name is Ifeoma Wabufo.

President Bola Tinubu has appointed former Vice Chancellor of the University of Lagos, Professor Oluwatoyin Ogundipe, as Chairman of the Governing Body of the National Universities Commission, NUC. The appointment was announced in a statement issued today by the President's Special Advisor on Information and Strategy, Bayo Onanuga, revealing that Ogundipe takes over from Emeritus Professor Olufemi Aina, who stepped down from the role less than a year after his appointment. President Tinubu said he believes Ogundipe's wealth of experience will help strengthen the credibility of Nigeria's university system and drive reforms aimed at improving access, quality, and standards in higher education. A renowned botanist and academic administrator, Ogundipe served as Vice Chancellor of the University of Lagos between 2017 and 2022 and currently serves as Pro-Chancellor of Redeemers University, Ede in Osun State. The 66-year-old academic earned a doctorate degree in botany from Obafemi Awolowo University and holds an MBA from the University of Lagos.

The United Kingdom Parliament has announced plans to host Nigeria, South Africa, Germany, Japan, Brazil, China, India, and Mexico and other countries for discussions on climate change. The event will mark Nigeria's first climate investment summit, scheduled to take place from tomorrow, June 23rd to 26th, 2026, as the country prepares to assume the presidency of Globe International. Sponsor of Nigeria's Climate Change Act 2021 and former member of the House of Representatives, Sam Onibu, said in a statement that he is expected to become the first African to lead the global body. He stated that the theme of the event, Building Political Resilience and Public Consensus for Climate Action at a Time of Severe Domestic and Geopolitical Challenges, will underscore Globe's contribution to key climate action priorities, including climate cooperation in a fractured world, investment and innovation, climate risks and resilience, nature and ocean regeneration, and the mobilization of the whole of society climate action.

And still in the news, Islamic cleric Sheikh Gumi has faltered the federal government's decision to classify bandits as terrorists, warning that the move could deepen insecurity and close the door to possible negotiations with the groups. Gumi made the remarks in a viral video in which he criticized the designation of bandits as terrorists, cautioning that such a classification could further deteriorate the security situation. According to the cleric, some bandit groups had previously demonstrated a willingness to engage in negotiations and should not have been categorized as terrorists. He maintained that dialogue remains a practical approach to tackling insecurity, noting that some bandits had in the past worked with authorities by arresting members of Boko Haram and handing them over to security agencies in Zamfara State.

0: A chieftain of the All Progressives Congress APC Enugu State Chapter, Felix Ebubago Okafor, and the National Vice Chairman Southeast of the People's Democratic Party PDP, Ray Nnaji, have expressed divergent views on the conduct of the recently concluded by-election. During an appearance today on Urban Ridge's flagship program, The Parliament, Okafor argued that the recently concluded by-election was carried out in a free and fair manner with members of the Independent National Electoral Commission, INEC, ensuring that electoral materials and personnel were not compromised.
1: The by-elections, not only in Enugu North Senatorial District, but generally, has been acclaimed to be a very free, fair, and credible election, acceptable to the international best practices. There was no glitches whatsoever complained of, and the arrival of material were simultaneous and also at the time that is needed. So every other thing that is complained is what is expected to see in any contested election. There is no election that is not being argued upon. But this election has been more successful than even people were thought of.
0: However, Nnaji, who described the election as one that undermined the nation's democracy, alleged that INEC worked in favor of the APC, claiming that the electoral process was manipulated.
2: What we are seeing in this country, I don't think our democracy is safe. The election is characterized with violence, vote buying, threat, even disenchantment, discouragement of voters. INEC assisted the APC to claim to have won. In the first place, the materials came very late. A word of votes, not even voting. People were seen stamping ballot papers, and the people were being beaten. Ballot boxes snatched, and then somebody came here trying to tell the people that it was credible, very beautiful. Several places, vote materials were not even produced. It's very unfortunate what we are seeing in this country. I don't think our democracy is safe.
0: A caller, Anthony Carrigmore, who joined the program from Anambra State, accused the ruling party of using the electoral body to manipulate elections. He, however, described the APC senatorial candidate Ikeja Asogwa as a strong contender whose victory was well deserved.
3: How they manipulate the election. So it's coming. It happens. Not mad that Ikeja Asogwa is a household now. No, even if he's an upper party, you win. You don't like APC. They don't do things that way in Nigeria like that. And they're going to fail because they don't have any plans for us. They're not buying time. If they can able to make sure that the election is free and fair, because we are going to presidency, that is where the bulk of the game is. Because when they head is working, they affect the whole body. You know what APC can do with the INEC? How would they manipulate the election? So it's coming. It happens. It's coming.
0: Reacting to the outcome of the Enugu North Senatorial District by-election, Enugu State Governor Peter Mba congratulated the APC candidate and winner Ikeja Asogwa, describing the landslide victory as an affirmation of the party's overwhelming acceptance and dominance in the state's political landscape. And still in the news, the Anglican Bishop of Enugu Diocese, Professor Samuel Ike, has announced that the third session of the 19th Synod will hold from June 24th to June 28, 2026, at the Peter's Church, Cold Camp Obete, one of the oldest Anglican churches in Enugu State. Bishop Ike, who made this known during a press briefing held at the Bishop's Court, Enugu, ahead of the event, said this year's synod themed a revival levels, a prepared heart to study, do and teach the word, will not only focus on spiritual revival but also on critical national issues affecting Nigeria, including the 2027 general elections, insecurity, economy, among others.
4: Of the Anglican Diocese of Enugu already tells you that is 3 times 9.

0: 17 years old of existence, and I pray that brief interaction together will not only enrich us, our audience, stimulate interest, and be a blessing to everyone who, by your carrying out your duties, disseminate this information far and wide, to be a blessing to the city of Enugu, to Enugu Diocese, to Enugu State, and the rest of Nigeria in general.
1: He stated that this year's synod continues a revival emphasis that began in 2024 and seeks to encourage Christians towards deeper obedience to God's word, genuine repentance, and sustained prayer, stressing that the church has the responsibility to always speak truthfully on issues affecting the society. The bishop also announced that the synod will feature renowned Christian leaders, including evangelist Gbibele Akani, who will serve as the main guest preacher during the opening sessions, while former Minister of Power and Cleric, Reverend Professor Chinedu Nebo, will minister during the closing Thanksgiving service. The cleric further noted that the event would avail the church the opportunity to review activities of the diocese in the past 1 year and project plans for the future, adding that several sessions, including the opening service, Bible studies, morning devotions, the bishop's charge, and the Thanksgiving service, will be open to members of the public, irrespective of their denominations.
0: Of that synod that are not just left for the delegates alone. They are open to every member of the public, and they can freely come without fear to partake of the blessings of those sessions. And these include the opening service on Wednesday, 24th June, 3:30 p.m. The presentation of the bishop's charge is also open to any member of the public, because that is where the theme that should guide the life of the members of the church within the diocese for the next 1 year is expounded upon.
1: Urban Radio correspondent Ifeoma Nwabufo reports that the 5 days event, which begins on June 24th, is expected to draw representatives of the government, business sector, traditional rulers, and delegation of the Anglican churches to chart the way forward for the country and the people. And moving on to the foreign scene, the British Prime Minister Keir Starmer has announced his resignation, informing King Charles III of his decision in a phone call. Starmer, who was reportedly emotional, spoke with the King while the latter was at Highgrove. The corporation cited Starmer as disclosing that he will spend more time on the most important job after leaving the biggest job in the country. It also reported that Starmer promised to do everything to ensure an orderly handover of power and will give his successor his full support. And up next, sports and entertainment news updates after this short break.

Welcome back. You are still listening to Newsbreak on Urban Radio 94.5 FM and in sports. Manchester City and Chelsea have reportedly reached a €20 million agreement over the termination of Enzo Maresca's contract. The deal will see Maresca travel to Manchester to finalize a three-year deal with the club, as he is expected to take over from Pep Guardiola, who left his role at the Etihad Stadium at the end of last season. Multiple sources claim that Manchester City agreed to pay Chelsea €20 million to secure Maresca's release, despite that he was still under contract even after being sacked in January. The Italian coach had long been City's preferred candidate for the job, largely due to his previous spell as Guardiola's assistant during the 2022-2023 season. And still in sports, Manchester United has moved closer to its plan of building a new world-class stadium after securing most of the land

Nigerian Afrobeat star Wizkid has triggered renewed album speculation after posting a one-word teaser on X that simply read, "Album," sending fans into immediate guesswork. Shortly after the post, a report emerged suggesting that a pre-release listening party is being planned for Thursday, June 25th in Paris. Although Wizkid nor his team confirmed the event, the timing has further fueled rumors that a new project may be imminent. And still on entertainment, Nigerian actress Nancy Isime has shared her views on the importance of financial stability in relationships and marriage. Speaking during a recent podcast, Isime stated that she does not believe a woman can enjoy life by marrying a financially unstable partner. The actress explained that financial difficulties can deprive couples of the joy associated with marriage and family life. She, however, maintained that marriage should not be viewed as a means of escaping poverty, advising intending couples to attain a reasonable level of financial stability before getting married or starting a family. And that's the news. Just before we go, here's a quick recap of the headlines. President Bola Tinubu appoints former UNILAG VC as new NUC chairman. United Kingdom to host Nigeria, China and other countries on climate change and discourse. Enugu Anglican Diocese announces date for 19th Synod session. And always remember that empowering citizens and closing the gap on socioeconomic inequalities are critical components in building an inclusive and equitable nation. For breaking news stories and eyewitness reports, please call 0916-457-7098. You can visit our website www.urbanradio945.com. Urban Radio News Break was produced by Choma Omasomba. My name is Ifeoma Wabufo. Many thanks for listening.

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6: With grief, but in total submission to the will of Almighty God, the family of the late Chief Patrick Okago of Umudiku clan, Nwaako Ibetsi local government area of Enugu State, announces the passing on to glory of their beloved wife, mother, sister, daughter, granddaughter, daughter-in-law and aunt, the late Ezinna Mercy Oyoha Okago Nyata. Burial arrangements Friday, 26 June 2026, 5:30 p.m. Holy Mass and Wake at her husband's family residence, Azanuka Nwaako. Saturday, 27 June 2026, 8 a.m. Body leaves at her memorial hospital mortuary, Ako, in a motorcade to her husband's family residence, Azanuka Nwaako. 9 a.m. Brief stopover at her father's village 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
1: Time when happiness eludes many, Jehovah's Witnesses are inviting the public to attend their annual global convention series with the theme Eternal Happiness. The Witnesses are one of the largest non-profit convention organizers in the world, and this year they will return to various cities across Nigeria, including Enugu State, with a free 3-day program that explores how everlasting happiness can be achieved through spirituality founded on practical Bible principles. Who doesn't want to be happy? Said Ikechukwu Okafor, local spokesman for Jehovah's Witnesses in Enugu State. This year's convention discusses how to be happy and how to remain happy. All in attendance will discover the real joy that comes from a solid hope for the future. This timely event will draw more than 1 million attendees to various cities in Nigeria over the course of 17 weekends, beginning May 15th to 17th, 2026. Across the country, the program will be featured in 24 different languages. These annual conventions that will be hosted at Ibagwanike Assembly Hall of Jehovah's Witnesses in Enugu East will draw thousands of delegates to the convention area, with increased activity in key economic matrices like transportation, hotels, lodges, restaurants, tour visits, and others. The program will be featured in 3 different languages: English, Igbo, and Pidgin. Beginning on the weekend of May 15th to 17th, 2026 to August 28th to 30th, 2026. The event will start each day as stated, Friday from 8:20 a.m. to 2:30 p.m. Saturday from 8:20 a.m. to 3:30 p.m. Sunday from 8:20 a.m. to 2:45 p.m. Each day has a 1-hour and 20-minute lunch break. Additionally, the same program will be presented at 19 international conventions around the world throughout the year. These large-scale events will be hosted in countries such as Portugal, South Africa, and Thailand, and will welcome thousands of delegates from all over the world. Along with Bible-based videos and interviews, the Eternal Happiness Convention will present intriguing discourses with topics such as abundant happiness forever. Is it realistic? Why are you anxious? Have you discovered the treasure? Happy are those who wash their robes going through the narrow gate. Happy are your eyes because they see. The much anticipated episodes 4, 5, and 6 of The Good News According to Jesus will debut on consecutive days of the convention. The 18-episode video series is an accurate depiction of the life and ministry of Jesus Christ and is based solely on the gospel accounts. Episode 1 was released during the 2024 conventions and episodes 2 and 3 in 2025. The Saturday program also includes a live baptism. Last year, Jehovah's Witnesses hosted over 6,000 conventions in nearly 500 languages with the theme Pure Worship. This included 19 international conventions held in 13 countries. Over 12 million people attended. The convention is open to the public and no collection is taken. You are warmly welcome. To learn more about the Eternal Happiness Convention and to find our location near you, please visit jw.org/about-us/conventions. No collections are ever taken. Signed, Igwe Obinna, Regional Spokesman.
2: 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I just land for Enugu yesterday. 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

0: We all know why you love this game. And frankly speaking, we love it too. Here on Urban Sports.
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3: 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Here are the headlines for some of the trending stories. Lionel Messi becomes all-time World Cup record goal scorer. Manchester United agree land deal for 100,000-seater stadium. Maketa Vondrasova suspended from tennis for 4 years for refusing anti-doping test. More of this in the news. I am Banky All.

Argentinian star Lionel Messi has broken Miroslav Klose's all-time scoring record at the World Cup after his goal against Austria still keeps them in the lead. The forward competing at his record equaling sixth World Cup had matched the 16-goal record set by the Germany international with his hat-trick in the opening game against Algeria. He then followed this up with a goal against Austria, breaking the record and taking him a goal clear at the top of the standing. It was a wonderful left-footed finish from the Argentina captain to put his team higher than Arlington in the 39th minute. It is his fourth goal at the 2026 FIFA World Cup. It came after a terrible start for the Inter Miami forward who missed the penalty inside 10 minutes, skewing his attempt wide of the right hand post. He missed a few other chances before finally nailing the net with his goal. Argentina can secure their place in the round of 32 if they beat Austria, with Messi having at least one more guaranteed game to extend his lead. They face Jordan next on Sunday, 28th of June, in the final Group J game.

Iran left a message saying, "May peace, respect and friendship prevail among all nations," following their World Cup group match against Belgium at the Los Angeles Stadium. The handwritten note was left in their dressing room following a goalless draw in their second group game. In Group G, Iran are competing at the World Cup, while their country and the United States were the host, along with Canada, Mexico and negotiations to end their war. From the ancient Persia of thousands of years ago to the civilized Iran of today, the spirit of Iran remains alive and steadfast, says the message, which was released by the Football Federation of Iran. It says, "We came to Los Angeles with pride, competed with honor, and live with dignity. Thank you, Los Angeles, for your hospitality, and thank you to every Iranian who gave their heart, voice, and soul for Iran throughout these 180 minutes of football. May peace, respect, and friendship prevail among all nations." The message also made reference to an attack on a girls' school in Minab, where at least 168 people were killed on the first day of the war.

Manchester City winger Jeremy Doku has made it clear family comes first. The Manchester City winger has become a father after leaving the Belgium World Cup camp to be at the birth of his child in England. It is a long journey that was sanctioned by his national team and led to criticism in some quarters when he requested it. Channel presenter Franz Pierron criticized him, saying a father is completely useless at the time of their childbirth, which she said was a disgusting moment. In a statement, L'Equipe apologized and said Pierron's comments were very far removed from its value. The presenters apologized, but L'Equipe said she would remain off air until the end of the current season of a show on the 3rd of July. The reaction in football and elsewhere was united.

France. Fans have been told not to travel to the Philadelphia Stadium for Monday's World Cup game between France and Iraq due to inclement weather in the region. Heavy downpours and bouts of thunder and lightning are forecast for the Group I tie, which the 42nd match of this World Cup. Kickoff is scheduled for 5 p.m. local time, which is 10 p.m., and due to the first match at this World Cup to be delayed if it does not start on time. Fans have been told gates will not open at the ground on time because of the weather. There are rules in place that if lightning is detected within 8 miles of the stadium, the game will pause for 30 minutes and fans escorted to safe areas. It was raining heavily 3 hours before the start, but there has been no announcement at this moment in time that kickoff will be delayed.

Manchester United have taken a significant step towards a new 100,000 capacity stadium by buying the majority of the land needed to build it close to their current home at Old Trafford. There had been few signs of any movement since minority owner Sir Jim Ratcliffe unveiled his grand vision in London in March 2025. However, talks around land acquisition have been going on behind the scene. According to sources, United have now acquired a triangle of road located between Wharfside Way, Europa Way and John Gilbert Way that connect close to the car parks behind the Stretford End, which gives them a 25-acre site sufficient for their new stadium. Plans and costing for the ground are yet to be agreed, and negotiations will be needed with some of the existing leaseholders in the affected area. The announcement comes on the day Andy Boham, one of major architects of the Old Trafford Regeneration, Majora Development Corporation, an organization tasked with the transformation, was sworn in as MP, Member of Parliament, resulting in him standing down as Greater Manchester Mayor.

Manchester City are close to completing a deal to appoint Enzo Maresca as head coach. It has been reported a verbal agreement has been reached between all parties, with Sky in Italy saying City will pay Chelsea more than £17 million in compensation to make Maresca Pep Guardiola's successor at the Etihad Stadium. It's also reported on Monday that Maresca is due to travel to Manchester in the next 24 hours to sign a three-year contract. Manchester City and Chelsea did not comment when contacted. Maresca departed Chelsea on New Year's Day by mutual consent, has been out of work since leaving the Stamford Bridge. City have been in talks with Chelsea about compensation for Maresca, who left Chelsea's deal with 3.5 years left on his contract. He left the Blues to UEFA Conference League. He led the Blues to the UEFA Conference League and the Club World Cup titles during one full season in charge, and left the club fifth in the Premier League table on the 1st of January, 5 places above their final position of 10th.

The Nigerian University Games Association NUGAS officially announced that the University of Calabar will host the 28th Nigerian University Games from the 14th of November to the 24th of November 2026. The 2026 Games will bring together an anticipated 95 universities and about 10,000 athletes, coaches, administrators, volunteers and spectators for competition in 24 sports. The biennial multi-sport event is the flagship university sport festival in Nigeria, and the selection of UNICAL underscores NUGAS confidence in the University of Calabar and the capacity and ability and preparation to host a major tournament like that.

finally tonight, former Wimbledon champion Marketa Vondrousova has been banned for 4 years for refusing an anti-doping test. 26-year-old Vondrousova was charged by the International Tennis Integrity Agency, ITIA, after denying a doping control officer entry to her home to conduct the test in December 2025. The Czech player said in April she feared for her safety when the officer called and said they failed to follow protocol, but the tribunal determined Vondrousova, who became the first unseeded player to win the Wimbledon women's single in 2023, provided no compelling justification for refusing a test. Vondrousova's suspension will end on the 21st of June 2030, but she has the right to appeal against the decision to the Court of Arbitration for Sport, CAS. That's all we have in the news. Talking Point next.

0: Right at the FIFA World Cup, as the new top goal scorer, Lionel Messi. Yes, he's the highest scorer at the FIFA World Cup with 17 goals after breaking the record of Miroslav's closer today, making it 17 World Cup goals, equal that record in the game against Algeria. Okay. That's a missed chance. He caught that record in the game against Algeria when he scored a hat-trick for Argentina to win 3-0. And currently they are leading against Austria, holding on to that one-goal lead and hoping that they can extend their lead before the end of the game. 8-1 between Argentina and Austria. And that goal was scored by Lionel Messi after he missed the penalty, uncharacteristically missed the penalty, eventually converting a fine finish for Argentina in today's game. And it's a very tight. Argentina trying to hold on. If they can score more goals, let them retain the number of goals that they've recorded, and that will be enough to take them to the next round of the FIFA World Cup. That's going to be the round of 32. That goal was scored in the 38th minute by Lionel Messi, and there was an assist from Facundo Medina after he missed the penalty in the 9th minute. Fabulous result for Argentina. Right, later tonight, France will take on Iraq by 10 p.m. Hoping that that game can commence by 10 p.m. because there's a bad weather condition where that game is going to be played tonight, and fans have been told not to come for that match. Yes, for that bad weather, we wait and see if there's going to be a light at the end of the tunnel to see if there's going to be clarity coming to watch that particular game. But yes, fans have been told not to travel to Philadelphia Stadium for today's game between France and Iraq due to the inclement weather in the region. Right, so that's a bit of the update concerning the FIFA World Cup. We are still watching the game between Argentina and Austria. It's 1-0, 88 minutes of football. By 1 a.m. tomorrow morning, Senegal will take on Norway. Massive game for Senegal against Norway. That game is set for 1 a.m. and Senegal need to win that game. Now, if they don't win that game, they need to draw that game against Norway to stand a chance of moving to the round of 32 of the FIFA World Cup. If they draw against Norway, hopefully they can win their last game, which is going to be Iraq. But if they lose against Norway, which the odds completely against them tonight or tomorrow morning, then it becomes a problem. All right, so that's a very dangerous fixture against Erling Haaland, Martin Odegaard, and the rest of the monsters from Norway. You're talking about the Vikings of Norway. Right, we also have the game between Jordan and Nigeria by 4 a.m. tomorrow morning. 4 a.m. tomorrow morning. 0916005945. Let's get into the conversation tonight. 0916004945. 0912894 5945. Vondrosova has been suspended and she will not be part of any tennis tournament until 2030 for failing to take the mandatory drug test. It's fair. 0916005945. Good evening to you. Hello?
1: Good evening.
0: Yes, your name and location.
1: Okay. No, my guy from Enugu.
0: My guy, how far now?
1: I did. Please, I want to know about
0: You don't forget.
1: I think Ivory Coast
0: 3 points now. They were beaten by Germany now.
1: How many?
0: They were beaten by Germany 2-1.
1: Okay. Thank you.
0: Thank you very much. 0916005945. 0916004945. Those are the numbers to call. Yes, Iran left a message after they draw in their last game, and they left a very compassionate or passionate message, an emotional message when they drew goals against Iran. 0916005945. No one wants to be part of a war. No one wants to witness a war. No one wants to suffer from that. All right, 0916005945, 0916004945. Those are the numbers to call. Enzo Maresca will finally take his role as the coach of Manchester City. I'm sure that he can't wait, and Manchester City will have to pay Chelsea a lot of money for him to be named Manchester City coach. Yes, so we are waiting for that announcement. It's possibly going to be by tomorrow. Chelsea are going to earn 20 million euros from Manchester City for having service. Yes, the team is getting sent. Manchester City's Enzo Maresca, Chelsea's Alonso, you have Antoni Raiola for Liverpool, and of course the current Premier League order, Mikel Arteta of Arsenal. And of course, so you can't forget Michael Carrick also was stumped into the championship position, into top position last season. 0916005945. You can still pick your calls tonight. 0916004945. Those are the numbers to call. Good evening to you. Hello? Hello?
2: Evening, sir.
0: Yes, I can hear you. Your name and location.
2: Hello, Akaduma.
0: Hey, how far now, my guy?
2: We are fine, alright.
0: Alright.
2: And you?
0: I'm alright. Go ahead, please.
2: Okay, I want to comment about Chelsea. Now, this man, Todd Boehly, I've been at Dan Boehly. He's just making money for them.
0: It's about money for them now, don't you know?
2: Now, wow.
0: Mm-hmm.
2: This man, a businessman, a real business tycoon.
0: I'm telling you. But he's not a trophy tycoon. He's not a trophy collector. He's a business tycoon.
2: He's a businessman now. Mm. And that business will bring him down one day.
0: Ah.
2: Maybe 15 position or 18.
0: Last time was 10th. So they like big numbers. You get it.
2: Maybe.
0: They like big numbers. Oh my God. Oh boy. Thank you very much. 0916005945. 0916004945. And those are the numbers to call to be part of the conversation tonight. And yes, University of Calabar will host the Nuga Games, the next Nuga Games, and we're going to have 24 sports in full flow. Yes, athletes, young athletes participating in 24 sports. Good
3: hello,
0: evening.
3: Hello, thank you.
0: Yes, Alpha now. Alpha.
3: No, it's okay from Night Smile.
0: Yeah.
3: Thank you. See that man. So, I'm a Chelsea fan since 1993.
0: Now you don't be Chelsea fan.
3: Since 1993.
0: They never ever bought me that time. Who I be?
3: You see, since 1993. But this man don't call, the man don't start everywhere. Then I thought, Boehly, I don't know what they call him. Chelsea, if Chelsea not take time, this is where they go relegation. I need to tell you.
0: They no go. But if you buy, you see, if you don't follow them since 1993, so we don't make enough money to buy them now. Buy Chelsea. I believe you.
3: Thank you. Don't call me. Don't they talk impossible.
0: If they pay you the way they pay me, buy Chelsea now.
3: Towards the end of the season, I know they watch their match again.
0: Bad reach.
3: Towards the end of the season, I know they watch their
0: match. Bad like that.
3: Yeah, I know say the club don't scatter.
0: Hey, Jesus. God,
3: the club don't scatter.
0: God,
3: see that man, that Enzo Maresca, where they leave. They don't give him free hand now.
0: Yeah, and he still win two titles.
3: He don't get first line defense. He don't get central defense. You always get it. Okay, see how could they let Cucurella to go out? That was what they did the other time when they left Alonso and Rudiger. Since then, the club never gets itself. Up to now, you always they do the man see the seller. So my brother just find one club for
0: still. Yes. Second goal. Second goal, Lionel Messi. Hey, Jesus.
3: Messi don't prove point to
0: Jesus Christ, Lionel Messi. Who be this? Lionel Messi with a second goal for Argentina. 5 goals in 2 matches. 18 goals at the FIFA World Cup. Yes. 0916205945. 0916204945. If you don't like Messi, you are a hater. You are what? Repeat after me. You are a hater. Hey. Good evening to you.
4: Good evening, Baki.
0: Yes, your name and location.
4: Fred from Nightmare.
0: Yeah, go ahead, my friend.
4: Baki, Messi is just doing everything humanly possible to make sure that he silenced a lot of people's voice.
0: He is the ultimate silencer. He's the punisher.
4: He's in where. But my happiness is just about Man U. At least we can now build our own stadium. We can now build the best stadium in England. As I'm very, very happy that we were able to acquire those.
0: But now, to go and get money to build and call.
4: They get the money.
0: Eh? Wow. Well, you go borrow money, Taya.
4: No problem. Let's borrow the money.
0: Thank you very much. It's just such a dreadful time, you know, to end the nights on Urban Sport Tonight 4.5 Urban Radio. Lionel Messi has taken his tally to 18 World Cup goals, 2 ahead of Miroslav Klose, and you're waiting for the likes of Kylian Mbappe. We talk about Erling Haaland, Harry Kane to play catch up, because Lionel Messi has 5 goals at the FIFA World Cup already after 2 matches. Thank you very much, guys. Return tomorrow morning, 8 a.m. and 7:30 p.m. on 94.5 Urban Radio. I am Banky O. Good evening to you.

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3: 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You know the air. Zagada.
5: Yeah, baby.
6: Striker is on the move.
7: Can I get a Heineken, please?
6: He shoots.
7: Come on! Let's go! Can you believe it?
8: Here you go, sir. Your Heineken.
7: Oh, sorry. Can I get another one for... Wait. What's your name again? Chris. I'm Chris. Ah, nice to meet you, Chris. Another Heineken for Chris, please.
9: Fans have more friends. So, don't forget the beers. Not for sale to persons under 18. Drink responsibly.

And yes, of course, a plaudits to all fathers listening. That song by Spyro has done its magic this month. We want to let you know that we love you. We appreciate you. You're valued. We see you, your sacrifices, and everything that you bring to the world. And we are so grateful that you're here and doing life with us. So, congratulations to fathers. Yesterday was such a beautiful one. You go online, you see people post their fathers' pictures, and you'll get to thank God for their fathers. And it was so wholesome to watch and see people pull up their fathers' pictures. It's something that a lot of people are getting comfortable with because it's always been the celebration for fathers has not always been, so loud. And that's not because of it also boils down to the fact that fathers as well don't celebrate themselves. So other people get to relax when it's starting to celebrate them. But yesterday was beautiful, and also seeing fathers come out to celebrate themselves. I came across a post by Bovi. Bovi said that if he has ever been a father to you, has given you fatherly advice, you should go to the comment section and tell him. You should go to the comment section and type Happy Father's Day to him. But yeah, that's beautiful to see. So yesterday was beautiful, and we're still celebrating fathers to the very end of the month of June. And I don't want to say the celebration ends at June. It continues, okay? It's just that this month is mapped out to celebrate men and as well men's mental health awareness. And don't guess too much. You're listening to Urban Radio 94.5 FM. You're listening to the voice of Damsel. Who else? Nobody else. It's a good night. What's today's date? It's the 22nd of June 2026. How are you doing? How are you? How was your weekend? Did you have fun? Did you enjoy yourself? Were you a problem creator over the weekend or a solver? Where did you go to? Who did you meet up with? So, weekend fun. Mine was fun. Mine was fun. I had a good weekend. I enjoyed myself. What did I do over the weekend that I created stuff that I loved? Yeah, I think that's the highlight of my weekend. I've just been trying to do something, channel my time, my attention to just doing all the things that I personally have always been afraid of. But you know what they say, right? Where your fear is, that's where your good is. I've been trying to channel my mind to where I know my good is, and I'm going to get my good, all of it. So yeah, welcome to you Monday here on Auburn Radio 94.5 FM. Yeah, I remember something, right? So on Saturday, I told kids on the Kiddies Play Time Show to tell their father, I love you. Please, fathers listening, did your child tell you I love you? What did you say? Thank you. God bless you. I told them to report back on Saturday. They should report back on Saturday. Please, I hope that's not what you told your child. Your child would go over that day, I love you so much. Be like, God bless you. What? What is it? It's not adding up. I hope you said I love you too. I love you with my whole heart, and you gave your child a peck. Okay, peck it back. Some of you don't even know. But I hope you said I love you too. I love you, my child. I love you. I'm so in love with you. You think you said that? Don't worry. On Saturday, I know they will call in to give me the feedback, and I pray it's positive. I hope you did that yesterday. Please, please, in case you didn't do that as a father, tomorrow in the morning, when your kids are done prepping for school, just tell your child, I love you. For those of you who your kids are now adults, you just call them, whatever city they are in, just get to call them. I just called to tell you that I love you. You know, please do that. Mayor, go ahead and do that. This is the word of the Lord. Thanks be to God. So yeah, welcome to you Monday. Every Monday the focus is on you. We talk about you, get to know how you're feeling, how you're doing. Today we are not talking really about you. We are going to talk about something interesting, and it has a lot to do with fathers. So everybody, sharpen your memory. Your memory. You need to sharpen it, because today we are doing something. I'm taking you back to back in time. You would have to share an experience that mattered to you
something about your father and you. So I hope that you get to update your memory in case you're getting older like me and just sometimes you just get to forget. please sharpen it up, because you would have to call in and share with us. All right, but before that, let's get to the ritual phase. You know, on Saturday, I don't know why I said Saturday though. You know, for the ritual phase, we would love to know how you're feeling, how you're doing, what's up with you, are you okay, are you doing great? So you get to call in and share all of that with us. How your weekend was, where you went to, who did you meet up with, did you learn something over the weekend? I learned something today. Oh my God, I learned something today. You know, let me just share this experience with you people, right? If you're a Christian, you might try to understand with me. You know that thing that would say that everything is already in the Bible. Everything, it's already in the Bible. There's this thing that I've taken cognizance of. I saw it in a film before, and I've actually held on to it. Not until today, I saw it somewhere, and I had to screenshot it, and later I referred back to the Bible to just check it out, and I saw the Bible, and I went to the Bible passage, right, and I read down, and I saw that thing, then I was so blown. Oh my God,

0: I was like, God, what? So that thing, it just, my head swelled up when I saw it. I'm like, this God is intentional. Everything is actually in his book. Everything, that clue that you're looking for is there. That promise that you want to hold steadfast, it's just there. So that is something that I learned today, actually. But it just filled my heart with a lot of joy, just seeing it in the Bible. And you see, oh my God, I've been thinking about this whenever a particular situation comes up. I'm like, okay, this is it. But I would always think that if I should say that openly, some people would just feel like, oh, you don't have empathy. But seeing it in the Bible, and this is what the word of, oh my, I was so happy. I am still happy. Not just I am so happy that I got to see something like that in the Bible. So, yeah, that's what I learned today. So tell me about you. How are you feeling? What did you learn over the weekend? How are you? Get to call in 0916-000-4945. Or you send a WhatsApp message to 0912-8945-945. Hello? Hello?
1: Hello, good evening.
0: Yes, good evening. Austin, let me just say it now. Austin bought me juice on Thursday. Austin, it was on Thursday, right?
1: Yes.
0: Yeah, thank you very much. I already said thank you, but let me say Austin did that. Thank you very much. And that's because of my 36 state and capital. I said it. I'm such intelligent. Go. So yeah, Austin did that. Austin, thank you very much.
1: You're welcome.
0: All right, Austin, please go ahead. How are you? How was your weekend?
1: Fine, I'm good. And you?
0: Great. I'm doing amazing. We thank God. What happened over the weekend? Any interesting thing?
1: My weekend was good, but the end time I'm privileged to carry a newborn baby.
0: Yeah.
1: It reminded me on my when I was four.
0: Yeah.
1: So I'm always grateful during those periods. So anytime I just carry one today.
0: Aww.
1: So that experience and that feeling.
0: Yeah, I feel
1: quite awesome.
0: Well, I don't know the last time I actually carried a baby. I don't know. It's been a long time, but yeah. And whenever I carry one, I just want to put my mouth. I just want to smell the mouth of the child. I don't know. They have this fragrance. I just want to smell the mouth of the child and feel satisfied. Yeah. But I wouldn't do that to every child because, nah, that's not my child. And I have to respect myself, right? But I would want to smell the child's mouth somehow because I just want to feel good. So, yeah. But I love that for you. I love that for you. I think I have to go look forward to carrying someone's child anytime soon. So I'll do that this week, okay? I'll do that this week. All right, Austin.
1: Thank you.
0: Yeah, thank you very much for calling in. So someone said something about little babies. And the person said that the way you should know if you are confused about body odor, check babies. They just have this natural good fragrance. That's to tell you that God is interested in your body and how you actually smell. So please smell good. Because babies smell so good. Oh my God, the moment they just yawn, you just want to put your mouth inside like, what? This is good. So yeah, keep your calls coming through 0916-000-4945. One more call for the ritual phase. So we head straight to what we have for today.

0: Hello, good evening. Your name and location, please.
1: Sydney.
0: Your name?
1: Sydney from Florida, I'm calling.
0: Daddy?
1: Yes.
0: Daddy?
1: Yes. Come
0: Okay.
1: talk to you, right?
0: Wow. Daddy, how are you?
1: Fine.
0: Yeah, you sound good. So, Daddy, tell me about your weekend, your today. How's it been for you?
1: Well, fine.
0: That's
1: That
0: fine.
1: topic to was the better my friend, but I was better.
0: Okay.

0: right. So yeah, the ritual phase is over. So I mentioned that we are still celebrating Fathers to the end of the month of June, right? I am trying as much as possible to be particular about it because I've met sweet men in my life. I've met sweet men in my life, and some of them, I've never met them before. Maybe they're just there from a distance and they have influenced my life positively. So I could actually see some of them online and be like, oh my god, this person is so sweet. You understand? So what I mean by that is we have sweet people here on the show. I have listened to a lot of sweet men calling. I'm just wowed. I'm like, wow, beautiful. You know. So I've met sweet men. There are sweet men in the world, and there are sweet men that we have created memories with, and those sweet men are our fathers, right? And today you have to go back in time and share memories of your father that you created with your father, that whenever you remember, you just feel so happy. Let me tell you the truth, right? I might have had the bad times. You know, we don't have all the good times with our parents and stuff. But memories I had with my father when I was a child, it's stuck. It's stuck. And I would always emphasize that as parents, please try as much as possible to be present when your child is growing. Create great memories. They don't forget. You know, some of us, we wouldn't understand then. You just feel like it's time you're passing. You're just with our daddy, mommy. But at my age, I don't ever forget. You wake me up anytime, ask me memories from childhood with daddy, I would tell you. I would tell you. And whenever I get to talk about it, I'm excited because those were good times, even up until today. So today you get to call in and share memories that you created with daddy, that you had with daddy, that whenever you remember, you're all smiles. Good memories. Good ones. Okay. If you are going through a trying time, you had bad ones with daddy, I understand. We'll set out a day to talk about that one. Okay. So let's fuel the atmosphere with positivity. Yesterday was Father's Day celebration and we have sweet and good men. So let's talk about the memories that we have shared with our daddy. Get to call in and share with us. 0916-000-4945. Let me start with mine. I'll just say one and towards the end of the show, I would say the rest. Growing up as a child, I don't know, I could count in with one hand how many times my mom visited the school. My primary secondary school. Yes, I could count. It's always been my daddy. Graduation, my daddy. Take me to school, my daddy. When I was a dormitarian, that my daddy. If you tell me, if they come to me and say, oh, your parents, you have a parent, I just know it's my daddy. Oh, I could call home and say, I need a sandal. I need a bucket. I don't have this provision. I don't have this. I am rest assured that whoever would come to that school, it's my daddy. It's my daddy. My daddy would take us to school with his Mitsubishi Galant. That was the car he was driving there when I was in primary school. My daddy would be playing this song. There's this song, this highlight. He loves highlight songs. So there's this one, Awosha, Awosha. You know that song, that highlight, Awosha, Awosha. Then I would go home and tell my mom that my daddy's playing that Awosha, Awosha. The other one, the one that follows before the Awosha, my mother would go, Oyishi, kwesi ni mwego manka. You get me? So my daddy would always, anything about my school, it's my daddy. My daddy. School in the morning, school in the PTA meeting. My daddy. Who would come? My daddy. So you are telling me anything that will happen, we'd have this harvest day in school and we need someone to get us fruit, or because I attended what schools I attended were all missionary schools, right? So one of them, the primary school, would ask us to get fruit for harvest and stuff, and I'll be like, okay. My daddy used to go, I would bring it. Oh, don't worry, go. I would make sure that it comes to school. You would get it, okay? And whilst I'm in school, I'm just waiting. I'm like, oh, the next thing your daddy is here. I'm like, ah, of course. It can only be my daddy. So, yeah, my daddy would always, always, always take me to school. Anything school. Nah, it's my daddy. Primary, secondary, my daddy. So that's we created great memories with him in the car. There was a time he had to buy a cane and put at the back of the car because we were always disturbing. I just remember that one. That we were always disturbing him, so he bought a cane and put at the back. I started to be fighting. So my daddy bought a cane and put at the back that he's going to beat us. So yeah, you have to call in and share memories with your daddy. 0916-000-4945, or you send a WhatsApp message to 0912-8945-945. Remember that you can as well send a WhatsApp message to 0912-8945-945. Hello? Hello?
1: Hello?
0: Yes, good evening. Your name and location, please. Yeah.
1: Okay, I'm Innocent from Chasekulu. Good evening.
0: Oh, Innocent from Chasekulu. Innocent, how are you?
1: Fine, I'm good.
0: Okay,
1: lovely. How are you?
0: I'm great. Thank you very much for asking.
1: Yes, okay. I thank you and your station for the presentation you have this evening.
0: Okay, please. Thank you very much, Innocent.
1: Yeah, I want to share my small experience with my dad when I was growing up.
0: All right, we're listening.
1: Yeah, you know, though I'm from Enugu State, yeah.
0: Okay.
1: But I schooled in Jos Plateau State then.
0: Okay.
1: So I was a student with Federal Government College Jos then.
0: Mm.
1: So as on our visiting day, he will come. He will bring this kind of food they call sandwich.
0: Sandwich. Yeah,
1: yeah, sandwich. Yeah, of course. He will bring it with juice. We'll play and joke. So he will tell us we should take our studies serious. That is not life is not about enjoyment, just enjoyment. So
0: yeah.
1: During our breakdown, maybe when term closes.
0: Yes.
1: There's this particular bar. They call juice and grill it for those that have lived in Jos before. We'll go there, we'll play snooker, we'll look at some fine guys and chicks, they'll come and have fun. So it was a fun time growing up.
0: Wow.
1: So,
0: okay, I love that. Go ahead.
1: So coming up, our life coming up those days, we cannot compare to now. Everybody has Android. If you have Android, you are not among.
0: True.
1: So I remember back in the days when this kind of this phone I was ringing then, BB, BlackBerry.
0: BlackBerry. So yeah.
1: I was telling my dad, if you don't buy BlackBerry for me, I will not go to school again. So you know, like. This one has taken people's mind. So something like that.
0: Okay. All right. Yeah. Thank you very much for sharing that with us.
1: Okay. Thank you.
0: Yeah. And I can't even go. If I delve into my father is so funny and he doesn't even know that he is, because when we start telling him how funny he is, he feels like you are really disturbing him. But that is also precious. So get the call in and share your memories from childhood with your daddy. 0916-000-4945. I really implore you to do that. Get a call in and share. Okay, we are here for what? All the memories that we have created with our fathers. It's good that you share it. It's also a way to remind yourself that you lived this memory. You lived at this point in your life. Okay, so call in and share your memories with us. Okay, 0916-000-4945. You can as well send 0912-8. No, send a message rather to 0912-8945-945.
2: Hello? Hello?
0: Dancer,
2: good evening.
0: Yes, good evening. Your name and location, dear?
2: I'm Beatrice, ma'am. You're both big there.
0: Yes, how are you?
2: I'm fine, thank fine now. How are you?
0: I'm doing great. Thank you for asking, dear.
2: How is work now?
0: Work is going amazing. We thank God.
2: How is the family? I hope you're here for money. I don't see you.
0: Yes, you're good.
2: Okay. I just want to hear from you, sir.
0: Okay.
2: My name is, I think, if I remember, my dad is funny. I'm smiling. But I'm not with him, sir.
0: Okay.
2: You're fine.
0: All
2: right. Remember?
0: Go ahead. Do you remember memories that you had with him when you were a child, right?
2: Yes, when I was small.
0: Yeah.
2: I think if you talk, I will be like, that you are funny, you will be like, me funny. When someone is telling you, you could be saying that person is funny. I miss him, sir. But, no, Hala, you are now grown up. I'm no longer with my, I think there's a time in your life you need to travel out. These are comfort zone.
0: True.
2: Oh, thank you, ma'am.
0: Yeah, all for the best. Thank you. All right. I certainly would have to speak on this, right? You know, that part of growing up and we leave our parents and, you know, even them, they expect that we leave them at some point. And I think we have to find a way to balance things up. I'm that person, like, I could leave home for a very long time. Like, I could leave 4 months, 5 months, if you let me. I will be calling. Okay, I can't do 5 months. I can't do 5 months. I know myself. I can't do 5 months, but I'll be calling in, checking on everybody. I wouldn't go a week without maybe 10 calls or more than, right? But I also feel like if you're in the same city with your parents, the same city, always find a way to go back home. We are not here in the world for the longest. And the time that we have, let us really try as much as possible that we spend it with people that we love and people that we call family, right? As they age and as you as well grow older, find ways to go back there, warm their hearts, warm your own hearts. At the end of the day, it's all memories that we are creating and we are living the life, right? So we don't allow work. I'm talking to people who live in the same city with your parents and their still life. Always find time to go home and say hello and, you know, eat, drink, marry, gossip, or talk, converse with them, ask about the village and people in the village, have them tell you stories about things that have been happening. Oh, just try as much as possible, okay? Go home. All right, keep your calls coming through 0916-000-4945. You can as well send a WhatsApp message to 0912-8945-945. All right, we're going on a quick commercial break. When I return, I'm still taking your calls as well as your messages. Please stay with us.

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6: 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Your Heineken.
5: 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Can I get another one for... Wait, what's your name again? Chris. I'm Chris. Ah, nice to meet you, Chris. Another Heineken for Chris, please.
7: 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So, don't forget the beers. Not for sale to persons under 18. Drink responsibly.

0: Hello? Sorry, I'm having trouble hearing you. Can you speak up? A little louder, I still can't hear you. Ah, just kidding. Leave a message at the beep.
1: At the tone, please record your message. When you have finished recording...

0: Yes, of course, you're still listening to Urban Radio 94.5 FM. And yes, you're listening to the voice of Damsel. What's up with you? It's your Monday where we get to talk about you, your journey, your growth, your evolving. But today we have been talking about childhood memories that we shared with our fathers. And I have asked you to call in and share yours with us. I have been sharing mine. I just shared one. So let me share the second one. The second one is the fact that my father, I don't want to call them secret, but my father told me a lot of things from his childhood. His relationship with his mother, his uncle's wife, his siblings. Funny enough, there are things my father told me that when I would now narrate to my mother would be like, how do you know this? After my daddy told me, she's like, really? She'll be surprised because she doesn't know about it. So my father would tell me lots of stories. Funny enough, if my father have not been to all states in Nigeria, maybe just three or four of them, he's that traveled here in Nigeria, right? So he would tell me stories about living mostly in the north. Oh my God. I enjoyed stories. I would ask him questions. Yeah, so he told me a lot of things about the village, his childhood. Oh, and I remember those stories vividly. Like, I remember all of it. So get to call in and share your memories, your childhood memories with Daddy, and let us make a memorable one on radio today. 0916-000-4945. You can as well send a WhatsApp message to 0912-8945-945. The numbers to call is 0916-000-4945, or you send a WhatsApp message to 0912-8945-945. What are those childhood memories that you shared with Daddy that whenever you remember, it brings smiles to your face and you are so happy? Yeah, it actually brings smiles to my face whenever I remember them. And I hope it does to you as well. So those happy memories, okay, that's, you know, spread positivity, get to call in and share with us. Okay, so let's be in the light on our fathers today. We are celebrating them throughout the month of June. So call in and share yours. Hello.
1: Hello.
0: Yes, good evening. Your name and location?
1: Good evening. My name is...
0: Your name is Faith?
1: Yes.
0: Faith, how are you, my dear?
1: I'm fine.
0: All right, Faith. All right, Faith, go ahead and share with us yours.
1: Okay. Well, I'm trying to say that when we do the pastimes with my dad, you know, like, I'll ask my dad to give me some money to buy some things to move on or to go to school. But they should ask me every day, ask me out for money.
0: Okay.
1: Sometimes I will even pray with him about things.
0: Yeah. Okay. I remember that part as well. Thank you very much, Faye, for sharing that with us. The part of always wanting to collect money from your father. Ah, every time that he comes back in the evening, you're like, Daddy, please give me this amount of money to buy some. You just be a beggar. Every single time you ask him for money. Every time you don't want to eat what we have in the kitchen. Like, what, have you eaten? No. No, it's beans. I don't eat. It's on my kind of bar. I can't eat this one. I can't eat that one. What would you eat? It's just so. It's fun, but times they wouldn't give you and you would just cry and you'd be angry. And you tell yourself that you're not going to talk to your daddy again. I won't talk to him again. All right, keep your calls coming through 0916-000-4945. Get a call in and share your childhood memories with your father. You have some that you shared with Daddy, right? Call in and share with us, okay? Let it all out. There's a possibility that you've not thought about it for almost 10 years now. Yeah, so call in. It's an avenue for you to share with us. 0916-000-4945. 0945, or you send a WhatsApp message to 09128 945 945.

0: What are those childhood memories that you shared with your father that whenever you remember, it brings smiles to your face and you're so happy, you elated? Get to call in and share with us. Hello. Hello.
1: Hello.
0: Yes, step away from your listening device. Thank you very much. Step away. Okay. Or you send me a WhatsApp message 209-128-945-945. Hello.
2: Hello.
0: Yes, good evening. Okay, yes, Innocent.
2: Is this Innocent?
0: All right, Innocent, yeah. Go ahead.
2: Yeah, before I say what I want to say.
0: Yes.
2: Where do you like most? I want to take it out. Or should I buy something for you like shawarma? I don't know, what's your favorite food?
0: My favorite food is actually noodles, but I pray against it these days. I want to go to California. my favorite food is noodles.
2: Oh, you like watching movies?
0: Noodles. I love noodles.
2: Okay. But you know that ShopRite is no longer existing. I don't know.
0: No, that's the market now. That's the market. Why would I go to a market if you want to take me out? We can't go to a market.
2: Like
0: now. No, those are markets. Those are supermarkets that people go to buy things they need in the house. Those are not outing places. Yes.
2: Okay. So that's what I was thinking about.
0: Okay. Of course.
2: So what I want to say is that this music that I used to like most then.
0: Yeah, what song is that?
2: This is Craig David songs. Those track.
0: Okay. So,
2: like 7 days, rendezvous, all this kind of song.
0: Okay, your father loved the song as well.
2: It doesn't long I played those songs, but at least sometimes if I remember those kind of songs, I'll feel like, let me just go back to when I was like 13 years.
0: I see. So, do you know what? Remind me the title of the song on Wednesday. I'll play the song on Wednesday, is Way Back Wednesday, right? It's Way Back.
2: Okay,
0: so remind me on Wednesday to play that song for you. All right.
2: Okay.
0: Yeah.
2: Okay. It's in that shape on Wednesday, huh?
0: Yes, on Wednesday. Remind me. I'll play that for you. You could just remind me on Wednesday.
2: Okay.
0: I would play it.
2: Okay.
0: Yeah.
2: Second thought, think about where you like most. Should I buy ice cream for you and come to the station?
0: Yeah, you could come to the station.
2: Okay,
0: all right,
2: thank you.
0: You're welcome. All right, keep your calls coming through 0916-000-4945. Or you send a WhatsApp message to 0918-945-945. Hello, good evening.
3: Hey, Damsel.
0: You know this ghost mode thing? You just say, hey, Damsel, where have you been?
3: I've been fine. I went out to, it will not be long, I came back. I was like, this is the time, 9:48, and I had to pray fast, I had to turn on my radio, and you're still on. I was so happy.
0: Yeah, I love that for you. So please, you need to contribute.
3: Yeah, how are you doing?
0: I'm doing great. Thank God.
3: You really miss me, right?
0: I did. Hope you're great.
3: I miss you too.
0: Yeah. So tell me about...
3: I heard the conversation.
0: You know the conversation, right?
3: Yeah.
0: Go ahead.
3: I have three memories to share.
0: This year?
3: Okay. The first one is, my dad will always mean it for me. I'm the last born. Every day, most time, if he's eating any food and there's meat, he will mean for me and call me to come and take it. So there's this particular day, he made me to, but he didn't call me. Gave it to our firstborn. That day, I cried out my eye and I was like, I hate you. He didn't mean it for me. I know my daddy. I hate you. I cried. So that I refused to talk to him. But, like all this side and stuff. They use biscuit and they wash my memory.
0: Yeah.
3: Then the second one is, I took my dad to buy a bicycle for me when I was in primary school. That's okay. If he wants me to buy the bicycle, that I must get the first position. I was like, Jesus. But even though I took the first position, he never buy the bicycle for me till now. You have not to buy the bicycle.
0: They never get to buy bicycles for us.
3: You just remember, you just be like, oh, daddy, you just used me. Mm-hmm. Then the last one is, I was making noise, like a whole lot of noise. My cousins, sisters, and brothers. This man only took me inside the dark room and locked me there.
0: Ah.
3: You know what I was saying? Then I was praying, God, please just give me magic so I can struggle here and come out from this place.
0: You think well then.
3: I was in jail school that time. I was praying, God, please give me magic. You know this magic thing we do now?
0: Yeah.
3: And if you're lucky, you use magic and open yourself, all this kind of stuff.
0: True.
3: I was praying that God would give me that magic so I can open the door and struggle my daddy and run away. But thank God God did not grant it though, and it was just my childhood memories. I remember it, I used to laugh.
0: Of course, it just brings joy to our heart. Thank you so much, my love, for sharing that with us. Thank you.
3: Thank you so much, Damsel. Yeah. Have a nice day.
0: You
3: okay,
0: too.
3: Bye.
0: You too. Bye. So one of the childhood memories again was the fact that whenever my father would be going out, right, to the village for wedding, whatever ceremony, and it's mostly on Saturday because during the week he's always at the market and he's always doing his stuff. Or let's say it's usually during the weekend, Saturday, Sunday, and I'll be getting ready to go to church for choir practice with my sibling for whatever rehearsal we are going for then at the church, because I was a full, you know, this, what do we call it again? Sunday school child. What are you saying? Then my father would just tell me, you know, he would just come tiptoe to me and tell me that I should act like I'm sick so that my siblings will go. Then I would join him to the village. So it became a routine. Every Saturday, I would just run off and I'll go somewhere, hide while he's there washing his car. And my siblings would be like, no, but you don't join us. I'm like, no, I'm not going anywhere. The next, everybody would leave. My father would be like, oh, yeah, dress up. That's the way we'll just go out. My mother, my siblings will be angry. They'll come back. They would see we had this help that lived with us. And if anyone, where's Noma? Where's daddy? Say, hey, yeah, Noma went with daddy too, to the village. Well, Noma went to daddy with somewhere else. I'm like, hey, oh my God, next Saturday, we'll stay, we'll not go anywhere. Oh my God. So, if my father wants to go anywhere, I'm the go-to. If my mother is not around, because my mother would usually not be around on Saturday, she would always go for her own stuff. I'm like, go and dress up. It's me, you, we are going out. So yeah, I had good memories with my father. And funny enough, my father did not beat me for the longest. Growing up as a child, I used to feel I was spoiled at some point because he pampered me a lot, more than my mother. My mother was the disciplinarian. My father, the moment my mother would pick up something, he said, no, mom. But I didn't know that my father is the main disciplinarian. I had to be older to know that he is the main disciplinarian. Okay, I had good times with my parents, my father especially. Childhood was fun because it was a lot. Me sharing food, he would always remain food for me. And it's usually eba and soup. Eba, cold eba. Somehow, I don't know. He would eat the eba, it would cover it up and tell nobody to touch it. That would eat it. And for the life of me, I don't like eating growing up. But I must eat that food. You see that one that my father remained? I must eat that one. And I'll eat the meat. I must eat that cold soup and eba. I would wait for it. So he's going to tell everybody, no, don't pack it. Leave it there. Why? No, I will eat it. She would eat it. Where is she? She's not around. When she gets back, she'll eat it. So the moment I'm coming, I get into the house and I look at the dining and I see the setup. I know that it's because of there is food there remained for me. So it was just good times. It was good times. So fathers-to-be, try as much as possible to create great memories with your children. They would always, always remember it. I'm telling you the truth. I'm talking about 6 years. 6 years me, 7 years, 10 years, 12 years me. These are memories from and up until today. I remember it. And whenever I do, I smile. And I don't just remember it because I'm talking about it on radio. If you're close to me and we talk a lot, there is a tendency that I would always, always bring it up. Yes, I will tell you about these memories because they are special to me. And I would still tell my babies as well. So please create great memories with your children. And for those who don't have memories with their father, maybe because he died before, he died early, just into your childhood, I pray that the Lord consoles you. For those, it was toxic. What memories that you have, we are so negative. I pray that it doesn't hurt you enough, that I pray it doesn't hurt you any longer. And when you finally have your own child, you are going to show the love and be more intentional with your own children. Thank you very much. It's been beautiful. Your calls, messages were appreciated. Thank you so much. My name is Damsel. Good evening.
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